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8: Cloudy skies and a few showers for Wellington. We've got gusty northerly winds, 13 the overnight low. Tomorrow, heavy rain at times and strong northerly winds, a high of 16.
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9: In this update, a man's been charged with arson in relation to a small fire at Prime Minister Christopher Luxon's electoral office in Auckland's Botany yesterday. The Education Minister's singing the praises of Budget 2026 funding, with musical instrument kits to be delivered from Term 2 next year. Youth program Blue Light is giving the government two thumbs up for new funding to help keep kids out of court. There's $8 million for initiatives that mentor at-risk youth through sport and physical activity. The Security Intelligence Service is drawing attention to Chinese military efforts to collect intelligence from professional networking sites and online job platforms. Police are searching for a dark red mountain bike in relation to a homicide investigation in the far north. Tarati Buckley was found dead at a Whiranaki property on Monday night. And money is becoming a bigger issue for pet owners, as the SPCA reports adoptions falling by about 14% in 4 years. That's news.
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It's Usher and Mr. Worldwide on ZM, aka Pitbull. Do you know that I read a funny fact the other day that said if you Google Pitbull, he comes up more than the actual dog that's a Pitbull? And I just gave it a test and it's correct. Pitbull himself will come up before the dog, and he's named after a dog. Oh, he's a bloomin' legend. We are doing Little Friday.

Jams 2 o'clock today, and maybe he is someone that you want to hear. So if he is, or there is another throwback track you want to hear just after 2, 9696 on the text. And remember, if you are a part of the show at any stage today, you could be getting a shout out at the end of the show. We have your lunchtime game kicking off after Malcolm Todd. It's Earrings on ZM.

0: ZM, and it did take baby steps to get there, but the Olivia Dean tickets with flights and accommodation have gone from the cases in Deal or Reveal, but there is still $3,000, and your next chance to win that money is at 4 o'clock this afternoon with Bree Anklund.
1: 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Let's play this game.
2: Did you know?
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1: I know that song.
0: How well do you know the song? That's the question. So, this is a lyric from a popular song on our ZM playlist. You have to figure out what that song is, who the artist is, and then text it to 9696. So, here is your lyric for today. And I'm just a dead man walking tonight. And I'm just a dead man walking tonight. What song is that lyric from? And who is the artist? Come on. Real fans should know. In fact, if producer Claude from Brian Clint doesn't get that one, then well, thank goodness she didn't get those tickets the other week. This is Teddy Swims on

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5: You know how it goes, but you know.
2: I know that song.
1: And everyone on the text machine does know that song, which makes me very, very happy. Okay, so your lyric for today's lunchtime game, where you had to guess the song and the artist. Jules, you already know it, but I'm not going to get you to tell me because I need to test with producer Claudia on this one. Do you think she's going to get it?
6: We'll see.
1: The faith does not seem high from you, and I appreciate that. Okay, so today's lyric for you, producer Claude, is in fact, "And I'm just a dead man walking tonight."
7: Oh.
1: Oh, no.
7: I'm just a dead man walking tonight.
1: Are you kidding me?
7: It's like, oh, God. Is it Teddy Swims? Is it Teddy Swims? Just a dead man walking tonight.
1: Okay, well, that's enough time. You don't truly know. Go on, tell her, Jules.
6: It's Youngblood by 5 Seconds of Summer.
7: As soon as I said Teddy Swims, I was like, it's going to be Five Sauce, isn't it? Oh, of course.
1: Oh, hey, you can take that one and brag about it all day long. Enjoy the rest of your afternoon, Jules.
6: Awesome. Thank you so much.
1: And here is the lunchtime game. It's Youngblood.

0: and I'm just a dead man walking tonight on ZM from Five Sauce. It is Youngblood. Unfortunately, that lyric is what producer Claude, who's a massive Five Sauce fan, did not guess. Luckily for Jill, she is the one with bragging rights today. That is your lunchtime game. And the next 30, Ariana Grande is on the playlist. And you know how everyone is maxing everything? It's like, I don't know, music maxing, life maxing, solo maxing. Can we Ariana Grande mix? Let's find out.
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Hate That I Made You Love Me, the first single from Ariana Grande's upcoming album, Petals. You got George with you on ZM. We've heard of a lot of different types of maxing. You know, it started with looks maxing, which is just whatever. Essentially, it's an online subculture focused on maximizing physical attractiveness. So it ranges from healthy self-care to extreme dangerous practices. So that one we try not to go for. The latest one, solo maxing, is a trend lifestyle that embraces intentional, optimized singlehood. So it's basically doing the most you can to embrace singlehood. So when people say that they're Ariana Grande maxing, does that mean that they are maxing their 24 hours in a day with Ariana Grande? So everything in their life is curated to be Ariana Grande, music-wise, social-wise, their algorithm, the way that they dress, the way that they do their hair. Are they maximizing Ariana Grande like that? Because that's how I take it. This is Haven, Caitlin Aragon, I Run on ZM. Come

0: Tony Carpenter. Happy Thursday. That's Manchild. You got George with you on Zoom in an hour's time. Little Friday jams, just the pick-me-up you need to make it feel like the weekend is here. So 9696 on the text. Send through the throwback songs you want to hear. Also, remember, if you are a part of the show at any stage today, you could be getting a ZM shout-out before 3 o'clock. BTS is on the playlist. Your chance to get in the draw to see them live in Melbourne. Also, I've got a new game for you. This is for the movie buffs.
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It's the man, Kendrick. Not Like Us on Zeddy with Georgia. Role Model has given us a brand new song. He also has announced an album. It's called Chuck Timely and the Hourglass, and it drops on the 7th of August. And what he wants to really put out there and say, it's not a concept album. He's not going to be Chuck throughout the time of promoting this album. He's going to be Role Model. He doesn't want to rock up to interviews and whatnot being in character. He wants to be himself. And that's the disclaimer he's giving us from the get-go. This is his brand new one. It's called High Hopes 3000. Why am I just all of a sudden going Panic at the Disco? ZM.

660, we made it on Zidium. You've got Georgia with you. Now, us girls from Zidium, we're all kind of sitting in the studio just now trying to figure out a name for this game. So we couldn't get to the bottom of it, which is why I need your help. Essentially, what the game is going to be that we're going to play every Thursday is I give you a popular quote from a movie and you've got to guess what that movie is. So if you've got a clever name for what this game could be called, 9696 on the text. But whilst you're there, you need to also figure out what movie this quote is from. Whoever said orange was the new pink was seriously disturbed. What movie is that quote from? Come on, girlies, you should know this. 9696 on the text. This is Stella Lefty. It's Boston on ZM. On a train.

0: Dracula by Tame Impala and Jenny on Zidim. You've got Georgia with you. Working title, which you're helping me out with for a brand new game, where essentially I give you a quote from a movie and you've got to figure out what that movie is. So Danica's message saying, okay, you could call it Quote Busters, Guess That Flick, Movie Showdown, Film Fanatics has come through, Quote Flicks, Finger on the Flick. Oh my God, Finger on the Flick might be my funniest one. It's so good. Oh my gosh, that's so good. Okay, well, this is how it works. Is I give you this quote and you've got to text 9696 with what the movie is. So today's quote was, in fact, whoever said orange is the new pink was seriously disturbed. Sarah, who said it? What movie is it from?
1: That is from Legally Blonde.
0: And who says it?
1: Elle Woods.
0: She does. Would you say that's one of your favorite movies?
1: Absolutely.
0: Do you have any suggestions for what this game could be called?
1: Movie quotes?
0: It could be as easy as that. This is the moment Elwood says it.
2: Oh, 2 weeks ago, I saw Cameron Diaz at Fred Segal, and I talked her out of buying this truly heinous Angora sweater. Whoever said orange is the new pink was seriously disturbed.
0: I tell you what. Hey, you've got a chance to win a entry into BTS Melbourne Flights and Accommodation. The Activator's coming up next.
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4: 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Ricky Reed will get you sweating with the first taste of her next project. This is

0: your way to BTS live in Melbourne. 0800 dial ZM. I'm not
1: afraid. Yeah. It's been a ride. I guess I had to go to that place to get to this one. Now some of you might still be in that place. If you're trying to get out, just follow me. I'll get you.

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0: And the phones have been popping to get along to this with flights, accommodation and tickets to go and see BTS live. This is the first time in ages you've had the opportunity because the boys went on hiatus while they had to do their duty and now they are back. Emma, you're in the draw, my girl.
2: Oh my God. Oh my God, no way.
0: This is real.
2: Crying. Thank you so much. She's lost the plot.
0: Oh, no, this is amazing. Okay, so I'm guessing, Mum, you'd go along with Emma?
2: Yeah, absolutely.

0: Oh, absolutely.
1: And are you a fan of BTS as well?
0: Sorry?
1: Are you a fan of BTS as well?
0: Yes, absolutely. We love them.
1: Oh, well, guys, good luck. Fingers crossed, a winner will be drawn tomorrow. And, oh, hey, I just quietly hope it's you guys, okay? But I didn't say that out loud.
0: Thank you.
1: Oh, enjoy the rest of your Thursday, you two. This is the latest from Olivia Rodrigo. It's The Cure on Zoom.

0: artist, Will Swinton. It's brand new, called Only One on ZM. 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Honestly, that's a game changer. Let's kick in to Little Friday Jams next.
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3: What you need to do is be thankful for the life you got, you know what I'm saying? Stop looking at what you ain't got and start being thankful for what you do got.

Ain't no better way to wrap up ZM's Little Friday Jams in a bit from 1D. You get more where that came from tomorrow, a whole day from 9 a.m. until 5 of your favourite throwback tracks. Until then, this is the latest. It's from Fisher and Tones and I. We've finally added Fisher to the ZM playlist. Of course, he is going to be the garden gnome in the new Toy Story movie. Can't wait for that. It's out in a couple of weeks. ZM. He said, tell me a story from all of the places.

summer rain. Drake's Project at Summer Rain on ZM. You've got Georgie with you. If you've been a part of the show today, it is time to celebrate you with ZM's end credits. So I need to say g'day to Tom, who's shouting out to his best friend Logan and Adam. A big hello to Sarah. Don't forget anyone who took part in the lunchtime game today. You all nailed it. And special shout out to producer Claude, who didn't get a five sauce quote, even though she should know. But that's okay. We're going to let her forgive that because it's a Thursday. Shout out to Danica. Also to Will and to Lexi. And to the one, the only Libby. There are more that have texted and been part of the show today. So you will get a shout out after I catch up with Bree from Bree and Clint. What's happening on their show this afternoon? She's joining me after this. It's Sam Fender, Olivia Dean. Rain me in on ZM.

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1: Zidim's deal or reveal. In every case, you win.
0: And one of those big cases went this morning. Olivia Dean tickets with flights and accommodation is gone. Bree and Clint this afternoon, 4 o'clock, your next chance. Bree.
2: Yes.
0: I hope that $3,000 goes today.
2: I know it's going to go today.
0: Oh.
2: And I'll tell you how.
0: You're staring right in the eyes like, you know, this is happening.
2: Yeah. I'm going to look at all the cases and tell the person.
0: How do you think Danka Brin's going to feel about that?
2: Don't tell him. Don't tell him. He's not listening right now.
0: Okay, wait. Wait. When are you going to do that? Can you do it now? I want to see.
2: Yeah, I'm going to go into the studio, have a little look, and boom, Bob's your uncle.
0: Just whisper it. That's Casey number.
2: Well, I'm going to try and do that.
0: That would be amazing.
2: Unless the boss man, if he's listening right now, nah. He might come and tell me off, but I'm going to do it anyway.
0: He's gone because everyone's getting ready for radio awards.
3: So you can do whatever the heck
2: true.
3: You want.
2: True. So if you're listening right now, you managed to get through. If I tell you the case number, believe me, because it's going to have the $3,000 in it.
0: Oh, okay, Danka Brin. That's happening at 4 o'clock, but in 30, don't you worry, tradie versus lady, as usual. What else this afternoon, Bree?
2: We got Post Malone tickets on the show, Georgia. When you hear the Post Malone song, we'll tell you what that is. I think it's Circles.
0: Banger.
2: And I think it's going to play before 5. You call up 0800 Dials It M. We'll give you a double pass to his big ass world tour.
0: If I sound like somebody called Charlotte, it's not me, okay?
2: Got it. Wink, wink.
0: What is the new Love Capital? I've got details next.
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10: 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Ricky Reed will get you sweating with the first taste of her next project. This is

Hit the Wall, the first single from Gracie Abrams' upcoming album, Daughter from Hell. You got George with you on ZM. Move along, Patty. We don't need to go that far to find love anymore because the new love capital, so they say, is Japan. I mean, the Biebers go there, and the most hot couple in town, Kendall Jenner and Jacob Elordi, have just been officially spotted having a date holiday there. Have we seen Harry and Zoe Kravitz? Now that I'm not sure. He's more into the American scene.

0: Stargazing, Mel Smith on ZM. I'm out of here. Bryn Clinter up next. You know they're kicking off the show with Tradie versus Lady, and then 4 o'clock, the next chance to win with Deal or Reveal. Those Olivia Dean tickets with flight accommodation were won this morning, so that is out. 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
4: 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A major road rebuild is underway on State Highway 59 at Pukerua Bay. A nighttime closure is in place tonight, running from 8 p.m. with setup starting from 7 p.m. Both north and southbound traffic must use the clearly signposted detours, so please allow extra travel time. 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
10: In this update, the SIS is warning China's military is targeting people working in government, military, and national security roles, and trawling networking and job sites for intelligence. The Commerce Commission's open consultation on capping interchange fees for commercial MasterCard and Visa credit cards. The Prime Minister says rising costs troubling small businesses is a global problem. New data on rising liquidations shows an almost 50% spike for hospitality in the past year. Interim government financial statements show a $6 billion deficit, $3.2 billion lower than forecast. Core Crown expenses rose 3.4% and superannuation payments rose $1.3 billion. Police are appealing for sightings of 58-year-old Benjamin Barrett, who's missing from Russell's Matufi Bay. That's news.
9: 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ZM's Deal or Reveal, Olivia Dean edition.
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13: 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Welcome to the Bree and Clint show on a Thursday.
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13: The studio smells like hairspray.
14: Doesn't it? And
13: that's
14: desperation.
13: That's how you know it's a big yeah, desperation.
14: There's bobby pins scattered across the floor.
13: It reeks of desperation and eyeshadow or...
14: hope.
13: I didn't know any other beauty products.
14: You're like...
13: I was like, glitter?
14: Pads.
13: Yeah.
14: You're like, what?
13: The studio smells like tampons.
14: Whoa.
13: Fun show on the way. Post Malone tickets up for grabs. Deal or Reveal at 4 o'clock. It's getting big in Deal or Reveal. We're going to get straight into a round of Tradie versus Lady.
14: Yes, if you want to play, $50, you could win 0800 Dial ZM, and we'll pop you on the radio next.
13: First, Bella Kay, and I Love It. It's ZM with Brian Clint.

0: Benson Boone and Beautiful Things on ZM with Brian Clint. Deal or Reveal coming up in about 50 minutes' time. There are three cases remaining. Time for Tradie versus Lady.
1: This is the main event.
2: Tradie versus Lady.
3: Here we go, the tradies and the ladies. The tradies picking up a much-needed win yesterday, taking them to 38. The ladies on 45, still in front.
0: Our lady is calling from Christchurch today. She's 24, and she plays piano. Welcome to the show, Georgia.
3: Kia ora. What's your favourite piece to play on the piano, Georgia?
4: Bit of Queen, bit of anything.
3: Oh,
4: a bit of
3: Queen. Hell yeah, Georgia.
0: Not chopsticks?
4: All that.
0: You're taking on our tradie, also from Christchurch. He's 45, and he has a story to tell about his trip to Cambodia. Oh, is it radio friendly? Welcome to the show, Richard.
3: Hi, Richard.
5: Hey, guys. Great to be here.
3: You didn't poo your pants, did you, Richard?
5: Oh, almost. Yeah, me and my wife, we went to Cambodia to see these ancient ruins. Yeah.
3: Amazing.
5: Angkor Wat.
0: Okay, yeah.
5: And I must have had my early morning coffee or something, because about midway through, I was looking for the toilet and had a bit of an emergency defecation situation. I found a quiet place in the bushes, and all of a sudden, this big troop of monkeys came running over. I got the biggest fight of my life. Luckily, nothing happened, but, man, I pulled up my pants pretty quick.
3: I bet you did.
0: You're just volunteering the story, Richard.
3: I love you, Richard.
0: Offering it up for broadcast. I rate it. I enjoyed it.
3: The monkeys were like, give us that banana.
0: Let's play.
3: Here we go. Question number one. What is the name of Batman's butler? Is it Bernie, Alfred, or Montgomery? Ready? Yes, Richard.
0: Yes, Richard.
5: Alfred.
0: Alfred is correct.
3: It is Alfred. 1-2, the tradies. Question number two. What does the K in KFC stand for?
5: Tradie.
0: Richard.
3: Richard.
5: Kentucky.
3: Kentucky Fried Chicken. God, he's quick on that buzzer, Georgia. Here we go. You need this one to stay in it. Question number three. Buzz in when you can tell me who sings this. Georgia.
4: Lady Gaga.
0: Ooh, yeah. Well done.
3: She was in like Flynn. Well done. One to the ladies, two to the tradies. Question number four.
0: Thought it was going
3: to
0: be a down trowel like Richard in Cambodia. But no, we're still playing.
3: Which superhero worked undercover as a journalist at the Daily Planet? Yes, Richard.
5: Superman.
0: Superman's correct.
3: And that's the win.
0: Turning out to be a good week for the tradies. Richard, well done. You've picked up a Tradie vs. Lady champion and the $50 cash.
5: Awesome. Thanks so much. And by the way, I'd just really like to thank ZM because my daughter recently competed in ShowQuest and we really appreciate ZM's support.
3: Hey, oh, that's lovely, Richard.
0: That means a lot, Richard. We've been a part of ShowQuest for a long time now, so it's great to get that feedback. We appreciate it.
3: We really do.
5: Thank you.
3: We'll pass it on.
0: Here's Olivia Dean on ZM, Brian Clint.

0: Alex Warren and Fever Dream on ZM with Brian Clint. The room is looking good ahead of the Radio Awards.
1: Best it's ever looked, I'd say.
0: And if there was a prize for most tanned, it would probably go to you, Brie Thomasell.
1: And that never goes to me.
0: No.
1: Naturally.
0: To be fair, we're a very pale team. Like, as a group. What, do you think you're not?
2: I think I'm olive.
0: You think you're olive?
2: Yeah. She's
0: on,
2: olive us.
0: On what spectrum? On a spectrum of ice white through to cream?
2: I've got a little bit of moldy in me.
0: Same. Can you see it?
3: Hey, I'm half Italian.
0: Yeah, exactly.
3: I'm all white.
0: Yeah.
3: I honestly...
0: If we were a football team, we would be the all whites.
2: What are you talking
3: I've
2: about?
3: I've never really noticed that before, but we are all ghostly white.
0: It's not a lack of culture or ethnic diversity, but there's a lack of pigment in this team.
3: No, it's both of those things.
0: Which is why... No, we've got representation across the board.
3: Yeah, we just don't look like it.
0: Yeah. But we don't look like it, which is why you are seriously frame-mogging us now with that spray tan. It's actually not fair because we're going to get photos together. It's actually not fair.
3: Oh, true.
0: That you have decided to split from the group and get a spray tan. Either we all get spray tans.
3: I invited
0: you guys. Or none of us get spray tans. No, you didn't.
3: Well, I invited Ella.
2: Did you?
3: Yeah.
2: Oh,
3: and I invited Claudia.
0: Ella doesn't need it because she's olive.
3: That's my favourite thing you've said. I'm olive.
2: I am olive. I'm shocked at this.
0: Compared to who?
2: Okay, not going to lie.
3: Compared to Marilyn Monroe. Yeah.
2: When my friends show me their little pasty legs,
0: yeah.
2: I feel like a bit bad because I'm a little bit olive.
0: This is good. This is good.
3: We support you on your olive skin journey.
2: My sister's orange. Too many mandarins.
0: So anyway, the spray tan's happened. Any updates for us? How'd you go?
3: Yeah, no.
0: You pulled over by the cops this time on the way home?
3: No, thank God. Went in. It was so cold last night.
0: Yeah.
3: I shuffled on in.
0: It was.
3: No bra. Put my paper G-string on. Had to bend over slightly again.
0: Oh, yeah.
3: The lady who spray tanned me was lovely.
0: Repeat customer? Same person? Like, no surprises for her? She's seen it all before?
3: No.
0: Oh.
3: No, I don't know if I've had her before. Same place. I always go to 10 in the city, but...
0: If I got spray tanned and I got a good one done, I'd go to the same person every time. So it's like, just old boots.
3: They were all pretty good. Oh, so what? So
0: you don't have to reveal yourself to a new person each
3: really?
0: Time.
3: Oh, really?
0: I just
3: don't care anymore. Is that bad? I'm kind of like, I remember, because it's so funny. I was talking to the woman who was spray tanning me last night. I talked to her about the first time I ever got a spray tan.
0: Yeah.
3: And I remember it vividly because it was traumatic. Like, picture this. I would have been 15.
0: Yep.
3: And I was getting ready for one of my high school balls.
0: Yeah.
3: First time ever.
0: Uh-huh.
3: And I've gone in to get a spray tan and I was just so self-conscious of seeing, like, someone seeing me naked. I was just like stressed all day. These days I'm like, oh, well, whip it off.
0: You want to lift this tip or shall I?
3: I'll lift my butt cheek, so you can get underneath there. Look, I just don't care. So it went really well.
0: Great. Great to hear.
3: Yeah.
0: Looks great. So. Yeah.

0: Sabrina Carpenter and House Tour on ZM with Bree and Clint. Odd interaction in the work kitchen between Bree and I yesterday as we were making lunch.
1: You yelled at me in front of people, in front of colleagues. Yeah, producers, it happened.
2: Outrage.
1: Well, yep.
0: Well, if it came across that way, I'm sorry. Okay, but
1: that's okay.
0: I was outraged by what I saw. Can I just ask you guys?
1: Mm-hmm.
0: You can't say anything, okay? Because I already know what your opinion is.
1: Mm-hmm.
0: You open a can of tuna.
3: Yes.
1: Yeah.
0: Okay, it's tuna in oil.
3: Yeah.
0: Where does the oil go?
3: Down the sink.
0: Down the sink. Ella, where does the oil go?
4: Sink or bin.
0: Bin?
1: Bin.
5: My girl.
4: What? I think that's I would just be girl. Nervous about the drain pipe.
0: Yesterday, I witnessed Bree attempting to tip the oil from her tuna directly into the work.

0: Rubbish bin.
1: In the bin.
2: Can I just? We have multiple bins here at NZME.
0: We do have multiple bins.
2: There's your normal waste, your recycling, and I tipped it in the recycle. No, I'm just joking. And then we also have an organics bin, which is like food waste. And I was tipping it in the organics bin.
0: Solid organics, not liquid organics.
1: Yeah, you don't put liquids in the bin.
2: Does it say on the bin solid organics?
1: Common sense.
3: No, you don't.
0: That is common sense.
1: The bin cleaners.
3: What the hell?
0: Oil in the bin is diabolical.
1: No. Because the drain pipe, like I would, yes, have I done it in the past? Yes, but I feel like I've gotten told off.
2: Me too.
1: Of the oil in the drain.
0: So I believe, and I understand that, that has kind of been drummed into us a bit. I believe that's cooking oil. It's the stuff that congeals. If it's just liquid oil off like...
2: I need to go with this.
0: Yeah, because it's the fat that solidifies in the drain. It's about tipping fat down the drain, is what they're talking about.
1: So like mince stuff.
0: Grease. Yeah, like the stuff that's left in the pan after cooking bacon kind of thing.
1: Yeah.
0: But liquid in the bin.
2: Well, look, I eat quite a Mediterranean diet. And if you know, you know. And my lunch, which is sun-dried tomatoes, tuna, olives, etc., etc. Lots of
0: Uncle Ben's rice in a bag.
2: No, I cook the rice alone.
0: Oh.
2: Anyway, a lot of stuff in oil. And so when I'm making that lunch, I'm like, I can't tip all of this bloody oil down the drain. So what I normally do is I normally tip it like in a jar and then I'll put it in the bin.
0: You put the whole jar in the bin?
2: Yeah.
0: Okay.
2: Well, I don't know. You should see how much.
0: So that jar's not getting recycled.
3: Maybe worse.
1: Yeah, that goes in the recycling bin.
0: You know.
2: Okay. I've Googled it.
0: Mm-hmm.
1: Okay.
2: Should we just ask Google and then we can
1: move
2: discuss?
1: On.
0: Yeah.
2: So I've said, where should you pour the oil from a tuna can, bin or sink? And it says neither. Plot twist.
0: Okay.
2: Plot twist.
1: So smug.
2: It says you should never pour it down the sink, and pouring raw liquid directly into the bin will make a mess.
0: Yeah.
2: Instead, soak the oil up in paper towels and throw it in the rubbish.
0: Oh, so you solidify it.
2: Or pour it into a sealable container and put it in the bin.
0: Oh, like a jar. Okay. All right.
1: The paper towel option is a great option.
0: It is.
2: So technically, none of us were right.
0: Yeah, I guess none of us were right. I think I'm just traumatized by liquids in the bin. At the last radio station I worked at, with someone else who worked at that radio station and now works at this radio station, there was a time where we had an ice cream fridge.
2: Because
0: sometimes your radio station gets sponsored by brands and they bring in all the products. So we had unlimited ice creams. And
2: Joy.
0: This person, who used to work there and now works here, would eat half an ice, because there were so many ice creams, he would eat half an ice cream and then go, I don't feel like this anymore. And he would put the ice cream in the bin, and the ice cream would melt in the bin, and then the cleaners would come along at the end of the day, take the bag out of the bin would be leaking old ice cream juice all over the carpet.
2: Okay, that makes me feel bad.
0: That's where my liquids in the bin
2: The last thing I want to do
0: comes from.
2: Is make a mess or make things harder for the lovely cleaners.
0: Yeah. Anyway, half the people I worked with at that radio station now work here.
2: Who
0: is
2: it?
1: Name them.
2: If we guess it, let's all have one guess.
1: Sam.
2: And then, and if we guess it right, you have to say yes.
0: Okay.
2: Who do you want to go with, Ella?
1: Sam.
0: Yeah, lock in your guess. You all have to. You all have to agree.
2: Claudia.
0: You all have to agree on a guess. By the way,
1: Jono from Jono and Ben.
2: I think it's Vaughn Allen Smith.
0: Okay, what name out of those three are you going to agree on? Because it was one of those.
2: Vaughn.
0: Well, I could never say. So.
4: Sam.
5: Good morning.
4: Called Banker Bryn's Bluff.
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9: 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It's Star with When You're Around.

0: 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Time for the tea.
1: This is the tea.
2: Clint, I know you and I have been invested in this ever since all that awkward tension was around the new season of Queer Eye for the Straight Guy.
0: Yeah, they really ruined it.
2: Yeah.
0: They really made a great thing end very badly.
2: First, it was Bobby, the guy who does all the renovations, very talented guy. He left the show, got replaced.
0: Yep.
2: And then...
0: Great replacement. But still weird vibes.
2: It was strange as to why he left. It seemed like there was a trouble in paradise between the five boys. And it happened again just as they were launching this last and final season. Karamo, who does like the culture and
0: mentoring.
2: Mental health and mentoring vibes, he didn't appear in any of the press tour, and he has since spoken.

0: Spoken out in an interview with People about what exactly happened.
1: I'm so interested.
0: Take a listen.
2: People have been like, are you angry at fill in a blank? And I'm like, I don't know what was said. The only thing that I know is the tears that I saw in my mother's eyes, how upset she was. There were so many times that I was made to feel less than and then told, though I make you feel this way, I need you to go into the world and tell everybody else that they are.
1: Okay, that's the storyline that we knew already, that his mum heard some things on set that were not nice from another cast member. Have you watched the whole interview?
0: I haven't watched the whole interview, but he goes on to say where he doesn't really give much.
1: No.
0: He says he still to this day doesn't know what was said.
1: And that's what I'm not here for, okay? If you're going to go and do an interview about this and you've caused, and maybe rightly so, you've caused a shitstorm around this.
0: Yeah.
1: If you're not going to say who the person is, then all you're doing is you're putting a cloud over the other four.
0: Mm-hmm.
1: You know, all of them are now... Now everyone's assuming, it was probably Jonathan.
0: Or it could have been Tan.
1: Oh, it would have been Tan.
0: Mm.
1: Oh, they've never liked each other. You know?
0: Yeah.
1: Either clear it up.
0: Bit of a dog move, I feel. The interview is quite long. You can find it on the People YouTube if you want to see the whole thing.
1: Sweet. I'm already subscribed to the People YouTube, so
0: that'd be great. We know you are. You've got that premium subscription.
1: I've got People Premium. Brian Clint, we're back next. We'll tell you how you can score free a free Post Malone tickets, and dealer reveals up straight after this.
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7: Watch the next chapter of Super Rugby Pacific. Now starting off along Cobham Drive, it is slow heading westbound from the Troy Street roundabout through to Kilburnie Park. Then it gets busy along Ruahine heading northbound towards the Mount Vic Tunnel. Over to State Highway 2, gets busy both ways as you approach Melling and Kennedy Good. Then a moderate to heavy run from Manor Park through to Trentham. Super Rugby Pacific qualifying final starts this weekend live on Sky Sport.
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21: Cloudy skies and a few showers for Wellington. We've got gusty northerly winds, 13 the overnight low. Tomorrow heavy rain at times and strong northerly winds, a high of 16.
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23: In this update, the SIS is warning people in critical jobs to beware of unsolicited offers or approaches online. It's advised China's military is targeting workers in government, military and national security roles via networking and job sites. The US House of Representatives has voted to stop President Donald Trump taking more military action in Iran after 4 Republicans swapped sides. It still needs Senate approval, but is unlikely to fully curb the military. The Commerce Commission's opened consultation on capping interchange fees for commercial MasterCard and Visa credit cards. The government's Māori climate adaptation platform has given out more funding to a total of more than $10 million, but this year's budget hints it'll wind up next July. And the South Island's first rural health training hub will soon open on the west coast, hoping to give Kiwis care closer to home.
24: 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I'm Olivia Dean.
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1: 3 cases remain in ZM's Deal or Reveal. If you missed it this morning, the Olivia Dean tickets were won, but there's still $3,000 up there, Bray.
0: Oh, yeah, that is a good amount of money. The most, other than the Olivia Dean tickets on the wall.
1: Well, I wonder if that's worth even more. Who knows? Chloe's got a shot at it. Good evening, Chloe.
0: Kia ora.
26: Oh, my goodness. Kia ora.
0: You're on. You've made it, Chloe.
1: Now, we want you to remember that there's a $3,000 chance, whereas Banker Bryn would like you to remember
27: there's still $50 in a case.
26: Oh, no. Don't do that to me. Give me a hint.
0: Yeah, down, Buzz. Hey, Chloe. Chloe, listen to me.
26: Yeah.
0: I'm going to give you a hint.
26: Okay.
0: So, Bryn and Clint don't know this.
27: Oh, no.
26: Okay.
0: I've looked at the cases. I know where it is.
27: Excuse me.
0: Okay. Pipe down for a second. Turn his mic down. Chloe, listen to me. Do you trust me?
26: I trust you, yep.
0: Number 6 is where it's at, Chloe.
26: That's one my toddler picked. My toddler Axel picked number 6.
0: It's meant to be. I'm telling you, trust me.
1: Is she for real? Claudia, is she for real?
0: I'm going to get in so much trouble, but it's Radio Awards Day and I'm going rogue, baby.
1: Wow.
26: I hope you are telling
0: Chloe,
26: me the truth.
0: I swear on my mum's life.
1: Whoa!
26: Bring
1: Mama Di into this.
27: Now, Chloe, I'd like to counter that and say that I think you should pick number 2. Now, I know what's in the cases.
0: Don't listen to it!
26: Oh, no.
0: Don't listen to him, Chloe.
1: It's Chloe's decision. Yeah. Bree has already gone and grabbed case 6, but we can change it, Chloe. It's up to you. Your options are 1, 2, and 6.
26: Number 6, because my son said number 6, and I said 2 or 6, and he keeps picking number 6.
0: You trust me?
26: Yes.
27: How old's your son?
26: Oh, he is 5. I keep saying toddler, but he's just gone to school, so
1: he's a big boy. He's a big boy. Now. Yeah.
26: Yeah.
0: I'm going to get a written warning, aren't I?
27: Does he enjoy maths?
26: No, well, lately he's been saying he's not enjoying school because he gets really tired.
0: Oh, relatable.
1: Yeah, yeah, very relatable.
0: What would you spend the money on, Chloe?
26: Oh,
0: $3,000.
26: Oh, my gosh. I'm, like, shaking. I would probably pay off some bills and go out for dinner and take the boys. I've also got 7-month-old baby as well.
0: Oh, amazing. Yeah. So you need this money. It'd go to a good place.

0: You know from history, though,
1: I'm on maternity leave at the moment,
0: that Banker Brin cares not for young children, so that will not sway him in his offer, Chloe. He's all about numbers.
2: What are you bringing to the table, Banker Brin? Knowing that she got the $3,000 case, I've seen it.
3: Have you actually? Oh my gosh.
2: I've seen it.
0: If you're right and we give away the $3,000 and you've given it away, you better bloody hope we win a radio award tonight.
1: You guys will. You will.
2: I feel like it'll distract from this moment.
3: I'm going to offer you, Chloe, $500.
0: Ooh,
1: $500. I feel like I'm going to open the case because it's just too exciting. And
0: will you be okay if it's 50?
1: At the end of the day, getting through was just fun enough because I have rung about 500 times a day.
0: Yeah.
2: Chloe,
1: every day.
2: It's not 50. It's $3,000. Don't listen to Bryn the banker. I'm telling you, it's $3,000.
3: Can I tempt you with another offer, Chloe?
1: Okay.
3: $1,000.
0: Oh.
1: $1,000
0: guaranteed.
2: Don't listen to him.
0: Or a Bree Thomas L promise that there is $3,000 in there.
2: Hold your line, Chloe.
1: I think I will open the case.
2: Oh my God, my kid
1: listening to this right now going, Chloe, take that money.
2: She said she's going to open the case. I say we reveal it. What do you guys say?
1: Okay, yeah.
2: Here we go.
0: It's your choice, Chloe. Here we go. Case number six. Bree's promised you $3,000. Inside the case is...
1: Oh my God.
2: Chloe, inside the case, it's $3,000.
1: Yeah! No way! Really?
2: I'm so shocked. I was bluffing the whole time. Not really.
3: Did we just give away $3,000?
0: We just gave away $3,000! And we gave it to the best person too, Chloe and Axel. Oh, well done, guys. $3,000.
1: I'm crying.
2: What does that mean to you, Chloe? $3,000.
1: Oh, you don't understand. It means I'm so... It's a lot. I just can't believe it. I feel like... Is this real?
2: You bloody deserve it, Chloe. You're a great person, and $3,000 is coming your way, all thanks to ZM.
1: Oh my God, I wish I could give you guys a hug.
2: One day, we'll see you in the street, we'll hug it out.
0: Yeah, yeah, absolutely. Yeah. We'd love to.
1: Oh my God, you're amazing. Thank you so much.
2: You're welcome.
0: We know you're a notorious tight ass Banker Brin, but even you've got to feel good about that one. Come on.
3: I have lost this company a great lot of money, and I don't care. So well done, Chloe.
2: There you go!
1: Thank you so much.
0: You're welcome, Chloe.
2: Bless you.
0: $3,000 going to Chloe, Axel, and the kids. Well done.
2: Good on you.
0: Tomorrow could be fairly anticlimactic. There's two cases left, and one of them's got $50 in it. But we continue on with the mission. Deal or Reveal returns at 8 a.m. tomorrow with Fletch, Bourne and
3: Hey,
0: Hayley.
3: Guys, can I just say all the best for tonight?
2: Oh, thank you.
0: Thank you,
2: Brin.
0: Banker Brin.
3: You are definitely one of the drive shows I've been on.
0: He doesn't miss.

0: Sally, when the wine runs out on ZM with Bri and Clint.
1: You've been on a bit of a health journey, haven't you, Clint?
0: What?
1: Over the last however many years?
0: 15 years, yeah.
1: Wanting to look after yourself a bit more?
0: Up and down, here and there.
1: So when I saw this study, I thought of you and you'd be interested in it. So the study, essentially a bunch of researchers from Harvard,
0: right,
1: very good university, tracked 1,100 middle-aged men, you,
0: no,
1: over a 10-year period, and they were essentially tracking how many push-ups they could do and how it correlated with their cardiovascular health.
0: God, you love watching me work out, don't you? Okay. All right.
1: I thought we could do a test this afternoon to see where you were, where you're at cardiovascularly.
0: Yeah.
1: Okay? Do you want to know what the best is?
0: Sure.
1: So you can aim for that?
0: Yeah, that would actually be quite helpful.
1: Okay.
0: Yeah.
1: So overall, those who could do 11 push-ups, they had a 64% chance, lower risk of cardiovascular events occurring.
0: Okay.
1: But those who could do 40 or more...
0: 40 or more?
1: It was a 96% chance of lowering... their heart problem.
0: I'm going to do them on the desk for you, Alice, so you can get your little video.
1: On the desk?
0: Yeah.
1: Oh, this is too much.
0: All right, here we go.
1: Oh, God.
0: Are you ready?
1: Okay.
0: Can I go?
1: Okay. Claudia, you count.
2: Okay.
1: Are you counting?
3: Five.
1: Okay. This is a weird angle for me. They're getting a little bit shallow, but we'll let you have it. He's not talking very much now, is he? You're hunching a bit.
0: Okay. Okay. Do you want to get in here?
1: Don't stop.
3: 25.
1: Keep going. You got to get to 40. 40 and above.
3: 30. Oh, it's getting quite hard.
1: Come on.
3: 35.
1: 36, 37, 38.
3: I'll do 40 if it kills me.
1: 39. Oh, get back up there. I love that you doing the test for cardiovascular health. You nearly had a cardiovascular event.
0: It feels like it, yeah.
1: How do you feel?
0: Why are you choking? I'm the one that did the push-ups.
1: I'm just going to have a sip of water. I'm a bit parched.
0: Does that mean I'm going to live forever?
1: Forever.

0: City and Brian Clint, that's Sam Fender and Olivia Dean's Rain Me In, the Pitbull, Post Malone song, rather. I mean, I'd love Pitbull to come and do a concert
1: here.
0: Oh, my
1: God, imagine if Post Malone and Pitbull did a collab.
0: Post Malone and Pitbull would be a great concert.
1: It'd be great.
0: We can't offer you that. We can offer you Post Malone tickets. And we're going to play a Post Malone song before 5 o'clock. Today it's Wow.
1: Yeah, look out for the song Wow.
0: If you're the first one through when we play it on 0800 Dials at M, you can have 2 free tickets to see Posty at his big ass world tour at Go Media Mount Smart Stadium this October. Mama Dies on the show with us next. First, here's Tame Impala and Jenny on ZM with Brian Clint.

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1: It is the night of nights, our eighth time being nominated and potentially, Clint, our eighth time losing.
0: Our longest suffering fan would have to be your mother, Mama Di, and she joins us on the phone now. G'day, Mama Di.
1: Hi, Mum.
2: Hey, how you going, guys?
1: Good, Mum. Good, Mum. We're a bit nervous going into Radio Awards. As you know,
2: I was going to say, congratulations.
1: On what?
0: On what?
2: Oh, yous are always winners in my book.
1: Oh, bless you. But that means shit all without the award. I thought leading into tonight, we are all a bit nervous. Uh-huh. Claudia, Ella, Clint, myself, we've worked our tits off this year. And we thought going into tonight, before we potentially lose for the eighth time, we'd love a bit of a pump-up talk from Mama Di as we get from you from time to time.
2: Well, the thing is, guys, I would never consider yous, and don't ever use that word again, of losers, because you absolutely are not. You four guys have seen New Zealand through some toughest times. And, I mean, if I can live through learning that my daughter poos in the ocean, anybody can get through circumstances like that.
0: Mm-hmm.
2: And the other thing what you have to realise is, you guys...
0: Yeah.
2: You're a family and you actually care about your country.
0: Uh-huh.
2: And it is one of the most beautiful countries in the world. And yous are going to win tonight no matter what, because no matter what, you're number four in the country, or three, or two, or I think you are absolutely number one, and I'm gunning for those guys if you don't get it this time.
0: Shit, I'm ready to run through a brick wall after that.
1: Let me at him!
0: That was impressive. I guess, at worst, we're number three.
1: Yeah,
0: there's only three nominated, or is there four?
1: Four, it's four.
0: Shit, we could be fourth.
1: They don't give out silver and bronze either.
0: Fourth is so much worse than third, too. But yeah, God, you always know the right thing to say.
1: God, you make us feel good, Mum, and I'm glad we're doing this now, because tomorrow there won't be any talking us around.
0: No, we need you back on tomorrow to give us a pep talk. But the pep talk tomorrow needs to be, you are good people, you guys didn't do anything wrong last night. You weren't even the drunkest people there.
1: There's more to life
0: you
1: than
0: awards.
1: You
0: were so funny. Everything you said at the party was funny.
1: Yep.
0: You didn't talk too much. You guys are all good.
1: Yep.
0: Yeah.
1: Can you do that for us tomorrow, Mum?
2: Mate, absolutely. I might be busy. I might listen to the whole show. No.
0: You're going to miss the Hangover special.
2: No. Look, honestly, you guys, in all seriousness, you four are the team and you are the family, and I'm just up there, and I mean, if I wasn't in the show, it wouldn't even be nominated.
0: I was going to say, we're a family of five, and you're in there.
1: You are,
0: you're
1: Mum.
0: The matriarch. Oh,
1: the one question I want to ask you before we wrap this up is, would you listen if I wasn't your own flesh and blood, your daughter? Would you still listen to the Brian Clint show if I wasn't on it?
2: I actually do listen, and I even listen to the after show. And I mean,
1: I'm on both.
2: Next,
0: yeah,
2: the late show. I even listen to that one, and I even turned it on the other day when you weren't even there, and I was listening.
0: Yeah, but so, your mum said that she actually listens more when you're away doing Treasure Island.
1: She said she likes it way more. Yeah, you're right.
2: Yeah,
1: well, Clint on his own really shines.
0: Di, we love you, and we've got our fingers crossed for ourselves, and you'll be the first to know if we get a result. Okay, thanks for everything.
2: Guess what I'm doing right now?
1: What?
2: Is watching the roast with my twin sister.
1: Oh, jeez. Well, have a good
2: minute.
1: Time.
2: Wait a minute. She's gone for the drink.
0: Isn't it like 2 o'clock over there on a Thursday?
1: Mum, you keep her in check, okay? We love you very much.
2: Love you guys.
0: See you, Di.
2: I wish I was there.
1: Bye, Mum.
0: Love you.
2: A winner's in my book.
1: Thanks, Di.
0: You listen out for Post Malone. 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

0: New Ariana Grande on Zidim with Bree and Clint. We're going to play What's the Plot next. There's $350 cash up for grabs if you can beat Bree in our movie guessing game.
1: Not too shabby at all. If you want it, come and get it. 0800 dial Zidim.
0: We'll play straight after.

0: Rebel on ZM with Bree and Clint. Let's play What's the Plot?
1: Once upon a time, there was a girl. She was smart, debatable, talented, athletic, not really. But picking a movie title based on just the plot line, that she can do. Bree and Clint's What's the Plot?
0: Our movie guessing game, where today, if you can beat Bree, you will win $350. Abby, welcome to the show.
2: Hi.
3: Hello, hello, hello. Have you played before?
2: I have not, but look, I'm a big fan of yours, Bree, but I'm also really competitive, so this is on.
3: I like it.
0: No mercy, Abby. That's what Bree. No mercy. That's what Bree prefers, okay? If you respect her, you will beat her.
2: Perfect.
0: Today, Abby, our theme, because we're off to the Radio Awards, and we've never won a Radio Award.
3: Ever.
0: So these are underdog stories.
3: Okay.
0: Rags to riches, unlikely heroes, that kind of thing. Okay? Right.
3: God, I love an underdog story.
0: Your buzzer is your name. You don't have to wait for me to finish the plot line to buzz in and have a guess. And the first person to two correct movies wins the game. Here we go, guys.
3: Best of luck, Abby.
2: And to you.
0: Movie number one. Our hero is a sweet-natured, small-town pizza maker whose life changes suddenly when he inherits a $40 billion media empire.
3: Bree. Mr. Deeds?
0: Adam Sandler.
2: I have never even heard of that movie.
0: You don't know Mr. Deeds, and he gets the servant who's got the black foot, like the dead foot, and he stabs it with a fire poker.
3: Such a good movie.
2: Wow. Okay.
3: Highly recommend.
0: Movie number two. Abby, you need this one, okay?
2: I know.
0: Movie number two. A hardworking hotel employee is mistaken for a wealthy socialite after a chance encounter with
2: Abby? Is it the Grand Budapest Hotel?
0: No. Free guess, Bree?
3: No guess from me.
0: No? Okay. She's mistaken for a wealthy socialite after a chance in
3: Bree. Oh, the one with Selena Gomez! Something Monaco. No.
0: No.
2: Abby?
0: Yeah.
2: Is it Made in Manhattan?
0: Uh-huh.
3: Oh, of course it is! Of course it is. Good job,
2: J-Lo.
3: Abby.
0: We are all tied up.
3: And good job.
0: Where'd the music go? Hang on.
3: Oh, hold on, Abby.
0: That's better. We're all tied up.
3: Oh, I hate when we're all tied up.
0: This is for the win.
2: I'm sweating.
3: Me too.
0: Movie number three. A kind young woman is forced to live under the control of her cruel family, spending her days doing endless chores. Bree.
3: Cinderella.
0: Cinderella's correct.
3: Oh, tell you what, you had me on the ropes, Abby.
2: That's a fairy tale.
0: It's also a Disney film.
3: An underdog story.
2: Yes.
3: Abby, hey, you didn't pick up the $350, but we got 50 KFC chicken dollars as a consolation.
2: Oh, thank you.
3: You're welcome. Call back anytime.
0: Do you want to wish us luck for the Radio Awards tonight, Abby?
3: What's your gut saying? Are we going to win?
0: Are we going to win?
2: Yes.
0: And if not...

0: it.
1: And if not this us, who's going to win if we don't?
0: No, it's you guys or no one else.
1: Good answer, Emmy.
2: See, I knew we liked her.
1: Thank you.
2: Give her the money.
0: Best of luck, guys.
2: Thanks, Abby.
1: We're giving away free Post Malone tickets next, so don't go anywhere. It's Bri and Clint.
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5: At peak internet traffic times, New Zealand runs on fibre. Starting off along State Highway 2, you've got a moderate to heavy build-up northbound from the split. Then it gets busy again, approaching Melling and Kennedy Good. Really slows down from Manu Park, heading through to Trentham. The urban motorway heavy patch heading Citybound just after the Hill Street overpass that eases just as you get to the Terrace Tunnel. Slow along Cobham, westbound from Troy Street. Traffic jams should be contained to the roads and not your internet. Ask for fibre.
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3: 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Ricky Reed will get you sweating with the first taste of her next project. This is

0: Post Malone and Wow on ZM with Brie and Clint. That's the song you've been listening out for to score free tickets to see Post Malone live. And Brittany, we've got two free tickets for you to go and see him this October. Well done.
1: Oh, wicked. Thank you so much.
2: No worries. Our pleasure. Have you seen him before live?
1: I have once in Auckland, and I've actually seen him once in Australia too, and he does not disappoint.
0: Damn.
1: Really looking forward to going again, especially now he's got the country vibe going.
0: Yeah, it's good.
2: Yeah.
0: Would you consider, because you're obviously a true fan, would you consider, and we'd probably pay for this, would you consider getting a Post Malone face tattoo like Post Malone has?
2: Yeah.
1: It's a tough one. It's a real tough one.
0: Yeah.
2: Maybe get always awake.
1: The only problem I've got is I'm a little bit scared of needles. So
0: scared of needles. Okay.
1: Yeah. I mean, yeah.
0: Okay, we can meet you halfway.
2: We can put you under anesthetic.
0: Yeah. Oh, yeah.
1: Yeah. Knock me out.
0: Okay, so if we knock you out and we pay for it, you're happy to get a Post Malone tattoo on your face?
1: Yeah, why not?
0: In exchange for these Post Malone tickets.
2: You're a G, Brittany.
1: Yeah, absolutely, go for it.
0: Terrible decision from you, but I'm into it. You enjoy the show, Brittany. Thanks for listening to ZM.
2: Have fun.
1: Awesome, cheers, thank you.
0: All good. Next on the show, Brie wants help coming up with baby names.
2: Yes, correct. I feel like I want something unique, and you guys are going to help me out.
0: Well, we are unique.

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0: Zara Larsson and Midnight Sun on ZM with Bree and Clint.
1: Guys, I'm going to have a baby in under 2 months.
0: That's crazy, man.
1: Under 2 months.
0: Yeah.
1: The baby will be here.
0: Yeah.
1: And things are starting to get really real.
0: Mm-hmm.
1: One of the things that I think is quite tough is deciding on what to name a human.
0: Oh, it's the biggest challenge.
1: Very difficult.
0: Yeah.
1: And you've got all these people that want to put in their 2 cents.
0: Some people don't take it seriously enough.
1: Oh, mate. You know? It's one of the big, maybe one
0: we'll
1: of the most important.
0: We'll call the baby Boba Fett. No, you won't. That's a Star
1: that.
0: Wars character.
1: Don't do that.
0: Don't do that.
1: Might be one of the biggest decisions of your life.
0: Yeah. Well, it's the biggest decision of their life.
1: Yeah, one of them. I came across this woman on TikTok who was talking about how they gave their son a very unique name.
0: Right.
1: And it made me think, maybe I need to go more unique.
0: Okay.
1: More wild.
0: Not my, it hasn't been my advice so far, but
1: do you want to hear?
0: Yeah.
1: Do you want to hear what this woman
0: yeah.
1: has named her son?
0: Yeah.
1: Have a listen.
2: My son is 7 months old and I have

0: never announced his name on here. His name is Grizzly Odell. So Grizzly's first name, Odell's his middle name, and we love it.
1: Grizzly Odell.
2: What do you think?
1: I guarantee you he's not the only grizzly out there.
2: There'd be more grizzlies.
1: Yeah.
2: Surely.
1: Yeah. I don't have a problem with Odell.
2: You quite like Odell?
1: I don't. Well, it's a name, isn't it?
2: Would you like it more as the first name? What about
1: Odell? No, it's not a first name.
2: Odell Grizzly.
1: It's barely a middle name. It's definitely a surname.
2: Okay.
1: Grizzly. What's his nickname? Grizz. Oh, yeah.
2: Grizzy.
1: Grizz. There was a Grizz who was the coach of the All Blacks.
2: Was there?
1: Yeah, but I think it was his nickname.
2: Not his real name.
1: No.
2: Not based off his real name.
1: Grizz Wiley.
2: That's cool. I quite like Grizz Wiley. Yeah. I've set you guys a challenge this afternoon to come up with some unique baby name options for me and my partner.
1: So these are names that we don't believe up to now exist, and we've also tailored them to you specifically.
3: Oh, my God.
2: Sure.
3: I love this.
1: Okay?
2: Yep.
1: So
2: great. I'm all ears. I'm open to suggestions.
1: Because I think you guys might have a bit more in yours than mine.
3: Okay.
1: So I'll go first.
2: Oh, okay.
1: I've tried to combine your names.
2: But in a nice way.
3: Done the Twilight technique.
1: In a nice way, yeah. And I've tried to keep it unique.
2: Mm-hmm.
1: So why don't you call your baby Bruna?
2: Bruna?
1: Bruna.
3: Bruna. Sounds like someone you love as
2: Sounds like Bruno, but the girl version.
1: Yeah. Well, yeah. No, it's because Sophia.
2: Yeah.
1: And Brie. Bruna.
2: Yeah. But it'd be the girl version of Bruno.
3: Where's the U?
1: What? Where's the N?
3: Brie and Sophia. There's no
2: N. Wouldn't it be Brina?
1: What's Bruh and R?
3: Brianna.
1: Let's put some letters in the middle.
3: Brianna.
1: Oh, okay. Let's hear yours then. Ella.
3: Lavender Gaga. Gaga, because of Lady Gaga, which you love. And Lavender, quite weird and out there. Flower name. Cute.
2: We could nickname the baby Lavi.
3: Do you like it?
4: Lavatory.
1: This room could be the lavatory, yeah.
2: Don't hate it.
1: I do.
2: Claudia?
1: Claudia.
4: Okay, I've named after some of Bree's favourite things.
1: Okay, yeah.
2: Oh, God.
4: Penne Marone.
1: Penne Marone!
2: I think Claudia might have the winner.
1: I think Claudia might have it.
2: Here's my little baby Penne.
4: Penne.
2: Don't hate it.
1: Ella, are you seriously upset that we like that more than Lavender Gaga?
3: Yeah, well, I got more.
2: Okay.
1: Yeah,
2: go on.
3: I'm taking this very seriously.
1: Pick your best one, and if it's not better than Claudia's one, you don't get to do any more.
2: Okay, so these are unique baby names that we've come up with for Brie and Sophia's baby.
3: Darcy Apple.
4: She couldn't have just let me have it.
3: You grew up on an apple farm?
1: Yeah, and what's Darcy?
2: Where's Darcy?
3: It's a cool name. I know that's your vibe.
1: What's unique about it?
2: I quite like it. Nah. Darcy Apple.
1: Nah.
3: What about, just quickly, Wintergreen?
2: I love Wintergreen. I love it.
1: Oh, I don't even know where the bar is. I hate this game. Claudia's one was the best. Why are we even doing this?
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8: 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Now starting off along the urban motorway, it's building northbound from the ferry terminal through to the split. State Highway 1, moderate to heavy flows from the split, heading through to Granada Drive. State Highway 2 gets busy northbound from the split as well. That eases just before Petone, then gets busy again approaching Melling and Kennedy Good. Harvey Norman, kitchen and appliance specialist, coming for a deal today. I'm Joe Wickens for Time Saver Traffic.
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10: Cloudy skies and a few showers for Wellington. We've got gusty northerly winds, 13 the overnight low. Tomorrow heavy rain at times and strong northerly winds, a high of 16.
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11: In this update, a warning: people working for the government, national security and the military with access to sensitive information risk being attacked online by Chinese agents. The SIS is working with our Five Eyes partners to highlight an increasing trend of incursions through networking and job sites. Labor's echoing a report suggesting the government shouldn't rush into building an LNG terminal. The SIPRA report for rewiring Aotearoa recommends using a diesel peaker to generate power is a better tool for transitioning to renewables. Confidence in our wool sector as prices reach a 15-year high. Federated farmers saying with synthetic prices up, more people are switching to wool. Spark has launched a new way to identify scam callers today. Verified call helps customers see legitimate calls coming and reduces the risk of impersonation scams. That's news.
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12: Evening, everybody. It is Radio Awards Day. We are getting ready to head in after the show. Everybody's looking great. It's going to be great. Tomorrow's going to be awful because it's one of those parties that will go late into the night. Yes. And they always put these things on Thursday to try and encourage people to, you know, not drink as much on the company bar tab.
13: But it seems to never work.
12: I'm going to drink more on the company bar tab out of spite. You know?
13: I feel like that's what everyone does.
12: And tomorrow's radio product will suffer. But we can promise you we've already recorded our Friday Okies for tomorrow.
13: Yes, correct.
12: Because we'll be in no state to sing tomorrow. We've been in, like the professionals we are, and we have this song ready to go for you guys tomorrow.
13: God, it's everywhere, isn't it?
12: It is the most viral song on the internet. It's completely AI. It's not a real song.
13: Yeah, so how hard could it be?
12: Yeah, right? Surely we can sing better than a stupid computer.
13: Surely.

0: Anyway, that's coming your way this time tomorrow. Plus, tomorrow's the last day of Deal or Reveal as well, so that's going to be fun from 8 a.m. tomorrow.
1: Up next on the show, is this girl a spoiled brat? What has she said? What did she get given? I'll give you the details and we can deliberate next.
0: First, Harry Styles and American Girls on ZM with Brie and Clint.

0: Harry Styles and American Girls on ZM with Bri and Clint.
1: Would you say you were a spoiled brat when you were a kid?
0: No.
1: I feel like that's one of the worst things you can be called as a kid.
0: Yeah. Like, I don't believe I was a spoiled brat.
1: You don't think so?
0: Nah. I had a job.
1: You got to save
0: my pocket money for the things that I wanted.
1: Didn't you have your own Sky?
0: I had my own Sky that I paid for.
1: Yeah, true.
0: With my job, with my paper run.
1: We definitely weren't spoiled brats either growing up, but some of our cousins definitely were, and we talked about it. But this takes the cake. This story's going viral around the world about, I believe it's over in America, and it's a girl who has just graduated high school.
0: Okay.
1: So she's 17, right. And as her graduation present, her parents gift her a brand new car.
0: Okay.
1: So, I mean... Amazing.
0: That's amazing.
1: I know that didn't happen to me.
0: No, but there's brand new cars and there's brand new cars, right? There's a Suzuki Swift and there's a Bentley.
1: Are you sure you weren't a spoiled brat?
0: Why?
1: I think it's a brand new car's a brand new car.
0: You don't think there's a difference between a brand new Suzuki Swift for 17 grand and a brand new Lamborghini for 300 grand?
1: Of course there's a difference, but it's still a brand new car you're being gifted and you should be grateful no matter what.
0: Yeah.
1: Right?
0: Yeah.
1: Well, she got gifted a brand new...
0: Sometimes it's financially more responsible to give your child a new car, you know, because it comes with a service plan.
1: I feel like you're really...
0: Easier to insure.
1: ...pro new car for a 17-year-old.
0: I could be influenced.
1: Well, hey, let me give you the details of this and then you tell me how you feel afterwards.
0: What if you got one of those new MGs that everyone's getting? They look very affordable. Mm-hmm.
1: Well, this was a Honda.
0: Okay.
1: Great car.
0: Yeah.
1: Great brand.
0: Mm-hmm.
1: And it was brand new. It was a nice-looking Honda, too.
0: Yeah.
1: Like, I reckon, like, top-of-the-range Honda.
0: Yeah.
1: And anyway, so she's obviously... This is the text exchange between her and her mum after she's received the car, and then she's obviously gone somewhere, and her mum's texted her this.
0: Yeah.
1: Hey, where did you go? She texts back, I'm with Dad. Okay, you didn't seem like you liked the car. The daughter replied, I don't. I wasn't expecting to get a Benz or a BMW. Oh, sorry. I don't. I was expecting to get a Mercedes-Benz or a BMW. I appreciate you, Mum, but it's just not my style. You drive a G-Wagon, so me driving a basic Honda is weird. The mum replies, you realise you just graduated high school, right? You have a roof over your head. You don't have to pay bills. College is paid for. You don't have to rush and leave home. Your life is set. So to sit up and tell me you don't like the car... I'm pretty upset. It continues on. I paid cash for the car. It's completely paid off. That's very ungrateful. The daughter replies,
0: mm-hmm.
1: Just sell it then. I don't want it.
0: Ooh.
1: Yuck.
0: No, you do sell it and you don't get them another car. That's it.
1: It's the only way forward.
0: Yeah.
1: It is the only way forward, and they can buy their own damn car.
0: Yeah, 100%.
1: You know?
0: Yeah. But.
1: The gall.
0: Yeah.
1: Would you feel like you failed as a parent?
0: A little bit.
1: A little bit,
0: because you're mad about it. You're mad about it, but then you go, oh, damn, we raised that kid.
1: We've created this
0: that
1: monster.
0: Selfish brat. What are the parents?
1: Show of hands in the room. Who got given a car, their first car?
0: I got given money towards a car.
1: Okay.
0: And I think I put a little bit of money in
1: towards
0: as well.
1: It?
0: Yeah, yeah.
1: Producers, did you guys ever get given a car?
2: I got given the use of my dad's car, which didn't want back.
0: Yeah.
1: Okay. Okay, yep. So you got given the second-hand hand-me-down car.
2: Yeah.
1: Ella?
2: Yeah, I got given a car. It was a Honda logo for $1,500.
0: Yeah, girl!
1: Wow. I was going to say, a Honda? This wasn't you texting your mum, was it?
2: No.
0: Hey, next on the show, I don't want to get anybody paranoid or anything, but there's a new way that's been revealed that people are cheating and keeping it a secret. And the app that they are using to do it, we all have on our phone already.
1: Okay, that's interesting.
0: It's not Snapchat. It's not one of the usual ones.
1: Really?
0: Okay, I'll tell you what it is next. Here's Stella Lefty on ZM.

0: Disco Lions and Tinashe on ZM with Bree and Clint. Sound the cheating siren. There's a new way to get away with cheating, everybody.
1: What?
0: Yeah.
1: Not Snapchat. Everyone's on Snapchat doing it, right?
0: Nah, that's old school.
1: Oh.
0: In fact, if you suspect
1: your partner
0: of cheating, yeah. Surely Snapchat's the first place you're looking.
1: Surely.
0: You know, your snap streak, dead giveaway.
1: How true is that?
0: Or so I've heard. Anyway, the new way to cheat is via an app, because everything's via an app these days. The interesting bit is we all have this app.
1: I know what it is.
0: What is it?
1: Banking app.
0: How do you cheat with the banking app?
1: Every time you send money, you put a little note in there.
0: Oh, but the note can only be like 7 letters long.
1: Yeah, so it keeps it short and sweet.
0: I-L-O-V-E-Y-O. Yeah, oh, no, letter U.
1: Yeah, but you've got your three categories.
0: Oh, yeah, true.
1: You know, so you got extra room.
0: And, okay, so that's the particulars.
1: Yeah.
0: The code can be 6, and the reference can be 2 night, ?
1: Or you just go real simple in one of them, ?
0: You up, yeah. You don't get a notification for your banking, though. Or maybe you can. Anyway, it's not banking, all right? The new way to cheat is via the Notes app. Oh, no! Not cheating in the Notes app.
1: I have you heard about this. Because it's that feature where you, because my partner and I have this, where we share a note when we're doing like a shopping list.
0: That's exactly what it is.
1: Yeah.
0: So if you have an iPhone and they have an iPhone, you can share a note from your Notes app, and it means they can write in it, and you can see what they've written, and they can write in it, and the other way around, they can see what you write in it. And what cheaters are doing, guys, is they're just reading what the person has put in there and then deleting it. And then put

0: what they want in there and then deleting it. And then if you're really smart, you'll have a lot of jibbity jabbity gobbledygook at the top.
1: At the top.
0: And then down the bottom is where you do your cheating chat. And then you might even have more gobbledygook after that.
1: And in the middle somewhere, the so middle you hide somewhere. It like like a cheating sandwich.
0: Like a like those invisible ink markers that you used to write with as a kid when you were pretending to be a spy.
1: This is scandalous.
0: It is scandalous.
1: The Notes app is so wholesome.
0: Yeah.
1: You know, it's for shopping lists. It's for song lyrics.
0: Measurements.
1: Measurements.
0: For
1: your to-do list when you get overwhelmed.
0: Yeah, it's for poetry we found on Bree's phone. It's for breakup poetry that she writes.
1: Beautiful poetry.
0: Is anybody using their Notes app for anything else
2: present
0: other than that?
2: Ideas.
0: Present ideas for yourself?
2: No, other people. So I think of it early, write it down by the time Christmas comes around.
0: That's a nice idea.
1: I used to, this is such an embarrassing story. I used to use my Notes section, and I still do, where I'd write down video ideas.
0: Oh, for content.
1: For content.
2: That's so tragic.
1: Right, right. No, wait. I haven't got to the awkward part yet. And so I'd write down ideas, and they most of the time would just, like, I'd write down any idea that came to mind. Not all were good. And when I was traveling on that family holiday, it was me and my mum and my dad, and we did a week in Italy, and then I was meeting up with my partner Sophia and her family after.
0: Yes.
1: Anyway, I must have, I don't know how I did it, but I had, for some reason, started writing down video ideas in a shared note that I had with her. And because I was with my mum, I was writing down all these weird-ass ideas, like weird stuff. And I didn't realise that she and her brother and his partner were all laughing about it on their family holiday, going, oh, look at the new idea that Bree's wrote down.
0: Why, they're like, why has Bree written 15 times in here, fart on mum and video it?
1: It was so embarrassing because then when we all met up, they were like, how did this idea go?
0: Well,
1: I was like, oh, there you go.
0: Not to give cheaters ideas, but you could also do this in a shared Google document, couldn't you? And no one's checking your Google Drive for your Google documents.
1: You can also share photos in there.
0: You could you could do a slideshow presentation to the person you're cheating on with. No. Don't do a presentation for the one you're cheating on.
1: Hey, babe.
0: Unless it's a presentation about how you're not cheating on them, whilst meantime you are cheating on them.
1: Here's Annabelle. Yeah. She's 28 and she is a dental hygienist.
0: Anyway, you've been warned, everybody. Cheaters are clever. And they're everywhere. Next on the show, birthday bangers. Do you want to know the number one song on your 16th birthday?
1: If you do, call us now, 0800 dial ZM. We'll figure out three and we'll play our favourite next.

0: Sabrina Carpenter on Zed In with Bree and Clint. That's Taste. It's time for a birthday banger.
1: Bree and Clint.
2: All I want for my birthday is a birthday banger.
3: All right, birthday banger time. Your birthday banger is the number one song when you turn the age of 16, and that's what we figure out here.
0: First birthday banger today is for Jess. Hi, Jess.
3: Hi, Jess.
4: Hello.
3: Jess, let's do your birthday banger. What is your birthday, mate?
4: It is the 14th of January, 1998.
3: Oh, okay, Jess, that means you were 16 in the year 2014. And so on the 14th of the first 2014, this was number one. God, it was a global hit for Pitbull and Kesha, wasn't it?
0: A monster. Are you into it, Jess?
4: Yeah.
3: It's a bop.
0: It's illegal that this is a 12-year-old song.
3: Crazy.
0: But it's a great song, Jess. Okay, wait there. You could be our winner. Let's do a birthday banger for Tasman. Hi, Tasman.
3: Hi, Tasman.
5: Hi.
3: Tasman, what's your birthday?
5: It is the 30th of January, 2004.
3: All right, that means you were 16 in the year 2020. And our calculations say this is your birthday banger.
6: Yeah, you got that yummy, yummy, yummy, yummy, yummy, yummy.
0: JB. Yeah, you got that yummy. Lockdown era, JB.
3: So absolutely catchy, probably, this song.
5: Probably not as best.
0: Nah, yeah. It was good at the time.
3: It was great at the time. Yeah. It was a pretty big hit.
0: He's got so many bangers, though.
3: Yeah.
0: I reckon it's a pretty solid birthday banger, Tasman.
5: Thank you.
0: Wait there, you could be the winner. We'll do one more birthday banger for Fran. Hey, Fran.
3: Hi, Fran.
7: Hi.
3: How's your day been out of 10, Fran?
7: Yeah, pretty good at 7.
0: Seven, we'll take a 7.
3: 7, better than a 6.
0: Let's see if we can get you a 7.5. What's your date of birth?
7: 21st November 1991.
3: Okay. All right, Fran, that means you were 16 in 2007. And on that day in 07, this was number one.
6: Yeah, you got that young.
0: No, not that one.
6: Keep bleeding, keep bleeding.
3: Leona Lewis, winner of the X Factor UK, the first season.
0: What do you reckon, Fran?
7: Oh.

0: producer Ella didn't know that. You didn't know that Leona Lewis was the winner of the X Factor?
1: No, but I just love that song. I played it on karaoke. What is it? X Factor. No.
2: Singstar. Yeah.
0: And this was her winning song.
1: Amazing.
0: Yeah.
1: Better than Kelly Clarkson, dare I say.
2: First of all, different competition altogether.
0: Whoa. Don't you come for Kelly.
1: Man, that was a good rage bait, wasn't it?
0: Don't you come for Kelly Clarkson.
2: It's going to Kasia and Pitbull, am I right?
0: Yeah.
2: Jess, you've just won Birthday Banger. Congratulations.
3: Thank you.
2: There we go. From 2014, here's Kasia and Pitbull on ZM.

0: Kesha and Pitbull, Timber on ZM with Bree and Clint. That's the winner of Birthday Banger today. For Jess, it was number one in January 2014.
1: I feel like Pitbull and Kesha need to do another collab.
0: I reckon they need to do a tour.
1: They tried. I've told you about this, haven't I?
0: No.
1: I reckon about around that time, 2014, 2015, yeah. Kesha and Pitbull put out tickets for a tour.
0: Yeah.
1: I bought them because I was like,
0: of course
1: shit,
0: you did.
1: Yeah, two of my all-time favourites together.
0: Yeah, that's
1: together.
0: Your World Cup. Yeah.
1: Yeah. Bought tickets and then they didn't sell enough tickets and they had to cancel the show.
0: I get it. Because I think that, no, I get it because they were both kind of like, you know.
1: Careful.
0: No, they were great. They were great, but they weren't as like, what's the word I'm looking for? I believe they have become more iconic with time, is what I mean.
1: Maybe so they were underappreciated.
0: Yes, because they just had song after song after song. We've had a break from that now.
1: Mm-hmm.
0: I believe if a Kesha and Pitbull world tour was to hit the road right now, they could sell out Eden Park.
1: Oh, I would be there multiple times.

0: nights.
1: Yeah.
0: I would go back to back nights.
1: And a bald cap for Pitbull.
0: Oh.
1: And with glitter and dirt all over my face for Kesha.
0: We could literally bald cap glitterize.
1: Yes, drinking from a bottle of Jack the whole time with big aviators on. It would be sick. Okay, next on the show, what are we doing, guys? What are we doing?
0: We are...
1: Oh, you want to talk about your pregnant wife.
0: Yeah, there's something that's really been ticking me off about my pregnant wife. And I've had enough. It's time I take a stand.
1: Brave. We'll do it next.
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4: Get your winter glow on with seasonal New Zealand vegetables. Now, starting off along Burma Road and Johnsonville, we've got a crash between Homea Street and John Sims Drive. If you can update us there, the number is 0800 jammed. Moderate to heavy delays along State Highway 2 heading northbound from the split. Really slows down from Manor Park heading through to Trentum. Feel great and build immunity with winter vegetables. Follow 5-A-Day NZ for inspo. That's traffic.
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0: big as a house before.
1: No, I did not. She actually isn't at all. She's beautiful, carrying it well.
0: I know.
1: Glowing.
0: I know. This is why it was crazy glowing. You chose those words.
1: I'm in awe of this woman, honestly. Like, she's just everything in her stride. I feel like she's like an unbelievably good pregnant person.
0: Yeah.
1: But there is one thing that's really been pissing me off during this pregnancy.
0: Oh.
1: And it's slowly starting to really piss me off more and more.
0: Okay.
1: And I wanted to get your guys' take on it, producers, yeah. Clint, because we're all good friends here. And I want you guys to tell me if I'm allowed to be a little bit upset about this situation.
0: Sure. Yeah.
1: Mm-hmm.
2: Okay? Oh, no, okay. I love it.
1: All right.
2: I want to say earlier, I'm on the side of the pregnant woman.
1: Wait.
0: Well, I've had a pregnant woman.
1: Wait.
0: I mean, my wife's been pregnant.
1: Wait. You gave birth to a pregnant woman?
0: I wonder if I've experienced this, you know?
1: Medical marvel. I don't think you would have.
0: Okay.
1: So here's what's really pissing me off about my partner Sophia's pregnancy. There's only one thing.
0: Mm-hmm.
1: Is the fact that all of the clothes she's wearing, her maternity clothes, are just my normal freaking clothes. My wardrobe has become her maternity wear. And I've had enough.
0: Yeah, no, I didn't experience this one. No.
1: I've had enough. It's doing nothing for my self-confidence. She looks better in it than I do.
0: Well, in her defense, you do enjoy those jeans that have got elastic at the top of them. You know, they've got like an elastic, a huge elastic band.
1: It's way more
0: for the puku to expand. And you have been wearing your jeans with a hair tie extender on the belt loop for a while,
1: fair.
0: So that they have what you call pasta expansion room.
3: Yeah, and you love baggy shirts.
1: Well, I have pants that I wear to certain restaurants.
0: Yeah, and you constantly tell us you're 33 weeks pregnant with a food baby.
1: In all seriousness, though, I'm being so legit.
0: Yeah.
1: All of the pants that she is currently wearing are my pants. They're mine. And her and I, and then people will chime in and they'll go, oh, but, you know, she's not as tall as you. We're the same height.
0: Yeah.
1: So you're telling me
0: that
1: my partner, 33 weeks pregnant, God, she looks amazing.
0: Yeah. Well, you would say that. She's dressing as you right now.
1: Well, she's not in my bloody wardrobe.
2: I've been more attracted to her.
1: You're telling me at 33 weeks pregnant, this is when we can share a wardrobe. It's the only time.
0: Yeah. Yeah, yeah.
1: That sounds like I feel better to get that off my chest. Do you guys think I have a right to be a bit annoyed?
0: 100%.
3: Yes.
0: 100%. So long as when you guys go out, people don't say, so which one of you is pregnant?
1: That happened the other day.
3: No, I didn't.

0: That's the latest Olivia Rodrigo on ZM with Brian Clint. It's called The Cure.
1: I think we can all agree, guys, that bonding is a lovely thing, right?
0: Yes.
1: We all agree?
0: It's what keeps friends together.
1: Mm-hmm.
0: You said bonding, didn't you?
1: Bonding,
0: yeah,
1: yes,
0: yeah,
1: bonding.
0: Yeah.
1: Bonding is great.
0: Yeah.
1: And with that in mind, for us to bond this afternoon, are we willing to be negative for a minute?
2: Yes, ma'am. Always.
0: What sort of bonding are you talking about doing?
1: Can I interest you in something called hate bonding?
0: Oh, yes, you can.
1: I heard about this study, and I've got this clip here of some people talking about a study around hate bonding and how it brings people closer together.
3: A new study has shown that the strongest friendships in life come from hating the same people and things, and that people and friendships are galvanized and forged with gossip, bitching, and hating the same group of people. Bonding over a mutual enemy, whether it's a person, sports team, or even food, can speed up the closeness and fast track you to best friend status.
0: Yeah.
1: Now, with that in mind, shall we do a bit of hate bonding this afternoon?
0: Yeah, okay. I'm up
1: but
0: for it.
1: But only just for now. Well, let's be negative now, and then we move
0: then
1: on.
0: Then we go back straight back to being positive.
1: Exactly.
0: I do this with my friend groups.
1: Yeah.
0: We hate bond over the Crusaders.
1: Okay.
0: Because none of us support the Crusaders, and the Crusaders, and as a Cantab, you'll know this, you guys just keep winning. And this year, when you were losing at the start, we're like, it's not happening this year. And now it looks like you're going to win again. So we hate bond over the Crusaders.
1: So you guys are like the New South Wales supporters.
0: Hating us Queensland supporters. Hating them because they're so successful.
1: I'm trying to relate what that feels like. But yes, I get that.
0: It's the same as people hating on the Melbourne Storm.
1: Because they're so good.
0: Yeah.
1: And they weren't even in the competition for like a couple of years and they made the finals.
0: Yeah.
1: Anyway.
0: Anybody got a person they want to chuck up for hate bonding? Ella?
2: Jake Gyllenhaal. Still not over it.
0: Because of the Taylor Swift thing?
2: Yeah.
1: Mm.
2: Why?
0: You, my wife, anyone else going to bond with Ella on Jake Gyllenhaal?
1: Yeah, I can get on that. Yeah.
2: Thank you.
1: He must have been awful.
2: Yeah, he was awful. So awful that she wrote All Too Well, and that song cuts deep.
1: Full 10 minutes.
0: All 10 minutes of it.
1: Uh-huh.
0: Yeah, all right, Jake. Mm-hmm.

0: Jake Gyllenhaal. Okay. Claude?
1: I'll throw a risky one out. Lea Michele.
2: Do we hate Lea Michele?
1: Yeah.
0: Hate is a strong word.
1: Hate is a strong word.
3: It is a strong word.
1: Does anyone particularly love her?
0: I'm not sure.
1: Not really.
3: I could honestly say I haven't thought about Lea Michele for probably 4 or 5 years, ever since that story was going around that she couldn't read.
4: What do you mean the story? You mean the fact.
3: Okay, you want Lea Michele?
4: Clint? Anyone?
3: I just want to bond with you guys. Okay. So, oh, gosh, how bad's that Scooter Braun guy, eh?
0: Oh, yeah, feels good.
3: Yeah, I feel bonded to you guys.
0: Screw that guy.
4: Yes, producer Ella?
1: JoJo Siwa.
4: She has...
1: What the hell?
4: She's got pink eye at the moment. Leave her alone. She has to wear a patch.
1: Yeah. Oh, she can put a JoJo bow over the eye.
4: Yeah, that's what I think she did say that.
0: JoJo bow.
3: I don't reckon you got JoJo Siwa over the line.
1: No.
3: Sorry, Ella.
1: Why?
4: I really want to hate bond with
3: like,
4: you all.
3: It just feels like hating a child.
4: Yeah,
3: I can't do JoJo Siwa.
4: They're punching down.
1: Oh,
4: yeah.
1: Come on.
4: So in the spirit
3: feels like
4: of...
3: a bit of a hate crime, to be honest, Ella.
1: No, she's straight now.
3: Oh, yeah. Sorry, Bree, back to you.
4: In the spirit of... getting all of you guys on the bandwagon, I'm going to go with someone that I reckon is a definite.
3: Okay.
4: That we can all hate bond over.
3: Oh, this is big.
4: Okay.
3: I hope you haven't missed the mark.
4: I want to put forward the hate bond over Adolf Hitler.
1: Whoa. I hate that guy.
3: Well, duh.
1: Oh, my God. Bree, honestly.
3: When we came up with this segment, Ella was like, could I do Trump? And we were like, no, too obvious, bro.
4: You know,
3: too
4: this obvious. Was my whole thing from the start. It's just to do this gag.
1: I wanted to do this break for multiple days.
4: I just wanted to do this shit again.
3: Well, yeah, Bree, you got one. Well done.
4: I win.
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5: 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Dead End Traffic.
9: 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Get it fixed with Hornet Roofing. Now starting off along State Highway 2, it really slows down from Manor Park heading through to Trentum. Southbound, a heavy patch approaching Silverstream. To the Urban Motorway, heavy patch heading citybound from the Hill Street overpass to the Terrace Tunnel that eases as you approach Willis there. Cobham Drive, slow heading westbound from Troy Street. For leaky roofs, repairs and more, get your roof sorted this winter with Hornet Roofing. That's traffic.
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5: Cloudy skies and a few showers for Wellington. We've got gusty northerly winds, 13 the overnight low. Tomorrow, heavy rain at times and strong northerly winds, a high of 16.
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6: In this update, a nasty surprise for the US president as the House of Representatives votes to stop him ordering more strikes on Iran. Four Republicans bolstered Democrats for a final tally of 215 to 208. It still needs Senate approval, but is unlikely to fully stop military action. Queries from retailers as the Commerce Commission mulls capping commercial MasterCard and Visa credit card interchange fees. Businesses are charged for all non-FPOS card transactions. The change would save retailers about $40 million a year. Infrastructure leaders say we can't pause on builds. Economist Shamabil Yaqub has released a report finding pauses, cancellations and delays to projects have cost us almost $12 billion this millennium. And the Salvation Army says lack of government funding could force some food banks to shut. That's news.
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8: That's right, they're playing Marvel Stadium in February next year. And Santana, you're in the draw to be there. Congratulations.
9: Thank you guys so much. Thank you so much. 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
10: They mean a lot to you, Santana?
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8: How old's your daughter?
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10: Amazing.
8: So if you won this trip, this would be a mum and daughter trip to Melbourne to see BTS live?
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9: Definitely.
8: She's BTS obsessed, is that right, Santana?
9: 100% obsessed.
8: Well, Bree and I are crossing everything for you guys that you take this out.
9: Thank
8: you. The draw is happening on Friday on ZM. You're in there. Best of luck.
9: Good luck. Thank you so much. Appreciate it. Thank you.
8: You're so welcome. A couple more chances tonight with Brooke on ZM's Late Show, and then that might be it.
10: Yep, and then we close her up, and then we draw a winner tomorrow. 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Tell them they're going to be seeing BTS live in Melbourne.
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8: 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Brian Clint.

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1: The password.
2: Yes, welcome along to The Password. This is where you and I, Clint, have a teammate and we give them one-word clues and they need to take those clues and guess the password.
0: Alison's on Team Clint. Good evening, Alison.
2: Hi, Alison.
3: Hello.
2: And Sophie, you're on my team. Kia ora.
4: Hello.
0: Claudia has the password. We haven't seen it yet. Claudia, please, would you reveal today's password to Bree and I?
5: I'm manifesting with today's one.
0: Are you?
5: Yeah.
0: Oh, yeah, okay.
5: If you know, you know.
0: No clues.
5: Yeah.
0: Only clues can be the words.
2: Also, we need to mention whoever guesses it first wins $50 cash.
0: You want $50, Alison?
3: Oh, 100%.
2: Oh, that's sad because Sophie's going to get it. Right, Sophie?
3: Absolutely.
0: What, $50 is she getting? Because Alison's getting it. Rock, paper, scissors. 3, 2, 1, shoot. Damn it. Okay.
2: All right, here we go. Sophie, you and I, your one-word clue to guess the password. Winner.
3: Chicken dinner.
0: Love it, but it's wrong. Keep that in mind, Alison. Your clue is... Prize.
3: Oh, Clint, you need to get better at your clues.
0: Hey, but... we're a team here. Okay, I need positive reinforcement.
2: Oh, I don't know if it's because I know the password, but I was like, good clue.
0: Yeah.
3: Oh, okay. Award.
0: No.
2: Okay, I've got it. Sophie, are you ready? Lock in.
3: I'm ready.
2: Yep. Winner, prize, your next clue. Statue.
3: Is it medal? No.
0: They can't say it. So, you've had your guess.
2: Oh.
0: Alison, we're here.
2: Oh.
0: I'm going to say for you, cup.
3: Trophy.
0: No!
2: Right there.
0: Do you take back your criticism, Alison?
3: I take it back.
2: I wish she doubled down.
0: I know that it was unfair because I know Sophie realised it was trophy the
2: she
0: second.
2: Did.
0: She said medal. Hey, Sophie.
3: I literally knew. Yeah. I knew what it was as well.
0: Yeah.
2: Bugger. $50 coming your way, Alison. Thanks for playing the password.
3: Woohoo. Thanks, guys.
0: That's the password. The password was trophy. Here's Taylor Swift. I was

0: Alex Warren and Fever Dream on ZM with Brian Clint. Do you guys want to do a Would You Rather?
1: Go on.
0: It's from that guy who did the best Would You Rathers that we did a couple of times. Like, would you rather be the best pianist in the world, but you always have sticky hands, or you can teleport, but when you teleport, you shit your pants?
1: We all chose teleport, shit your pants.
0: I think we all chose teleport, shit your pants, eh?
1: Because you're teleporting anyone.
0: Yeah.
1: Oh, I shouldn't say that.
0: What?
1: I was going to say, anyone can be a good pianist.
0: Not true. I think anyone can shit their pants. They can. It's the teleporting bit that's hard. Okay, listen carefully, okay? Because I want to know what you would rather out of this. Same guy, same brilliant mind.
1: All right.
0: Here's today's one.
2: Would you rather get free sushi for life, but whenever you eat it, your sister farts so bad that it clears the room wherever she is? Like, it's unbearable. But you can eat whenever that you go to a restaurant, no matter how expensive, with sushi, you can get it for free. Or would you want to get 3 wishes, but all the wishes, you can only wish for things made out of ice, like an ice tree, even an ice planet, if you wanted.
0: Anything.
1: What
0: it can be,
1: hell?
0: It can be anything.
3: So
0: ice.
3: Funny.
0: It could be an ice Titanic if you want.
3: Get a sword.
1: What are you going to do with an ice Titanic?
0: Sail it into an iceberg for revenge.
3: Do you have to wish for the iceberg too?
0: No, because the iceberg already exists.
1: Yeah, so you can have as many icebergs as you want.
0: They're free.
1: I mean, it's unlimited frozen Coke for life.
3: Oh.
0: No, it's not.
3: Unlimited.
0: It's 3 wishes.
3: It'd be an ice model of frozen
0: it's three,
3: Coke.
0: It's 3 ice things.
1: Yeah.
0: And I think that's the
1: What if I wish for unlimited frozen Cokes forever?
0: Yeah, that'd be fine. In my opinion, that's fine.
1: Okay.
3: Unlimited frozen ice. What is it? Like the ice chips?
0: Snow cone. Oh, ice chips.
1: Yeah. Ooh, snow cone.
0: You know, if you get a fridge that makes ice chips, you get unlimited free ice chips for life.
3: No, but I want the ice chips, not the ice crunchy ones.
1: Also, how underrated are snow cones?
0: Yeah, snow cone's great.
1: Delish. Snow cones are legit.
0: With the rainbow on it.
1: Yeah.
0: Yeah, very good.
1: Did you guys have slush puppies growing up?
0: Is that a slushy?
1: Yeah, but it's like, it's different to a frozen, different consistency. It's like, almost like tiny little bits of ice.
3: Can you get that? I want that
1: it's
3: for my
1: so
3: birthday.
1: Yum.
3: Yum.
1: It's so yum.
3: I love ice.
0: Is this even a conversation though? It's free sushi. It's just sushi, but...
1: Yeah, and it would be kind of hilarious to... Yeah.
0: Your friends would get sick of you because every time you went to a restaurant, your friend, you'd say, oh, should we get sushi? And they'd go, stop suggesting sushi. We know you get it for free, and your poor sister
1: is farting up a storm wherever she is.
0: Last time we went for sushi, your sister was in the middle of a job interview.
3: You'd have to time it well. No, but that's the thing. I have sushi every day, basically.
0: I'd eat sushi at my sister's wedding if that was the power that I had.
3: Yum.
0: And the sushi almost isn't even the decider for me. It's the ability to make my sister fart so bad that it clears
1: hilarious.
0: A room.
1: I'm not going to lie, me too.
0: Yeah.
1: Yeah, it's kind of fun.
0: Yeah.
1: It's kind of good.
0: Yeah. So I'm sushi, you're sushi.
1: I'm sushi.
3: I'm
1: going to
3: take the ice.
0: Oh.
3: I'll get some ice sushi.
0: Loser.
1: Don't come over here asking for sushi then.
0: don't get near my sister either.
4: 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I really admire it.
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9: 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It is slow heading westbound from the Troy Street roundabout. We've got reports of an incident at Evans Bay Parade. If you can update us, the number is 0800 JAMS. The urban motorway easing citybound from Hill Street. Over to State Highway 2, easing approaching Melling and Kennedy Goods, still slows down Silverstream through to Trentham. 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

0: Stephen and I run on ZM with Brian Clint. 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
1: This is The Tea.
2: Euphoria has finally wrapped up the season finale, I believe, last Sunday.
0: End of the show, right?
2: End of the show, last season, all wrapped up with a tight bow. Do you want to hear the latest goss from the cast members of Euphoria, though?
0: Yeah, you were saying that two of them are beefing.
2: Yeah, so according to reports, this is all alleged, I just want to say that, but Sydney Sweeney, who is one of the main characters in the show, for the finale, she posted a bunch of different photos on her Instagram with all the different castmates that she obviously worked with.
0: Yeah.
2: Jacob Elordi, Maud Apatow, and pretty much everyone.
0: Eric Dane was in there, I think.
2: Eric Dane was in there, apart from one person.

0: person. One person did not feature in her carousel of photos, and that was Zendaya. It caused a bit of stir in the comments where people obviously noticed, and there was a lot of, I guess, guessing about why she wasn't, because they did report, there was reports at the end of last year that they didn't like each other.
1: Right.
0: And according to different outlets, it was because of their differing views.
1: On?
0: Politics.
1: Oh, okay.
0: Differing political views. And then also there was another story that floated around that Tom Holland came to the set one day and apparently Sydney Sweeney was flirting with him and Zendaya didn't like that. But that's also another rumour that's done the rounds. But essentially, yeah. And then everyone has been talking about how impressed they're never together for the press junkets.
1: Yeah.
0: For Euphoria. They've always been kept separate. And they reckon, don't like each other very much.
1: I feel like a show where you have a cast like that who were already big, but became exponentially bigger as stars as that show went on, there was bound to be people who don't like each other.
0: Of course, like, you don't get along with everyone.
1: They've got three of the biggest film and TV stars in the world in Zendaya, Sydney Sweeney and Jacob Elordi all on that show. Mm-hmm. Not to mention all the other ones who were on the come up too.
0: Yeah.
1: So.
0: Yeah. But anyway, according to reports, tensions pretty high and Sydney Sweeney, Zendaya, not friends.
1: Can you imagine a little Spider-Man if Sydney Sweeney started flirting with him? He'd be like, oh God. Oh my God.
0: Go Web, go.
1: No Web, no.
0: No.

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0: New music from Ricky Reed on ZM. It's called Sauna, and that's the end of the Brian Clint Show. We are out of here. We are off to the New Zealand Radio Awards.
1: I'm glad we're finishing now because we've missed the boring ceremony part. And now we just get to go to the cool, fun reception part.
0: Yeah.
1: You know?
0: Yeah.
1: Well, what, you like the ceremony part?
0: Nah, I just want to know if we won the award or not.
1: Yeah, we've asked people not to text us until we get to the after party.
0: I just want to know, and if we didn't win it, I'm not going again.
1: I know it's not good sportsmanship,
0: but I'm not going again.
1: Yeah, Claudia, you don't have to enter us into the radio awards next year.
0: Yeah, we'll go, but don't enter us.
2: Deal. Yeah, I'm on board with that.
0: Yeah.
2: I don't want to go next year. I don't want to enter it next year. But if we win...
0: Should be like Live Golf. Let's start our own breakaway radio awards.
1: Great idea. And we can invite everyone that always loses.
0: The loser awards.
2: Is there a Razzies for the radio awards?
0: It's like the enhanced games, except it's all the shittest athletes.
1: The radio Razzies.
2: And we win every year.
0: Anyway, stay positive. Live, laugh, love. We'll see you guys tomorrow when we will be extremely hungover.
1: Woohoo!
0: See ya.
2: See then.
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1: Ooh la la, happy Thursday night. Welcome along to ZM's Late Show with Brooke. It's been a big day of winning in regards to ZM's Deal or Reveal. Our Olivia Dean flights accommodation tickets were won with Fletcher Vaughan and Haley, and 3K taken away with ZM's Brian Clint Deal or Reveal this arvo. But tomorrow, we'll see if Banker Bryn's in. He's having a big night. But tomorrow's Deal or Reveal, just some cash for you to win going into the weekend. So if you'd like to play, 8 a.m. with Fletcher Vaughan and Haley, and again at 4 p.m. tomorrow with Bree and Clint. But coming up this hour on ZM, putting you in the drawer. This is the last chance for you to go in the drawer to see BTS live in Melbourne, because Fletcher Vaughan and Haley are going to draw a winner tomorrow morning. So listen out. For your activator, 0800 dial ZM, and we can put you in the draw tonight on ZM's Late Show with Brooke. But let's jump in. A game of this versus that. Two tracks, one artist, after Sam Fender and Olivia D.

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0: How freaking good is it to get new music from Mr. Role Model on a Thursday? This versus that, two tracks, one artist, he'll do it for us, Role Model. It's this new one from him, High Hopes 3000. Something else. High Hopes. If you want this new one from Role Model, the keyword this, THIS, text it 9696. Otherwise, you're going to go with what you know in Sally when the wine runs out. If you want that, the keyword that, THAT, text it 9696. Most votes win, so get texting with ZM's This Versus That. It's Jack Harlow on ZM. I've been a

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0: A nice little Thursday treat. We've got Role Model, who's just dropped his first single off his upcoming album, which is out August 7th. Chuck Timely and The Hourglass, and he's been very transparent with this one.
3: First thing I'm just going to start prefacing is it's not a concept album, and this isn't an album about Chuck.
4: Boy, that got tired really fast, didn't it?
3: In the meetings with the label, when I brought them the album, I was like, Chuck Timely, blah, blah. This is not a concept album. I'm not going to walk into Zane Lowe interviews with my sunglasses on in character.
0: So maybe a serious side to Role Model we might be seeing, with this being the leading track. Earworm already, High Hopes 3000, new Role Model going up against. Hey, that feeling's coming around. That one you know and love, but hasn't done it tonight. You want new Role Model? 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
0: Leach, Warren and Hayley are going to be calling back someone tomorrow morning. So if you're already in the draw, make sure your phone's charged, ring is on, and you're ready to go if that call does come through. There is another chance, your last chance to get in that draw to see BTS, the full group, return for the first time in a wee while. Melbourne will send you flights, accommodation, and obviously tickets to see BTS live over there. So let's get nothing like a Hail Mary, your last chance to get in the draw, coming up next on ZM's Late Show with Brooke. But nearly halfway through the year, want to check on everyone's New Year's resolutions. Ooh, that's not really a word. Ooh, it's like hearing Halloween in February. It's not really a word you talk about this time round, but it's good to most people fail their New Year's resolutions 3 weeks in. So if you remember what you wrote down for yours or what was on your mood board, how's it going? 9696. We'll take a look at them next on ZM's Late Show.
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0: It's the Subway, Chapel Roan, right here on ZM's Late Show with Brooke, your last chance. I ain't got a thing, but I think maybe I
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0: Fletchwood and Hayley are going to be calling back a winner tomorrow morning. Tickets have gone on sale for BTS. They're back all together for the first time in several years. If you want to see them, all the details, ZM online. But Paula, who would you want to take?
2: Oh, my husband.
0: Oh, when was the last time you got some time away together?
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0: Yeah. Hey, Paula, let's put you and your partner in the draw to see BTS live in Melbourne.
2: Okay, thank you.
0: That's the lucky last chance. Best of luck to everyone who's in the draw to see BTS live in Melbourne. Fletch, Vaughn and Hayley calling back a winner tomorrow morning, so make sure you have your phone on. This is more important than an alarm, okay? I ain't got a thing, but I think
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0: Man, I've got an arirang rubber arm. I'm sorry that I said that was going to be

Your last chance to get in the draw to see BTS live, because Fletch, Vaughan and Hayley are calling back the winners tomorrow to give flights, accommodation and tickets in Melbourne to see BTS live. Overwhelming text on 9696. One more. Okay, settle down. We will do one more chance for you to go. And I swear that this is the last chance for you to get in the draw for BTS. There's going to be an activator this hour on ZM's Late Show, soon as you hear it. 0800 dial ZM. That will be the last person we put in the draw, okay? Okay? Sorry, I don't know why I use my outside voice. I'm happy to put one more person in the draw. It's very exciting. But coming up before that, I am not a businesswoman by trade, but I have noticed a huge business opportunity missed in Aotearoa that I'm happy for you to jump on. In regards to smut and sport that I want to talk about next on ZM, this is Bella Kay with I Love It, I Love It, I Love It.

Alex Warren burning down right here on ZM's Late Show with Brooke. The Open Era. I was walking past a bookstore today. This book has only just dropped, but it's the first tennis. It's been compared to Heated Rivalry as well, but it was published by Edward Schmidt, a professional tennis player who's become the first openly gay man to compete in a Grand Slam tournament. And I'm just waiting for the day that New Zealand jumps on, you know, Heated Rivalry. There's so many gay sporting books turned to movies. When is New Zealand going to jump on this? And I know a few people we could cast, actually, in a gay union rugby movie or book, even. The idea is, I think, the name of the book really has to get people. So that's what I want to get us on tonight. If there was a gay rugby union book, what would it be called? 9696. I want to see how funny this gets. But my ideas so far, The Tight End. Okay, wait. That was just the first one. I didn't really think it all the way through. Rucked Up? No. Okay, maybe. Hooked by the Hooker. You see what I'm getting at here? There's lots of fun to be had. A gay rugby union book, what would it be titled? 9696. Let's dive headfirst in some of these next on ZM. It's Kiwi Made Music.

It's Gracie Abrams. Not long now, just over 2 weeks until we get the full album Daughter from Hell for her. But we're talking, if there was to be this new tennis gay book, The Open Era, if there was to be a gay rugby union book, what would we call it? These texts have me cackling on 9696. Someone's just texted through 50 Shades of Grass Stains. Yeah? Yeah? Hey, love it. Try Me is a good one. Offside Attraction. You guys are smart. The Sin Bin Pack Mentality. Yes. And it's like one guy who's like not out yet and like all his friends that I can see this. It basically writes itself. His Number. Love. Between the Posts. Like Heated Rivalry, this text says on 9696, The Rivalry Club. Oh, yeah. I wonder, actually, no, we won't dive into it. Extra Time Together? Oh, that's great. That's just come through 9696. Oh, guys, wait, should we write Rugby Union Smut on ZM's Late Show?

0: It's Homemade Music 660 right here on ZM's Late Show with Brooke. And I know I said we weren't going to do another one, but
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0: 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Fletch, Vaughn and Hayley are going to call back a winner to tell them they've got flights, accommodation, tickets tomorrow morning. So there's one more activator coming up. As soon as you hear it, this is the last one. As soon as you hear that activator, 0800 dials idiom.
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0: Here we go. Fast forward to Friday. Let's see what the stars are saying is forecasting for you. 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
0: Watch that urge to splurge today, Pisces. You may think you're being self-controlled, but when you spy a shiny new gadget or a dopamine bright accessory, you're ready to tap your card without even checking the price tag or the return policy. 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I love it when they can get like that. But on the contrary, Pisces, it is also tax return season, so spend it when you don't have it. And that's why not in financial advice. On ZM's Late Show with Brooke, it's Olivia Dean.

0: It's Jelly Roll right here on ZM's Late Show with Brooke, and you heard it. This one is the last one, I promise.
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0: 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All the details, ZM Online. But Fletch, Vaughn and Hayley are going to be calling back someone tomorrow. And it could be you, Olivia. When did you get into BTS?
2: Oh, my God, I can't believe this is happening. Okay, so, yeah, I got into them in 2015, just a little high schooler. I saw one of their music videos, and I'm like, these guys can dance.
0: Fell in love.
2: So not like New Zealand.
0: No.
2: American act.
0: Who's your favourite from... Do you have a favourite, or you love them all equally?
2: Yeah, I could go on and on, but my favourite, the bias, as they say, is Jimin.
0: Yeah.
2: Because his birthday is 4 days before mine.
0: Wait, when's he?
2: October 13th, and I'm October 17th. We're Libras.
0: It's meant to be. Balance each other out. Well, I thought it's only fair. Let's put you in the draw to see them live in Melbourne.
2: Thank you so much, Brooke from ZM.
0: That's all right. Have you got someone in mind to take with you who's a fan?
2: Definitely. My friend from way back then. My high school friend. We're still friends now. Oh, my gosh. Melbourne, what a trip. Thank you.
0: Fingers, toes crossed for you, Olivia. Tomorrow morning, Fletch, Vaughn and Hayley are going to call back a lucky winner for flights, accommodation and tickets to see BTS live in Melbourne. 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
6: Oh, 9 o'clock on a Thursday night. Things are looking good, friend. Look, something I love about tattoos is there's not a lot of rules with a tattoo. But if you say that you're getting a tattoo to, like, commemorate something or remind you of something, and then the tattoo doesn't have any... horses for courses, it's a personal thing. But it just comes from the off-campus stars. Ali Bright, she said she's gotten a tattoo with some of her co-stars to remember season one of off-campus and how well it's done. She's chosen to do a ladybug tattoo, which symbolizes good luck and family. Which is like, yes, but that could be for, you know, anything really. Not that I can think of many other good, specific off-campuses tattoos that Ali should get, but another co-star got her cat's name within a pomegranate. Gorgeous for your cat, but that's not off-campus. Slightly is. Mountains, another co-star got. I don't know. Like I said, no rules with tattoos, except you can't say... Because all I'm thinking about is if I come up to you in the club and I'm like, hey, cool pomegranate tattoo, what does that mean? And then you do this like lengthy story that has nothing to do with pomegranates. I'm kind of like, oh, I thought you just really liked pomegranates. I would rather that be the story on ZM's Late Show with Brooke. Next, a game of this versus that. It's two tracks, one artist. Tucker, let's get into it after Ella Langley's Choosing Texas.

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1: My Tiger Kung Fu is better than yours.
0: This versus that. Two tracks, one artist. You decide, is it this new one or that? Tonight, our one artist, Role Model, has treated us to the lead track of his upcoming album. This is High Hopes 3000. Yeah, that's going to be hanging around for a wee while. Going up against that. Maybe I'm a bit biased because we got to hear it live at Laneway this year, but Sally, When the Wine Runs Out, if you want that, the keyword that, THAT, is what you need to text to 9696 to vote for it and have it win this versus that. We'll see who takes it out next on ZM's Late Show with Brooke.

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1: My tiger kung fu is better than yours.
0: This versus that, two tracks, one artist tonight. It's Role Model, who has been super open with how this new album has chucked Timely in the Hourglass, which is out August 7th.
2: First thing I'm just going to start prefacing is it's not a concept album, and this isn't an album about Chuck.
3: Boy, that got tired really fast, didn't it?
2: In the meetings with the label, when I brought them the album, I was like, Chuck Timely, blah, blah. This is not a concept album. I'm not going to walk into Zane Lowe interviews with my sunglasses on in character.
0: No more funny business from him. So this new one... going up against that throwback... And tonight for This Versus That, you want to go with What You Know. Taking out This Versus That, it's Sally, which was the song he debuted first here in Aotearoa. Role Model on ZM's Late Show. Well.

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summer rain. It's Drax Project Summer Rain right here on ZM's Late Show with Brooke. I've done some research that I would like to show my workings for to you today in regards to Jacob Elordi and Kendall Jenner dating and potentially taking things further if they wish to and have a child. They're both really tall. And my first think is, wow, baby be tall. Baby gonna be tall. Or is it? Because obviously having tall parents significantly increases your chances of being tall, but it doesn't guarantee it. Genetics are around about like 60% of how you get your height. So there is actually a way that you can estimate a child's adult height, which is a child's adult height, by how tall this baby is gonna be. So the mathematics, taking into Jacob Elordi's height, Kendall Jenner's height, if they were to have a boy, and obviously it's not 100% accurate, it's around about like 6 centimeters, give it or take, but a boy roughly around 6'1", which is like Henry Cavill height, but if they have a girl, 5'8", which is Robert Downey Jr. height, which do with that what you will. Robert Downey Jr., the same size as Kendall Jenner and Jacob Elordi's baby girl.

0: It's Gigi Perez with Sailor Song right here on ZM's Late Show with Brooke. A big shout out to Macy and Carla who have just wrapped up ShowQuest in Waikato tonight with a little bit of a win. Well done. 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Coming up next, something that's happening tomorrow that we're very excited for. I'll share more.
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13: This is an announcement from Civil Defence. 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For more, here's Barry Kane from Hidden Arts New Zealand. 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Anyway, on June the 14th, between 6 and 7pm, listen out for the emergency mobile alert.
14: Yeah! What was that?
13: 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Very devious.
15: 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And 4 and 20 Pies want to reward that faith with the 4...

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0: wonder if he's going to get invited to Taylor Swift's wedding. Benson Boone was on the list because he opened, but also Taylor's been ranting and raving about Somba, so I don't know. On ZM's Late Show, we're excited to celebrate. Niall Horan's album, Dinner Party, is out tomorrow. We caught up with Niall and even cooked him a little dinner, a little pastry dish, which he liked.
1: I definitely do like a pasta dish, just because it's usually pretty easy to do. There's nothing crazy complicated, not many ingredients, keep it simple.
2: I did want to talk about the track Dinner Party. By the sounds of it, you've had quite a bit of romantic luck at a certain dinner party. Here in New Zealand, we're actually really struggling on the dating scene, and it's just dire. So I was wondering from you, are dinner parties, are they better than going to town and potentially finding, you know, love?
1: Well, I suppose it depends where you're at in your life, but, like, dinner parties are a new thing for me.
2: Huh?
1: At the start, I was like, what is this? Like, I still kind of like having people over and then ending up in the pub at some point. You know, when everyone's just kind of sick of looking at the same setting, and it's like, all right, we'll just go down the road now and go to the pub,
2: yeah,
1: finish off the night. But yeah, they're more of a grown-up way of doing things. It's definitely more of a chill life once you turn 30, I find.
2: I think that's just the time, because, yeah, the going out scene has, unfortunately, RIP, I think, passed away quite universally. Going out's not it anymore. But yeah, that is where a lot of people.
1: Oh, too.
2: Yeah, it's kind of dying slowly. So maybe dinner parties are the new.
1: There are pubs that I would have gone to before that are like dead now.
0: Well, that's how you know it's getting bad. Even the Irish saying that the pubs are dying. Excited for his album Dinner Party out tomorrow. This is Niall Horan. If you missed any of that chat, ZM's Late Show on Instagram. Niall Horan, Dinner Party on ZM.

0: It's one from home, Will Swinton, the only one on ZM's Late Show with Brooke. The new season is upon us. Love Island UK. This is always the classic challenge, is avoiding spoilers, especially in Aotearoa, obviously, because episodes come out earlier over in the States. But I don't know if this is good thinking, because obviously you want to follow along Love Island socials, but they would spoil it in advance for you. So I've had to like restrict Love Island accounts, and this Cosmopolitan article gave us a little survive guide, which is similar. Also saying don't search anything related to Love Island, contestants, episodes, slang, avoid any comment sections, muting contestants. So I don't know. I am a big Love Island fan, and there's only probably been a handful of Love Island contestants who I've gone, yep, I like you, I'm going to follow your social media content. And normally it's even after the season is all wrapped up that you realize that you like them, because some contestants can have a story arc where you love them at the start, and then I don't know what demon possesses the villa, creeps and crawls up into their bed at night and bites them, but they turn into something else later in the season. So I have never been deterred from a spoiler. I'm going to watch it anyway. Brian Clint. All the girlies
1: say I'm pretty fly for a white guy. 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
1: Captain's Log. I've discovered something extraordinary in Lower Hutt, Adventurama. 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Then, I journeyed through the futuristic cyberpunk ninja course. Ah, take cover! And now, the wilderness calls me to Junglerama's mysterious realm.
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I heard she will take any opportunity to take her shoes off because keeping them on would be animal cruelty. 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

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All thanks to haircare.co.nz. Now, flirting. I feel quite comfortable in saying that I can flirt. It's hard to gauge when other people, you often leave a conversation going, were they flirting with me? And then some people are just flirtatious by nature. Some people could have been attempting to flirt with you, but it came off like they hated you. So this Reddit thread that popped up, I found it interesting. The surprisingly simple ways that will always mean someone is flirting with you. And this is people commenting, but I do stand by a lot of these. The top comment on this was puns. Well, it was like playful words, joking around, making them laugh, I think is the underlying. I think if you are trying to flirt with a pun, it's the delivery. If you say the line, you say the pun, they don't laugh, don't say it again. Don't double down. Just move on and just move on, I think. Other things, eye contact, genuine attraction, light teasing. Emphasis on the light, actually listening, and small physical cues. This, I think that's where I excel in flirting. Like a little brush of the shoulder. It's just, these are the staple ways that we know how to flirt, because it's tough out here and it's really hard to know when someone's flirting with you or when someone just actually doesn't like you. They need to bring back like mood rings. Oh my God, bring back mood rings. And if someone's like flustered and getting like flirty, it goes red. I'm going to purchase a bazillion mood rings. BRB on ZM's Late Show with Brooke. It's Malcolm Todd.

It's Olivia Dane on ZM with Brooke. Someone's just text 9696, and I don't know if I'm dumb, but I don't believe it. They said mood rings aren't actually accurate to their mood. They're just temperature-based. Well, that would still work if I was flirting with someone because I'd get hot and Don't do that to me. Is it? Okay, another question. Are heart rate monitors or Apple Watches just a grown adult's version of a mood ring? I think so. That's factual on ZM's Late Show with Brooke. We want to shout you a month of bills covered on us. All you have to do is rate the playlist. 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It's Pink Panther's Zara Larsson.

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1: 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I've discovered something extraordinary in Lower Hutt. 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Ah, take cover! 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
0: This is to cure any of your queries for Friday. What's it looking like for me? Just text your star sign 9696 and we can look at it together like this.
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0: Though you'll be tempted to play caretaker, remember that honesty is always the best policy tomorrow, Aries. Suggest other avenues that someone can take to help themselves instead of just leaning on you for a change. Or, every now and again, I can't even joke with a star sign. Yeah, this could be a friend, this could be financially, this could be a partner, this could be a parent. Maybe, oh, this is such a sticky situation, but yeah, you can only help someone so much until they gotta do a bit of the heavy lifting themselves. Like, you can book the hair appointment for them, but if they're not going to sit in the chair, they're just going to keep that same mop, you know, on ZM.

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0: 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I can't lie, since Heated Rivalry, some exciting news on when season 2 and what it's going to entail have just been dropped that I want to share with you next on ZM.
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15: Direct from London and New York, Heather's the Musical has arrived in Wellington. 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

It's Billie Eilish, Birds of a Feather right here on ZM's Late Show with Brooke. You can't deny. Season one of Heated Rivalry, a release month for season two. We're expected a premiere April 2027, less than a year away, guys. Let's start getting excited for Heated Rivalry round two. It's continuing Shane and Ilias's story, the long game of it. It's good that they've got the stars back, but I don't know if they're going to be able to follow up that soundtrack from Heated Rivalry. It was hot on ZM's Late Show. It's Noah Khan.

Zara Larsson right here on ZM's Late Show with Brooke. If you're getting into your jewellery, over in Europe they're having their Euro summer, and I feel like they catch the trends and then maybe next summer or the summer after we cotton on to some of them. So this is very interesting, this article talking about the ins and outs that they're noticing overseas for jewellery specifically. Some of the outs are overly minimal, like tiny gold everything, like the super dainty era is kind of fading away. This one I love that's getting out. Perfect matching jewelry sets. Thank gosh, because I'm sick of trying to match my earrings to my shoelaces to my necklace to my tooth gem. It's too much. Overly complicated stacking feels like it looks too heavy, too fussy. And high maintenance jewelry that you can't wear in like daily life, like pieces that you have to take off constantly, are looking out. But more importantly, what's in for jewelry is what we're going to dive into next on ZM's Late Show with Brooke. So stick around, it's Gracie Abrams' latest track. And hit the wall for your Thursday night.

0: heating up with Ricky Reed's latest track, Sauna, right here on ZM's Late Show with Brooke. The in jewelry overseas at the moment to take note of. This, I am loving that we're getting into this era. Bold, expressive pieces. Think chunky rings, like oversized earrings, statement necklaces. I've noticed a lot of these online of like big, bulky. I think if you had a woo-woo nana growing up, like her accessories, that's kind of hot and in, which ties into like bringing color back, they've said. Bright gemstones. Beaded jewelry is so back. It's a major trend. Mixed color designs and, more importantly, mixed metals. Actually, I remember a girl who I couldn't decide whether I liked it or hated it, but she would wear gold and silver earrings, jewelry. I think she literally had one hand that was gold jewelry and the other hand was silver. And at the time I was like, is that it? Is that the hot shit? And it kind of, she was way ahead of her time, apparently.
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14: 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Know where it's headed. And where it might end up. With the New Zealand Herald. 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

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Wrapping it up for another night. Our big deal or reveal wins today. The Olivia Dean tickets, 3K, but still some cash stacked away if you want to win it. 8 o'clock tomorrow morning with Fletcher Vaughan and Hayley, and again with Brian Clint at 4 p.m. tomorrow. Otherwise, ka kite anō, have a safe, lovely rest of your night, and we'll catch

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2: 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Ah, take cover! And now, the wilderness calls me to Junglerama's mysterious realm.
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1: Previously on Fleetwood and Hayley.
2: So, I was on my bank account, my bank app. And hang on, I was in my bank app and I was looking at my credit card stuff.

0: statement.
1: Mm.
0: You know when you're like, where's that all gone?
1: Where? Yeah. You log on and you're like,
2: I must have been hacked, you go. And then you look through, you're like, nope.
0: Yeah, you're like, me.
1: Yeah, food, booze, me. Treats, food.
0: Yeah, so I was having a little looky because, you know, I've made some spins and paid it off and blah, blah, blah. I'm very good with my credit card in a way that I never thought I would be.
1: Because you never used to have one, did you?
0: This is my first credit card ever that I got this year. And I got it for the air points. And it's been great. I use it and pay it, use it and pay it. Anyway, so currently my parents are overseas. They've been in Turkey, in Istanbul. And my mum left with my card, my credit card. It's fine. I've got it all on my phone and that kind of stuff. So I still have access to it.
1: Oh, this is actually a breach of your credit card conditions.
2: So not on purpose. She accidentally took her credit
0: card. She wasn't supposed to take the physical card. She's been using it to do her bookings and stuff because then I get the air points and she just pays me back.
1: Oh, you're going to have to get a new card.
0: Yeah, no, I mean, it's fine. It's fine. I trust her. You know, we live together. You know, she's... Hmm. She's got my credit card. I trust this woman.
1: She's your mother.
0: She made me.
2: She's my mother. No, you know what? Aren't we blessed? We can all trust our mothers. There's some people that can't trust their mothers.
0: Exactly. I think about that
2: every waking moment of the day.
0: Mm. Do you?
2: Every single waking moment out there somewhere. There's someone. 9696, can you trust your mother? Quick poll. Can you trust your mother, 9696, yes or no?
1: I just want to know from the people that can't trust your mother.
2: A brief explainer as to why you can't trust your mother.
1: Oh, because they ran away with your husband, they spent your money, those kind of things.
2: I mean, all these sorts of things.
0: 9696, why can't you trust your mother?
2: Maybe she told you that the chocolate was off and it had to be thrown out.
1: Oh, my God, and she was eating it.
2: And she was gobbling it all up. So I can trust my
0: mother. It's deceitful.
2: Quick one here. No, she's a slapper. Big fat no to that bitch. That's Billy's words, not mine.
1: Wow.
0: Someone said, yes, I can trust her because she's dead.
2: Well, it's nice that you can trust her. I can't because, and then Cecilia says, I can't trust her because she's dead. So where do we stand, 9696, can you trust a dead mother?
1: Well, not if they
0: can't breach your trust, they're dead.
2: I didn't mean this to cause an avalanche, but it is.
0: Not in a million years, wow, she's a piece of shit. With my credit card, yes. With my emotional health, no.
2: Wow. I can't trust my mother with anything. She can't tell
1: Oh, my God,
2: other people.
1: What have we done?
0: My mother lied about my life for 27 years.
1: Follow-up, please, to that one.
0: I think my
2: My mother's a selfish bipolar bitch, somebody else said. Yes, I could trust her with the money. No, I could not trust her with my kids.
0: My mum's a shoplifter.
2: Can't trust my mum because of years of trauma and her own bad decisions. Not in a million years. She's a piece of shit.
0: Yeah.
2: Told me dad was at work, but he was in jail.
1: Oh,
0: I can trust her, but she sucks. Nope, raging narcissist.
2: Oh, I can't trust my mother. She wasn't ready to be a mum, so just pretended I didn't exist. Safe to say our relationship isn't great now that I'm an adult. No, I can't trust her. She stole my boyfriend. No, she gossips about me, even if it's private information that I've asked her not to share.
0: She steals from my home when she visits and then gives them back to me as gifts.
1: Oh, my God.
2: I can only trust her now that she's dead.
1: This is insane.
2: Someone said, I am a mother. My kids can trust me with their lives, but not their chocolate.
0: Yeah. Okay.
2: I could trust my mum right up until she died on me.
0: Yeah, that's a betrayal.
1: Yeah.
0: Because you sort of said you'd be around to look after me.
2: I can trust her, but she sucks. My mum's a skank.
1: Oh, my God.
2: She's an alcoholic bitch.
0: Yeah.
1: We just said
0: smokes too much weed and borrows money, never pays it back.
2: No, I can't trust mine. Totally irresponsible. Drugs, alcohol, totally useless.
0: Yeah.
1: This is insane.
0: She eats blue cheese. Can't trust her.
2: Excuse me. Excuse you.
1: I do love blue cheese.
0: Here's a nice one. I trust my mum more than anyone else in the world, and so do I.
2: Absolutely can't trust my mother. She'll literally tell you, you tell her, she'll ring every contact on her phone and gossip about it like it was great finding out from my auntie growing up that the whole town knew I was depressed.
1: Oh,
2: can't trust my mum. She's the biggest snoop from a child right through to now, 34. She'll always go through everything I have as it's her own.
1: So your
0: mum identity thefted me and took my tax returns, also cooks meth and abandoned me with my dad when I was five. And Marnia says, yes, I can trust my mother. So
2: can't trust my mother. She said to live with my grandparents knowing that there was a very bad person also sharing the house with them.
0: My mum is the best thing on the planet. Just trying to find good
1: to have some balance
0: there. Yeah,
1: it's nice
0: to get a bit of balance here.
1: And your mum's got your credit card.
0: My mum's got my credit card. And the reason I know that she's got it and not only has it but is using it because there's one transaction here that's not in New Zealand dollars. It's in Turkish.
1: How much? Do you want me to do the translation?
0: $61.91 New Zealand.
1: Okay.
0: It's in Turkish.
1: Yep.
0: $61.91 that my mum and dad have spent at McDonald's in Istanbul.
1: Okay, wait, two things. Do they have the munchies?
0: I don't because think they're stoned in Turkey.
1: $30 each at Turkey McDonald's?
0: Also.
1: And also you're in Istanbul. Like the food.
0: My mum's been sharing on her social media, at Patsy Sproul. She hates it when you follow her. She's been sharing all this amazing food, the lamb and the dips and stuff, and she's gone to Nonny.
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11: Know what's happening. 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And where it might end up. 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

0: previously on Fletch, Vaughan and Hayley.
1: Now, yesterday afternoon, I did my tax thing, end of year taxes.
2: Oh, yeah, good
1: which
2: boy.
1: Is so easy now. Do you remember the days when you have to, there were like the big forms and you'd flick through and you had to write down and add them up and
3: tie it to a homing pigeon? The government would send out their homing pigeons. Tie your tax return to that.
1: Yeah, you'd seal it in a letter and pop it in the post or.

0: or pop it somewhere.
1: Mm-hmm.
0: And now you just log in and it just knows because, I don't know, your bank's all tied in, your job's all tied in, and it just says, you click a few things and then it says, here's how much you owe, or here's how much we're giving you. It's so easy.
1: Sometimes. Mine's not so easy because I've got two jobs.
0: Yeah, you've got a company set up.
1: Yeah,
0: and
1: blah, blah.
0: You've got to have an accountant.
2: But how have you only paying PAYE, how is it not just like, ta-da?
0: I know. This is, I don't know.
2: It's taken care of before it gets into your pocket, right?
0: Mm. I don't know. Well, I click all the buttons.
2: Dude, you click clicking some buttons.
0: Click all the buttons. I said I don't have any kids anywhere.
1: Not that you know of.
0: Yeah, that I don't have any tax overseas or something.
1: Nah, no investments overseas and all that.
0: Yeah, I didn't get any extra money from anything.
2: You do have that property in the Cayman Islands, though, and a couple of shell companies.
1: No, we don't talk about
2: that.
1: We don't talk about
2: Caymans.
1: We've all got something going on in the Caymans, mate. Shut your mouth.
0: So I click submit and does the calculations, and it comes back and says, you owe money.
2: Oh,
0: and I'm like, of course.
2: This bloody government handout taxing the good, hard-working men and women of Aotearoa, New Zealand.
0: You've already taken all my PAYE each couple of fortnight.
1: You've got it all. And now How much was it? Because, I mean, I've had whoppers.
2: I've had a couple of shots, a couple of surprises, a couple of 10 grand. I always put my tax aside, though, with my...
1: I put it aside and then I
2: You spend it. You have a little dip.
0: You buy things like holidays and antiques.
1: Yeah, then
2: you have a little rip and dip.
1: Rip and dip.
0: So it flashes up on the screen, 20 cents.
1: Oh, mate, oh no.
0: I know, I know.
2: To quote Joe Exotic, I don't know if you'll ever financially recover from this.
1: No. I'm actually, hey, just block your ears for a second.
2: Okay.
1: Do you want to go in? I'll do 10 and you do 10.
2: Oh, we'll do 10 each. So maybe I was thinking we start to give a little.
0: A give
2: with a 10 cent, with a 10 cent goal.
0: Right.
2: 20 cent goal.
0: Yeah.
1: So
0: I don't know if I'm...
1: The last time I was on here is because my friend's dying, but that's right. I'll start a page.
0: It means a lot, guys. Thank you.
1: No, you're all good.
0: Am I imagining this? But in the past, I feel like I owed 30, 40, 50 cents or something.
2: It was written off.
0: And it was written off. And
1: I
0: was
1: like, stupid.
0: Because, like, there's no... All everybody's effort involved in this. Because I think in the past, they'd send you a letter. And they were like, well, it's going to cost us $1 to send a letter, print it out, blah, blah. But now it's all email and online.
1: Mm.
0: They want the 20 cents. Mm. They didn't write it off.
2: They're 20 cents.
0: And so I get my credit card out and pay for a 20 cent transaction.
1: Mm.
0: Probably could have done that online banking.
1: If every New Zealander got 20 cents written off,
0: how much would that be?
1: It's $1 million.
0: Yeah, okay, that's a good way of looking at it.
1: So, that you just think that our government, at this time of people struggling and fuel crisis and war and cost of living is at an all-time high, you think we're just going to write off $1 million from pricks like yourself that can afford to pay it? We won't stand for it.
2: Somebody said,
1: eat the rich.
2: You wouldn't, if you had just left it in a couple of weeks, they just would have written it off.
0: No, they wouldn't have.
2: Because they said it happened to them. It was they had a little one and they just left it and then it just disappeared.
0: When? Mm. Because I think they've changed it. In the past.
2: So one says the IRD will write off for anything under $50 now. If you just forget about
1: bucks?
2: It, I'll ignore that.
0: But I'm not forgetting about
1: millions.
0: It and they'll charge me interest.
1: This is millions.
2: Somebody said, have you checked if you had to pay a credit card fee on that 20 cents? Because if it's you.
0: Oh, fuck.
2: Which is probably higher than the 20 cents.
0: Damn it.
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0: ZM's Flesh, Warren and Hayley.
1: I've got a bit of a situation that I need some help with, and Vaughn, it involves you.
2: Okay.
1: You know how
2: I'll put it on the list after your hedges. Which, by the way, I'm really excited about the hedges. We've seen some great growth, some great autumnal growth in the hedges.
1: Autumnal growth? Dude, this growth is from last autumnal.
2: Oh, God.
3: I just think you're going to have to do it yourself or pay someone.
1: No, I'm going to get up on a rickety ladder and do it myself today before we go to the radio awards.
2: I'll do it.
3: This is the problem. You won't let her get anyone else to do the hedges, but you won't do them.
2: No, I've just got to find the time to do them.
1: It's embarrassing. My neighbour, so it's a shared hedge, but it's on my side, but he gets the sort of top arse end of it.
3: Yeah.
1: And last time he did it, I think he noticed that I had become a single woman and was like, I'll do the hedge.
3: He felt sorry for you?
1: I think he pitied me. Yeah. And then, you know, time's gone on and I think he's like, that's your effing hedge.
4: Yeah, that's your hedge.
3: Yeah.
1: So you need to take responsibility for it, and I do. But here's actually a twofer situation here.
3: Mm.
1: Why don't you pop by this weekend, Vaughn, to do the hedge? And while you're there, I mean, great if you could just feed my cat all weekend.
3: What?
2: Feed your cat all weekend?
1: Sorry?
2: You're away this weekend. Now, because your parents have gone.
1: Yeah. It would just be great if you were just able to pop by 3 times a day for the entire weekend.
2: Three times a day?
1: A snack.
2: 3 times a day?
1: He has his snack. He has breakfast in the morning. He has dinner at night. And he has his little 9 p.m. snack.
3: So you want Vaughn to go all the way to your house?
2: I'd like to recommend you go to show sponsor Animates and get one of those cat feeders.
1: It's about the human connection. Well, like, I'm sorry, cat feeders work for some people.
2: I've got awful news for both your overgrown hedges and your soul opus, is that I'm out of town this weekend too.
1: See, this doesn't work for me, mate, because
3: you can't ask someone to feed your cat the day before you go away, Hayley.
1: Yeah. Yeah, but I am.
3: What are you doing this weekend?
1: Are you able to come out? Are you able to come out?
3: No, she's no.
5: I am.
1: Why don't you? It's a lovely cat.
2: We're all
1: away.
2: West Aucklanders.
5: Here. I am in West Auckland.
1: Listen, here's the situation. Usually I would get my neighbour to do it.
2: Yeah.
1: He's away.

0: Oh, that's ridiculous. It says like it needs one million a day. He'll just be fine.
1: Oh my God. No, it's fine. I'll deal with it.
0: Well, it's your cat. Of course, you're going to deal with it.
1: I sort of hoped it would become a you problem.
0: Right. Yeah, no, I've got enough problems of my own. Thanks.
1: That's true.
0: I don't need to file another one under C for cat.
1: Yeah, no. Well, I mean, good luck out there, Rolly, I guess. Yeah, plenty of skinks out west.
0: Yeah.
1: And, oh, maybe I could get my the painter to come and feed the cat.
0: Mm.
1: Carwin, what are you doing this weekend? Do you reckon you'll be able to pop by? There's a spa in it. I'll put some chlorine in the spa.
2: After what you've done on that spa?
1: Yeah, to be fair, it's pretty chlorine. That needs to be dumped.
0: A lot of chlorine.
2: Yeah, I don't even know where you live, babe.
1: Yeah, it's not close to anyone or anything. It's kind of Fletch, do you want to? I don't have a car. But I'll leave you my car. That's perfect, actually. Tomorrow, after work,
0: you'll drive me
1: to the airport. You'll have my car. Then you'll be able to go stay up. Beautiful.
0: No,
1: put some chlorine in the spa for you.
2: You still got your license?
0: Run it. Yes, I.
1: He's got a license. Hey, it's crazy, yeah.
0: Think about it. If you're based in her house, very nice house.
1: It's a nice house.
0: You know, new area for your apps.
2: Oh.
0: You know, your apps. He goes on the apps and finds his hookups.
1: Riverhead's busy as well.
0: Oh, Riverhead public toilets, mate.
1: Those public toilets.
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5: For Nikki, periods of heavy rain, possible thunderstorms, an early morning and evening gusty northerlies. 16 is the high today, down to a low of 13.
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6: In this update, construction activity has fallen to its lowest level in a decade, excluding COVID lockdowns. A new Infometrics report shows the volume of building work dropped 3.5% in the March quarter. Rail safety protocols are in the spotlight after a near miss in Auckland last year. A freight train passed a stop signal and came within 250 metres of striking a passenger train. The Transport Accident Investigation Commission has found distraction and limited trackside queues contributed to the incident. Winston Peters is calling the Waitangi Tribunal a make-work scheme as a major union battles law changes. A Public Service Association survey has found a majority of its Māori workers are concerned about government plans to amend references to te tiriti in 19 pieces of legislation. The tribunal's currently undertaking hearings on the matter. Heavy rain and thunderstorms are set to hit parts of the North Island. An orange heavy rain warning is in place for Taranaki north of Eltham until later tonight, and for Bay of Plenty east of Whakatane from tonight until tomorrow morning. That's news.
3: Take the deal or risk it for Olivia Dean tickets. ZM's Deal or Reveal, Olivia Dean edition. ZM's Fletch, Vaughan and Hayley.
7: Hello, good morning, Fletch, Vaughan and Hayley. Happy Friday.
8: Happy Friday.
7: No Bryn. No Bryn reading the news.
9: Nah.
8: Last scene on the dance floor.
7: Last night, the radio and podcast awards. Producer Girlies, you were probably the latest up out of all of us.
8: Ooh, woo, woo, woo, woo, woo, woo, woo.
10: I went to the after party with the, you guys tapped out. I went to the after party with the girls, went in, and I was like, yeah. Yeah, I'm in. And then I did a lap and said goodbye to everyone and left.
11: Hayley said to us as she walked in, she said, if you don't see me again, bye. And I knew it was over.
7: It was 8:30. I was like, I need bed.
8: Yeah.
7: That's late for me. Now, where was Bryn, newsreader Bryn, and banker Bryn, who we need for Deal or Reveal at 8 o'clock this morning? Where
10: still
7: was
10: two
7: he?
10: More cases.
11: Oh. Yeah, I mean, I last saw him on the dance floor. He was on fine form.
7: Yeah, he's
11: Bryn
7: party.
11: Is one of my favourite people to party with.
7: Party. Bryn is a party boy.
11: Yeah.
7: Now
10: he's a naughty boy. Where is
7: yesterday,
10: he?
7: Yesterday, case 8. Had $3,000 in it, Brian Clint. It was uncovered.
10: Case six.
7: Yeah. But there are still two cases left, and I have heard that there is some a substantial sum in one of those.
10: Really?
9: You have heard?
7: I've heard.
10: Well, why would you hear information that we don't get told?
7: Well,
11: Brian was a bit loose-lipped.
7: Bryn was loose-lipped on it. Because I said to Bryn, well, what's left in the cases? The 3,000's gone. He said, don't you worry, one of them's still good.
9: Loose-lipped sink ships.
10: Because didn't he say one of them's got 50? And one of them's... And so one of them's good.
7: Yeah. One of them's good, yeah. One of them's got quite a bit of money in it. So, 8 o'clock this morning, make sure you're listening for Deal or Reveal. The top six, Vaughan.
9: Yeah, the top six things Gen Z's do not like about their boss. Michelle Obama.
7: Yes.
9: Has said it's character building to have a bad boss. I don't know if she's like speaking on behalf of a country that's about to turn 250 years old, but
7: yeah.
9: She said it's character building and you need it. Learn how to deal with difficult individuals. And
7: we've had our fair share, haven't we?
9: Yeah.
7: Over the years.
9: Oh, yeah.
7: And we look at us characters.
10: Yeah, man.
9: Built. Well-built characters. The character has been built. They've got top six things these delightful Gen Z's don't like about their boss.

0: on the show. Science.
1: This is madness. Did you hear this?
0: So a mummy.
2: I mean, all you've said is science and then madness.
0: A mummy, you know, like the movie.
1: Yeah. Like wrapped up in bandages. Mummy.
0: Like wrapped up in. Yeah. They found a mummy wrapped up in bandages.
2: Not my favourite type of mummy.
1: Nah. For like a big baddie goth.
2: Yeah,
1: like
2: big baddie goth Latino mummy.
0: Yeah. Well, science has this mummy, really, really old, and what they did with it is quite disgusting. We'll discuss next. ZM.

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ZM's Deal or Reveal, Olivia Dean Edition. 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

0: It's Taylor Swift on ZM, Fleetch Vaughan and Hayley. It's 11 past 6. Okay, this story is both fascinating and a little bit
1: yuck.
0: So there is a mummy that is over...
2: Mummy's best friend.
3: Oh, like Egyptian pharaoh situation.
0: So this mummy, frozen mummy, is called, how would you pronounce this? O-E-T-Z-I.
3: Oetzi.
0: Nicknamed Oetzi the Iceman.
1: Oh my god, cool.
0: For thousands of years, well before the Egyptian pyramids were built, this apparently Oetzi the Iceman was strolling through the Alps on the border of Austria and Italy.
3: Not even Egyptian?
0: No.
1: But they'd mummied people.
3: High on the
1: around.
3: Hills was a lonely mummy.
0: Well, when he was alive, he was walking through the Alps and he was killed with an arrow in the back. And he remained frozen in the ice until two German hikers found him in 1991 in the Italian region of South Tyrol.
1: Wow. So he'd been mummified, not in bandages, but by the snow.
0: By the snow.
3: So it was 3000 BC and discovered in 1991, better part of like 5000 years.
0: Yes.
3: Dude. So you're going to have freezer burn. I don't reckon your mince is going to have that weird icy brown.
0: Yeah.
1: 12 months.
0: Since then, his preserved remains have been kept at the same temperature, -6, and scientists have studied him.
1: Hey.
3: -6.
1: Have you got a photo?
0: Yes.
1: Of him?
0: Not looking great.
1: Jesus Christ.
3: Skinny though.
0: Skinny.
1: Ozempic. I'm calling it. he's on the jabs.
0: What's that meat all the South Africans eat?
1: A biltong. He looks straight.
3: It looks like a stringy hydrated biltong. I tell you, I got a lovely recipe for biltong.
1: Yoch. Salty.
3: No, it's a sweet biltong, actually.
1: Right.
3: Yeah.
1: You add brown sugar.
3: Well, that's the trick.
0: These scientists this week, based on their research, have published in the Microbiome Journal on Wednesday the fact that his gut biome, there's yeast in there, and they used it. They found yeast in his guts.
3: No.
0: In the mummy's 5,300-year-old guts, and they used it to make sourdough.
3: Dude, no, they didn't. Sourdough people have got to be stopped. They have got to be stopped. Remember that woman took her vaginal infection yeast and made
0: the
1: sourdough. Fanny bread.
0: So apparently four different yeasts can survive sub-zero temperatures.
1: Yeah,
3: oh, man, I don't want to hear about this. Stop, what are you doing? Oh.
0: I love sourdough. It's like the only bread I eat.
1: Ever again. How do we know this isn't from a vagina or a mummy? How do we know? At the cafe.
3: I had a Vogel's dark rye on the weekend.
1: The hell are you doing?
0: Right.
1: You just do original.
3: Lovely. Branching out from the original Vogues for a bit of dark rye, and it was lovely.
1: No.
3: Better than old Iceman gut sourdough vagidough or whatever.
1: Fanny dough.
0: Mummy dough. Yeah. This is mummy dough.
3: I don't like it at all. It makes me feel sick.
0: Apparently they tried the first time, it didn't work, and it took them 3 months of effort to make a decent sourdough.
1: Just stop.
3: If it didn't work the first time, stop it.
1: He looks rough, man.
0: Yeah.
3: What are they just like, oh, we've kept him this long, I suppose we better justify Bake having him. Kept him in a freezer since 1991.
0: I don't know.
1: Oh, see the Iceman. Ooh.
3: So yuck.
1: His face is so...
3: Yeah, he's been dead for 5,000 years, Hayley. Yeah. Cut the guy a break. Yeah.
1: Mega.
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1: 19 past six, the top six is next on the show.
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3: You have to, that's your job.
2: The top six next is the top six things Gen Zs can't stand about their boss. Michelle Obama has said bad bosses build character.
3: I don't think I've had a bad, like, terrible boss. So I'm pretty lucky.
1: You're actually your boss most of the time.
3: Most of the time, I'm my own boss. Oh, actually, she is a bitch.
4: She's all over the place, eh?
3: She's a lunatic. Mess. Nothing's organised. It's chaos.
1: The top six next, Dominic Fike, White Keys. Is it him?

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2: Michelle Obama. What's happened?
3: I've just found a taxidermied lion head on Trade Me.
2: Wow, Fletch has got a spot on his wall.
3: It?
2: Oh, it's a little...
3: is a bit...
0: The eyes are a bit weird.
3: Yeah, it's a bit special.
0: Also, stop buying taxidermy.
3: No, it just... I've got an alert for taxidermy on Trade Me. I'm looking for one specific piece. Anyway,
2: do you get a daily email?
3: Yeah. Just being like, here's the...
2: Do you think enough people have got a daily email set up for new Trade Me listings?
0: Great idea. Monday.
2: Good phoner.
0: Let's do that.
2: Because mine's Land Rovers.
3: And
2: it sends me Land Rovers.
3: Maybe something special will come through.
2: Dude, there's a Land Rover and some old boy, I think it's a separation. The slight deviation from the top six, if we may, had to sell this Series 1 Land Rover and he only wants 15 grand for it. And it's a, like...
0: Only?
2: 1956, like...
0: Only?
3: For a vintage car.
2: Dude, for a vintage Series 1 Land Rover, if I had 15 grand, I'd be popping around to that guy's house this afternoon, cut him a check.
0: Well, you didn't win Lotto on Monday.
2: Didn't I?
3: You trade in your Jimny. You're not even using that.
2: It's always good to have a Jimny in the garage.
3: I don't think it is. It's a useless car. It's so slow.
0: You're a white North Shore hairdresser.
2: Off to course. Well, Gen Z workers have been told they've got to learn to put up with bad bosses, said Michelle Obama. It's character building.
0: Oh, she's a Gen X that just knows it, eh? She knows how it's at.
3: She's like, toughen up.
2: But it's Michelle Obama. I thought she was a bloody communist.
0: Do you think it's because she's having to work? Because, you know, her and Barack have the, you know, they're opening the new presidential center. They've got a couple of companies they produce. Do you think she's having to work with these Gen Zs?
2: No wonder this country's screwed.
3: Yeah.
2: What is this generation doing?
3: Crazy.
0: They're crying, and I just asked them to do something.
2: Why are they crying?
3: Stop crying.
2: Are you okay? Top six. Today is the top six things Gen Zs don't like about their bosses. To see that, you know, from the other point of view. And I like to think of myself as a...
0: You've always said you've been
2: an honorary Gen Z. I was a Gen Z before there were Gen Zs. I was Gen Z-ing when we were just millennials. All right.
0: Doing the bare minimum.
2: Dude, don't do any more than the bare minimum. Who are you, crazy?
0: No overtime.
2: It's the bare minimum. We're doing the bare minimum. I could sing the rest of the song, but it's work. End. Top six things.
3: Yeah, true, you've done enough.
2: Gen Z don't like about their bosses. Number six on the list, they let them work from home. They don't like that because now they've got no excuses to be late to a 9 o'clock Teams meeting because, you know, they can't blame the traffic because they're at home.
3: Yeah,
2: Why did you let me work from home? But I don't want to come to the office. But I also don't want to come to the office.
3: I actually just don't want to work.
2: Why are you making me work? It's frustrating.
3: Can you just give me that money?
2: If I could have the money. Number five on the list of the top six things Gen Z don't like about their bosses. They don't like when you ask how their weekend was. Actually none of your business.
3: It is actually none of your business.
2: You're actually impeding on my life outside of work I don't like it at all.
0: I'd like some privacy.
3: Yeah. How's your weekend? None of your goddamn business.
2: Shut up. Shut up, none of your business, old man. Yeah. Number four on the list of the top six things Gen Z don't like about their bosses. They don't like when their bosses remember their birthday.
3: Don't they?
2: No.
3: I love a birthday fuss.
2: Yeah, but you're a millennial. We do love a birthday fuss.
3: True.
2: Gen Zs don't want people at work having any ties to their personal life.
3: It's actually none of your business.
2: Yeah, and don't you dare mention that you also know what star sign I am.
3: That's none of your business.
0: That's embarrassing when the office make a fuss and there's a cake.
2: Yeah. Stop.
3: Like, oh, cringe.
2: You know, I'm riddled with anxiety when more than one person's looking at me and I can't do eye contact.
3: Let alone 10 people singing at
2: you. Don't sing at me.
3: Don't sing at me, please.
2: Don't sing at me.
3: I reject that.
2: Number three on the list of the top six things Gen Z don't like about their bosses. They offered to be a job referee for their next job application.
0: Oh, yeah.
3: They don't like that.
2: No, they don't like that.
3: Why not?
2: Well, it's too much pressure. I don't want them ringing here to find out anything about me. It's actually none of their business.
3: I don't want to hear what you think of me either.
2: No, what you think of me...
3: It's none of my business what you think of me.
2: I'm sorry, white man, but what you think of me...
3: Irrelevant.
2: Irrelevant to me. It's so far down the totem pole of things...
3: I care about.
2: Number two on the list of the top six things Gen Z don't like about their bosses. They don't like when their bosses say, hey, take a mental health day if you need it.
3: They don't like that.
2: No.
0: I thought they were all about that.
3: Oh, I love that.
2: Well, they don't want to be told that they might need it.
0: Oh, okay.
3: Don't assume about my mental health.
2: Yeah. What are you saying about my mental health? It was terrible last week.
3: Yeah.
2: It's on the bounce back. What are you saying? I'm ugly.
3: I'm actually fine.
2: Yeah.
3: That's crazy.
2: It's insane to me that you would offer me a day off for my mental health.
3: I feel like I could go one of those soon. Mentally, I'm actually doing quite well.
0: Okay.
3: But I'll find something.
2: That's how
3: the brain
2: works.
3: What are you going to tell
2: me?
3: No, you know?
2: Yeah. Yeah, that's how the brain works. Hey, everything seems to be going well. Too well, if you ask me.
0: You reckon you'll have to look too far down?
3: No, it's, just under the chin, I think.
2: Yeah.
0: Okay.
3: That's where it is.
2: It's just head's just above water.
3: Don't ask if I'm okay. It'll come out.
2: It's up now. And number one on the list of the top six things Gen Z don't like about their bosses, they gave them helpful constructive feedback.
3: That's none of my business. It's actually
2: none of my business what you think of my business. You keep your thoughts about my business right in here, and I'll just keep to myself over here.
3: Thank you.
2: By the way, I'm going to need next week off.
3: I think I'm going to take one as well.
2: Yeah, because there's new laboobos coming out, and I need to go and sleep on the side of the road to get a laboobo. Okay?
3: I don't need to hear why. It's none of my business.
2: And while I'm there, I'll eat nothing but Dubai chocolate and that bubble tea.
3: And it's green tea.
2: Of course it is. It's matcha, baby. That is today's Top 6.
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7: At peak internet traffic times, New Zealand runs on fibre. Good morning. Now, the urban motorway is flowing relatively well. No delays yet on State Highway 1 or State Highway 2. Now, we do have roadworks. State Highway 58 between Pauapoanui and Judgeford, and also north of Pukerua Bay and at Paikikiriki. Traffic jams should be contained to the roads and not your internet. 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Time saver traffic.
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9: That ends Fleet One and Hayley.
10: Minutes away from 7, still no sign of Banker Bryn. Didn't turn up for the news bulletin at 6am.
11: What? There's still two cases on the wall, mate.
10: Still two cases at 8 o'clock. Your chance to win some cash. The $3,000 went yesterday. The Olivia Dean tickets went yesterday.
11: Yeah.
10: But two cases left. We know one has $50, but the other case, I'm telling you, there's still a lot of money in there.
11: Yeah, but which one?
10: I mean, I almost think we open it and tell people.
11: Oh my God, this is our show.
10: It's the last day.
11: Like,
10: should we do it? Like, just open both the cases and tell people that, like, the other amount that's in there?
11: Cowan. This is our show.
10: I feel like I don't want people to be like, oh, there's no money left. There's lots of money left.
11: Shall I just look?
10: Like, you look.
12: And then can we do like a higher or lower?
13: Oh.
12: Don't tell them what number. Don't tell them what number.
11: Just looking at one of them.
13: Oh, I love this.
12: Our boss probably isn't awake, you know? Who
10: cares? Yeah, everyone's hungover from the radio awards. Yeah. We do what we want. Who cares?
11: Our show.
10: Okay, Hayley has opened the two remaining briefcases.
11: Okay.
10: Now, what would your advice
13: in the studio?
10: Hayley B.
12: Oh, yeah. Would you take a. Okay, I'm Brent.
14: Marty's awake. He just messaged.
12: Oh, shoot.
11: Are we in trouble?
14: Put it back. Shut your mouth. We didn't do anything.
10: Oh, no.
14: I got 8,000 more mortgage repayments I have to make before I lose my job.
12: Oh, bugger.
10: Well, look, your chance to call through 8 o'clock this morning.
11: If you get in at 8 o'clock, I'm going to help you.
13: Yeah.
14: Never point in the right direction.
10: Okay. Next on the show.
11: If you're in a relationship and you want it to last, there is a hack. It may sound like it's not going to work, but trust me.
10: Okay.
11: Trust

0: Samba on ZM, Fleach Vaughan and Hayley the Show. Thanks to Animates. It'll be the best dress at the dog park with Animates. Dog winter fashion at 16 to 7.
1: Oh, God. So someone was sharing a story online about how lockdown... yeah.
0: Bad. Triggering.

0: triggering. Lockdown.
1: I'd go another.
0: Right now, I could. I could take one now. So, during lockdown, they had to move in with their partner. They were previously living separately.
2: Okay.
0: And then for lockdown, they were like, okay, well, you know, we're not going to not see each other for this sort of, you know, indefinite length of time. So, we'll move in together. And then over that kind of weird in and out of lockdown 6 month period, they became very codependent, and it really ruined their relationship, because when we were all allowed to be free again, they had like separation anxiety, and they become very reliant on each other, and then it all kind of fell apart. And actually spending more time together was the death of their relationship. So I was reading this and then reading another article from a relationship therapist that said The way to a long relationship is basically, I'm going to sum this up using my words, spend as little time together as possible.
2: I love that idea.
0: Spend as little time together as possible, so less time to like get annoyed.
1: So you used to call it a tap and gap back in the day.
0: Yeah. I mean, maybe you're still in a relationship.
2: You're still committed to them.
0: Yeah.
2: You're just not spending every waking minute of the day with them.
0: So codependence, common trap, especially early in a relationship where you're obsessed with each other. And then suddenly, like, you're going to all this time together, and then your social circles fuse, and you're just completely codependent. Your entire emotional and social life is with them. Bad. And they're reminding you that your partner shouldn't complete you, because you were a whole person before them.
2: Yes.
0: So they should be an addition to your life. So, I mean, they're not in their words, spend as little time, but that's what I've taken away from this. And I get it, because people annoy me.
1: You put into practice?
0: Soon.
1: They do. Really enjoying that, you know, fresh new car smell.
0: I can't comment.
1: Right.
0: What about you, Vaughn?
1: No, I'm happily, like, hyper-dependent.
0: Yeah, right.
1: It rules being with someone who you share all of your interests with.
0: Oh. I just think you've got to have your own thing.
1: Nah.
0: This can only end well.
2: Yay.
0: Yay. So,
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6: Get your winter glow on with seasonal New Zealand vegetables. Good morning. The Uber motorway starting to build there. You're going to hit traffic just after Bowen Street. State Highway 1 is still flowing well. State Highway 2, moderate at Upper Hutt, again through Silverstream, and a moderate patch at Melling Link, flowing well from Pitsoni. Feel great and build immunity with winter vegetables. 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Time saver traffic.
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2: Deal or Reveal is coming up at 8 o'clock this morning. If we can find Banker Bryn, who has not turned up to work after last night's radio awards. two briefcases left. You've had a peek in one of them, Hayley, and there's a lot of money in one of these briefcases.
1: So we just got a message into the studio. I got my 5K last night, immediately purchased myself some Fletch, Vaughan and Hayley live tickets. Thank you.
2: Oh, fat.
1: That's from Sarah messaged in. And I said, how do I get some of this 5K? And she said, you have to play Deal or Reveal. I was the one that won $5,000 on Deal or Reveal.
0: Oh, that explains it.
1: Yeah. Wow. Weight's been lifted off my shoulders. Thanks so much.
2: Oh, that's nice.
1: Yeah. So that's absolutely we've bought ourselves tickets,
2: though, doesn't it? So it feels like we've
1: it's a cycle, mate.
2: Circle of life.
0: We give it, we give it.
1: God taketh away.
2: Yeah, still a few tickets left for the Fletch, Vaughan and Hayley live shows in October. Just for Christchurch and Wellington, though, Hamilton has sold out. LiveNation.co.nz for those tickets. Silly Little Poll is next on the show.
0: Do you say goodbye to the bride and groom, or the groom and groom, or the bride and bride when you leave a wedding? I can't really comment. I'm not known for leaving events early. Do you know what I mean?
2: If they're busy, it depends. The results are next. Chapel Roan, ZM.

0: poll today is, when you're leaving a wedding, do you say goodbye to the bride and the groom? Now, that was put up on Silly Little Poll.
1: And I tell you what,
0: we've been inundated with calls to have us cancelled because due to the Marriage Reform Act, the gays can get married.
1: Good Lord, since
0: I mean, I don't know why they want it. I don't know why they want it.
2: I don't remember being asked.
1: The last three weddings have been...
2: Gay wedding.
0: Love a gay wedding.
1: Now, our producer Shannon didn't even think... She apologised to us just now. She's like, guys, I got messages. I didn't even think about it.
2: Someone called her a homophobe.
3: It's been so fun working with you. I'll see you later.
0: Has it really?
3: You know, it was Radio Awards Day, and I just put it up during the day because I didn't want to have to deal with putting it up at night time. And
0: yeah, totes.
3: Like, you know, I'll admit it. I forgot gays existed.
2: What in the world?
3: I forgot.
0: And then, you know... She's out there in East Auckland, not a gay to be seen.
1: Yeah, do you think we should have said, do you say goodbye to the bridal party?
0: Or just the couple.
2: The happy couple.
3: Hey, look, I could have done so many things yesterday.
2: Newlyweds.
3: I could have made so many good decisions and I made none of them.
0: Well, that's all right. Let's move on. And you know what? We move on.
1: Get back to ordering your nonnies.
3: Oh, yeah, we've got nonnies on the way.
0: What did you rock from nonnies this morning?
3: I got a Big Mac. I'm so excited.
1: Hell yes. For breakfast. I love that.
2: That's crazy. No nuggies?
3: And nuggies.
2: Okay.
0: Atta girl.
3: Thank you.
0: All right. When you're leaving the wedding, do you say goodbye to the couple? Happy couple. For now.
2: Gay, they, them, for now. Or otherwise.
0: The happy for now.
2: Statistically,
0: couple.
2: It'll be over.
1: 51% of them will be over.
0: Well, yes, always is at 69%.
1: Nice.
0: And no, I just leave, 31%.
2: Okay.
1: It depends. Like, sometimes there's a bus, so they kind of know everyone's leaving, so they do the goodbyes.
0: That's the best. Whether the bus is getting everybody out of there at a certain time, or the bride and groom do that thing where they leave in the car with jingly cans behind it.
2: I don't think anyone does that anymore. I would never leave my own wedding that I've paid for. I'm last.
0: In a car with the jingly cans behind it.
2: I love a bus, though. It tells me when to leave because I don't know when to call it.
1: But also, it's very busy for the couple during the day. And sometimes you don't want to interrupt just to be like, I'm leaving.
2: I'll see you back in the real world.
1: Yeah.
0: Megan said, I always, unless they're in the middle of something really important or something, and then I'll text them or there's a line of people that they need to talk to.
2: Don't text, mate.
0: Kelsey said, slip out and flick them a text. Say goodbye. It may seem like the polite thing to do, but imagine if every guest did it. They'll spend their entire night constantly interrupted by people saying, we're just heading off.
2: Yeah.
0: They should be able to drink and celebrate after their big day. That's actually a really good call.
1: Yeah. They're not going to notice.
2: I don't care.
0: Unless
1: it's
0: Nana.
1: Not about you.
0: You've got to say goodbye to Nana. If Nana,
2: could be the last time.
1: Well, you always say goodbye to Nana. It could be the last time.
2: Every time, mate, you give a real deep goodbye.
0: Yeah. Right.
2: When you know, you're like, oh, all right, I love you. A little bit extra.
0: George said, I'm a marriage celebrant, so it's a bit weird to marry and make haste. A little goodbye before I pronounce them hitched. Also, I voted wrong.
2: You've stuffed our stats, but don't worry about it.
0: No one cares about the marriage celebrant. Like, no one cares if you're saying goodbye. Like, you've been paid. Piss off. Take your plastic clear file and get the fuck out of here. Almost said it. Caught myself halfway through.
1: No,
0: the marriage celebrant left without saying goodbye.
2: Where did she go?
0: She said our name's wrong and everything.
1: Unless it's a friend. Sometimes they're a friend.
0: Then they get to stay.
1: Yeah, then they get to stay. But otherwise, it's a service.
2: You're not saying goodbye to
1: the caterers,
0: or the DJ. The DJ's. All right, everybody, I just want to say this is

0: Last song. Thanks everybody for coming. Really enjoyed seeing you all out on there on the dance floor.
1: Yeah.
0: My name's been Rick, and I'll see you in the next one.
1: What's he playing his last song?
0: You're the vice trainer, Mr.
1: Closing time.
2: No, too depressing. Chumbawamba. Tough thumping.
1: Okay. Or the Grease Megamix. Okay. Again, for the third time that night.
2: 9696, what was the last song played at your wedding? We could probably even rock a write that down for next week.
1: 9696, is your marriage still going? Because statistically, that would be surprising.
2: Well, we could work out what song last played at a wedding's most likely to lead to divorce, causation,
3: well, what
2: correlation.
3: What was the last song at your wedding?
2: I can't remember. I don't remember. Yeah.
3: Okay.
2: The DJ was called Rick, though, so I could find out. Louise said, because I have told them earlier in the evening when we naturally speak that I love them, I thank them for a wonderful celebration, I'm thrilled for them, and then I'll be doing an Irish goodbye later so I won't interrupt their flow. That's nice.
1: Love that.
2: Nice.
1: Early. Get in early.
2: Renee said, usually too slosh say goodbye and not too slosh too.
3: Yeah.
2: I think we might have a problem on our hands. And her name is Renee. Kelly said, manners. That's how I was brought up. Plus, they saved me from having to cook a meal. Jeez, they're looking at wedding just as black and white, aren't they? We asked our guests not to say goodbye, said Hannah. If they say goodbye, it would take at least 50 minutes. I'm on the dance floor. Please just leave if you want to. Just absolutely leave. Today's silly little poll is, when you're leaving a wedding, do you say goodbye to the happy couple? And 69% of you said always. 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
8: 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The Urban Motorway is heavy coming in from Hawkstone Street. State Highway 1, Building Churton Park through to Johnsonville. State Highway 2, moderate TV, Upper Hutt through to Silverstream. And it's building from Kennedy Good through to Melling Link. 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
6: For Nikki, periods of heavy rain, possible thunderstorms, and early morning and evening gusty northerlies. 16th the high today, down to a low of 13.
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8: In this update, increasing pressure on our teaching workforce is driving greater reliance on overseas trained staff. Ministry of Education data shows 12.5% of the workforce were trained overseas, up from just 5% 2 decades ago. Principals Federation President Jason Miles says there's a lot of in-school training required for foreign teachers at schools that are already stretched. The Prime Minister is bound for Australia to meet with counterpart Anthony Albanese. Chris Luxon's attending the annual Australia-New Zealand Leaders Meeting in Brisbane for talks with the PM and other leaders, including the Queensland Premier. A coroner's report has found a 78-year-old Napier man drowned after he was knocked from an overturned boat near Parnia Reef. Open Justice reports that Howard Reese and a friend went crayfishing last October, despite a forecast of strong winds. Their boat flipped while they were trying to untangle a rope, and while they had life jackets, they'd forgotten their personal locator beacon. A cancer care breakthrough for Northlanders, with the opening of Whangārei Hospital's new $60 million radiation oncology service. Close to 400 patients will be saved trips to Auckland for treatment. 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
9: Good morning, Fletch, Vaughan and Hayley. It's 7 past 7. Still no Bryn in the news department. Hasn't turned up this morning after last night's New Zealand Radio and Podcast
10: Bryn.
9: Awards.
11: We're here.
9: Last seen on the dance floor. He loves to party, our Bryn. He's a party animal.
11: It's a party boy and a party
9: world. Unsure what we're going to do for dealer reveal at 8 o'clock, whether we have to open a case, we're trying to get him on the phone, but it's still going ahead. Your chance to win cash. There are 2 cases left.
11: I did promise if you've just joined the show, we're feeling a bit naughty today because no one's here because it was Radio Awards last night.
9: Mm.
11: So it's our show. So I actually just looked in the 2 remaining cases.
9: Now, we know one has $50 in it.
11: Mm, it does.
9: Now, the other case, Hayley.
11: I can confirm.
9: The other case, Hayley, is it's a lot of money.
11: Shit, I forgot which one's which. No. Yeah, I know it. And if you get through, if you're the caller through at 8 o'clock to play Deal or Reveal, whether Bryn's here or not, I'm going to subtly help you.
9: You're going to, nudge towards the case?
11: Yeah, and then Brian Clint can give away the
9: well, they gave away $3,000 yesterday.
11: Yeah, exactly.
9: And also, they're super hungover today. They'll be super hungover because they won last night.
10: They won last night.
9: So they're not going to care.
11: Like team of losers here.
9: Yeah.
11: Which is fine.
10: Bunch of fat losers.
11: Big fat losers.
9: Yeah, Shannon wouldn't let us put that on the
10: caption. What a bunch of effing losers on our Instagram.
9: Yeah, and apparently negativity doesn't do well on social media.
11: Right.
9: But it's weird.
10: Excuse me, got a president elected.
11: Yeah, did actually.
10: Twice.
11: But anyway, if you get through 8 o'clock, our show.
9: Yep, well, listen out for that activator to win the cash. Also, we need to discuss, Hayley may have a new hobby.
11: Listen.
10: Come on
11: another
10: now.
11: One.
10: Stop
11: I
10: that.
11: Haven't been back to the driving range, but golfing is going well. I do have a new hobby.
9: We'll discuss. But next on the show, a bit of scandal.
11: Bit of drama with one of our New Zealand designers.
9: Sam Fender, Olivia Dean, ZM. No.

0: Olivia Dean on ZM. Fletch Vaughan and Hayley, the show thanks to Animates making happy happen for pets. 13 past 7.
1: Well, beloved New Zealand brand Huffer, who I've actually just, you know, shopped with because they have a golf range.
0: Oh, they do.
1: That's my hobby.
0: That's your new, we're going to discuss Hayley's new hobby next.
1: Yeah, and actually I think, Vaughan, you could get in on this hobby with me.
2: I love hobbies.
1: It's a local hobby.
0: Okay. Now we're talking.
1: Local hobby. So, beloved Huffer, they're in a bit of trouble at the moment because there is a model. His name is Elijah Timmons Scanlon. Beautiful guy. Beautiful guy.
0: That's a mouthful.
1: Elijah Timmons - Scanlon. He's a model with Red 11, which is a big modelling agency here in New Zealand.
0: Is that who I'm with? Who are you with?
1: No, you're with Ming is Delight.
0: Ming is 12.
2: Oh.
0: Ming is 11. Ming is 11.
1: Yeah, oh, Ming is R Us.
0: Ming is R Us. And if you need
1: we're all on the books.
0: If you need a Minger for a photo shoot, any kind of event.
1: Not everyone wants to see hot people modelling clothes.
0: No, exactly.
1: They want chubby Mingers like us. Yeah. Modelling their clothes.
2: That's what they want. Now, give the people what they want.
1: Elijah has brought to light what he thinks is a potential scandal with Huffer.
3: And this all started when I was scrolling past an ad and I noticed an image that looked very similar to me. But as I zoomed in, it wasn't me. And then I thought it was my brother because my brother also has modeled for this client. But then it was neither of us. It was almost like both of us combined. Mm. And that's when I realized it was AI.
2: Or a hot third brother.
1: Wow.
0: Is there a long lost hot third brother?
2: There might be a long lost hot third brother.
0: That also went into modelling?
1: Yeah, maybe. So it's not a hot third brother. There's only the two of them, the brothers. Mm. So he, Elijah, just comments on the Huffer post.
2: Hey there, Elijah.
1: What's it like in New York City? Friday flashback. I've got to think about that. It's not

0: Not there. That one. That's not up and up.
1: No.
2: So Elijah comments on it saying, yo, that AI model actually goes hard. Right? Just a little cheeky, I see what you're doing here.
1: Mm-hmm.
2: Huffer immediately blocks him from their page.
1: Oh, okay.
0: Well handled.
2: Not a great response. And then that's when he makes this video being like, I'm just going to call this out because he's like, that kind of is super disrespectful.
1: Yeah.
2: And also, if you are using an AI-generated version of me, like, that's also disrespectful. I get paid to have this face.
1: But is this just what's going to happen now? Like, are all these hot models going to be out of work?
2: Well, Huffer, they've come out.
0: Okay. We might have to start sort of a sanctuary for the hot models. You know, they're out of work.
2: Come to us.
1: You could get them working on the farm.
2: Yeah.
0: I can have them. Free range, hot eggs models.
1: Collecting the chicken eggs.
2: I'll feed them. I love to feed people. So half a rep came out and they've denied that their image was generated using their likeness. No faces of our models have been changed other than a normal computer assisted design, like Photoshop, removing blemishes and stuff.
1: So they're saying it's not his likeness.
2: But then they said... They were asked, so is it a real human? And then she said, I'm not commenting on specific images.
1: Oh, okay.
2: Yeah.
0: Not commenting on specific we would like you to, please.
2: So they said, you know, computer design support, meaning Photoshop, has been used in our industry for 30 years.
1: Oh, 100%.
2: Which is, we all know this. No one's got a mustache. No woman has a mustache. No woman's top lip looks like that. No textured skin looks like that. We know this. But they're not really commenting. And then they were like, well, why'd you block him? And they said it was breaking Huffer's community standards. It wasn't.
0: Like, what are Huffer's community standards?
2: No, no one knows.
1: I don't know. Right.
0: Oh, no, this is not being well handled.
1: Well, we love
0: it?
1: Huffer. Yeah, we do. We love Huffer.
2: So now they're getting like, oh, cool. I love Huffer.
1: Mm.
2: So now they're getting like lawyers involved to like comment and saying this is intellectual property and then maybe there's a bit of a issue here.
0: Because you know some federation laughing all the way to the bank.
1: You know some voice actors that are letting their voices be used for TV and radio and online commercials.
2: I won't say, obviously I'm not going to say the company or the artist, but it's on radio every day.
1: Yes.
2: And I'm like,
1: and
2: when
1: you would
2: I hear
1: never,
2: it,
1: never know.
2: You'd never know because it's a very like constantly changing regular voiceover
1: like
2: job.
1: Like the specials change each
2: specials
1: week.
2: Specials change
1: kind
2: each
1: of
2: week.
1: Thing.
2: And so they just said, here's a lump sum of money. We'll get you to still do big things or whatever. But for these like daily things, we're just going to...
1: Do you know how much the lump sum was? Like, would it be worth it?
2: Because I don't know.
1: People might not know, but if people get a regular voicing job for like a big... brand and they're having to voice ads for sales that are happening every week, you can earn like a person's salary
0: It's the dream gig.
2: Dude, I have a friend that does is the voice of a company. It's $100,000
1: a year. That's insane.
2: Just to pop into a booth every now and then and be like
1: $9.99. Sale ends Monday.
2: $100,000.
1: That's insane.
2: Oh, anyway, so
0: much worse for.
1: But the thing is, like, if your friend that you know didn't take that lump sum of money, somebody else would have.
2: This is the thing, and she said that the contract process was like intense.
1: Yeah,
2: because like my thing would be like, if someone owns my voice, they can get me to say anything. That's the fear, right?
1: Mm.
2: And say something horrible that you don't stand by. So that it's like watertight contract for how they can use her voice.
1: Yeah. But it's like Elijah even said in that video, if you watch the whole reel on his Instagram, he said, this is obviously happening. Mm. Like, there's no denying that, you know, this is going to happen. But you
2: he was like, is this the future of modeling? That they're not even, they can just make hot people on a computer.
0: Well, I've just actually registered Vaughan's Rescue Models as a business.
1: .com?
0: Yeah.
1: Okay.
0: .com.co.nz.
2: That's really kind of you.
0: I'm actually going to go through and find, like, do all the hot countries. .co.venezuela. .co.persia.
2: Kenya.
1: Brazil.
0: Colombia. Basically, the coffee belt. I'm going to go all through there. I'm going to start a franchise. All these hot models are going to be out of work. And we'll be running sort of a sanctuary of sorts for them to retire.
1: Right.
0: Until they get old and then...
2: There's an age cap.
0: Yeah, like they're there for adoption for so long and then jiff. They're going to get the jiff in the neck.
2: Go on.
0: Put them down. They would have wanted to be old and ugly.
1: 19 past 7. Next on the show, Hayley has yet another hobby.
2: Just another way to spend all this free time I have.
1: Yeah.
2: Yeah.
1: Crystal, The Day, ZM 20 past 7.

0: It's Crystal, the Days on ZM, Fleach Vaughan and Hayley 723. Your chance to play Deal or Reveal. Win some cash coming up at 8 o'clock. And one briefcase out of the two left has a lot of money in it.
1: It's a good amount. It's a good amount. I've had a look. I actually just opened them before. I've had a look. So, okay, here's the thing. Golfing's going well.
0: How many times have you gone to the golf range?
1: That time, the one time I've talked about.
0: And then you bought a whole lot of clothes.
1: I bought a Huffer golf outfit. So cute.
0: Yep.
1: And so the Pilates, that's feels like more of a summer activity. So I'll come back to that.
0: Okay.
1: The skateboard is in the garage.
0: Yeah.
1: So that still exists.
0: And you haven't learned yet?
1: And I've got the elbow pads and the helmet and stuff.
0: Yep.
1: So that's
0: wasted
1: ready to
0: money.
1: Go. No,
0: wasted.
1: It's ready to go.
0: Ah, someone call it wasted money.
1: No. You've but got- this one is less of a, I don't need to buy anything.
2: Okay, great. That's a great start to a hobby.
1: Yeah, and it's helpful.
0: Okay.
1: It's charity.
0: Yeah.
1: It's actually going to help the world.
0: Okay.
1: I will, however, and this is something I haven't run past our boss, every Tuesday I'll have to leave here at like 7:30 a.m. And I sort of feel like, why would I bother coming in? So I'll just take Tuesdays off.
0: Right.
1: So Monday, Wednesday, Thursday, Friday, you'll get the best of me. But on Tuesdays, I'm going to be working with rescue cats. Locally.
0: Right.
1: Near my area. Now, you know we love the team at Nine Lives Orphanage. They've brought in cats before. We absolutely adore them. This is not them. This is the New Zealand Cat Foundation. They are in Huapai, which is just around the corner from me and Vaughan. So I think, Vaughan, if you want to take Tuesday...
2: I'm just so busy with these rehomed models.
0: You've got a job that you've got to do. I know, your Vaughan's new charity is rehomed models.
1: Right.
2: Well, AI's putting them all out of work.
0: Yeah.
2: And I'm just like, I can't stand to see anybody suffer, especially hot people. I'm opening up a free range sort of rehoming service for models.
0: Which is beautiful. It's so good of you.
1: So this came up on the local...
2: Males and females, too. I don't want to come across like a perv.
0: Yeah.
2: I'll rehome males and females.
1: Oh, it'll be our pleasure to...
2: But there'll be thorough checks.
0: He's an equal opportunist perv.
1: Yeah, he is. Yeah.
2: Thank you, sir, for recognising.
1: Can I reckon a dabbling bisexual in the future? I think. Don't scrap your face. Oh, no, you're going,
2: Why not?
1: While you're there, you know what I mean?
0: Wait, so there's an ad...
1: So this came up on the local community page, and it said, the Tuesday morning team at the New Zealand Cat Foundation Sanctuary in Huapai is looking for a few more volunteers, and I thought, well, that's me. That's got me written all over it. The shift generally starts around 8 a.m., some flexibility, but... best that I don't come in on a Tuesday.
0: Mm-hmm.
1: 2-hour shift, great opportunity to make a real difference. So I went on the website to register to help.
0: Well, you're working. You can't just leave.
1: Helping the helpless.
0: You need an afternoon shift.
1: No, I'm sorry. They're looking for morning people. So it's based in Huapai. Here are the duties I'm going to be doing every Tuesday.
0: Yeah.
2: Okay.
1: Serving and distributing food and water. It would be my pleasure. And
2: that's what I do on Tuesday mornings from the models.
1: Yeah, perfect. Washing dishes. You're washing dishes?
2: I'm teaching them to do that themselves. They've got to learn to stand on their own 2 feet if they want to be successful every home.
1: Yeah. I'm not sure how much crossover there's going to be here. It's cleaning litter trays and sandboxes. Are you going to let your models use a toilet?
2: I will let them use a toilet, a flushable toilet. Yeah, but again, I'll be teaching them to sort of...
0: Yeah.
2: There'll be ablutions duty and stuff.
1: Here's where it goes. Cleaning, general cleaning, sweeping, you know, keeping the sanctuary nice and clean, changing their bedding, their little blankies and stuff. And then, of course, lots and lots and lots of cat cuddles.
0: Cuddles.
2: That's what I've actually been thinking I need to be doing more of.
0: With the models.
1: So they do have an afternoon shift of 3 to 5.
0: To get them used to human touch.
2: Yeah. We can't have skitterish models out, you know, when I'm trying to rehome them, they've got to be friendly.
1: But speaking of models, look at these fat cats. These orphan cats.
0: Okay, if you could get an afternoon shift, I'd come and do that.
1: 3 to 5 is the afternoon shift.
2: How did a homeless cat get that fat?
1: Because of this beautiful orphanage looking after them. The New Zealand Cat Sanctuary is feeding them up. They're sad.
0: And fat cats can be orphans too.
1: Look at them all lying there. I'm sorry.
2: Yeah. I can smell that photo from here.
1: No, I'm sorry. Tuesdays I don't work anymore.
0: Well, that's Hayley's new hobby.
1: I'm passionate about this.
0: How many times do you reckon... I reckon you'll go once, it'll smell like piss, and you'll be back.
2: You know, she'll go, she'll get covered in all this cat dander and go home, and her cat will pack a tanty with her, and she'll be like, I can't go back.
1: No, what will happen is I'll go, and then I'll come home with all of them. Adopted and now belonging to me.
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5: Watch the next chapter of Super Rugby Pacific. Good morning now, State Highway 2, moderate through Upper Hutt and Silver Stream. You're going to hit traffic from Kennedy Good through to Melling Link. We've got some surface flooding in the left-hand lane. Do drive with care. Moderate to heavy through Petone, then moderate through to the interchange. State Highway 1, moderate to heavy Granada North through to Johnsonville. Super Rugby Pacific qualifying final starts this weekend live on Sky Sport.
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10: Well, all this week we've been giving you the chance to go in the draw to see BTS live in Melbourne on their world tour. They're going to play Melbourne Saturday, the 13th of Feb. I feel like Aussie always get the Friday-Saturday concerts.
11: I was talking to someone about this the other day, and I was like, you always get that. And then we're like, here's Tuesday.
10: Here's Thursday.
11: Here's Wednesday.
10: Yeah, always. I mean, still happy they've made it all the way to New Zealand. But BTS are just going to Aussie and Marvel Stadium in Melbourne the 13th of Feb. General tickets went on sale yesterday. I'm imagining they sold out. I don't know what the lady. Do you want to have a quick
11: BTS Melbourne
10: Googs on that? All the details are at ZM Online. But all week we've been putting you in the draw, and one of those people, Santana. Good morning.
12: Good morning.
10: You are the one that we have drawn out to see BTS in Melbourne.
12: Oh my god!
11: Yes, Santana.
12: Oh my god.
10: Well done. You not only get the double pass, but we've got flights and accommodation as well for you. And who are you going to take? One other person.
12: Oh, my daughter. She has to come.
10: Okay, amazing. Well, you're going to be the favourite mum now.
12: Thank you.
11: I love this.
10: Congratulations. Now you just,
12: thank you so much.
10: Now you just have to wait until February.
12: It's okay. There's lots of planning, outfits. There's a lot of prep.
10: Yes.
11: I love this.
10: Okay, we've got a lot of time. Well, congratulations,
11: it's
10: Santana.
11: It sold out so quickly.
10: Yeah, I thought it would have.
11: And
10: yeah.
11: I think they've added another show, maybe.
10: Okay, well, there you go. How well good. Done, Santana, seeing BTS in Melbourne.
12: Thank you, guys. You're amazing.
10: Have a great weekend.
11: Have fun.
10: 8 o'clock, your chance to win as well. Deal or Reveal is coming up. There's one briefcase with a lot of cash left in it. Make sure you get through at 8. And we're trying to get Bryn the banker on the phone, who has not turned up for work after a party last night.
11: Whatever, this is our show.
10: Next on the show, Shannon's got a
13: another hack
10: for us.
13: Are we?
11: Got another hack from Shandong.
13: We're going to end the week like this, are we?
11: Listen, give her a chance because her history segments have been really good.
13: I'd rather have another one of the unpredictable histories.
11: We've got to give this to her.
13: Yeah, okay.

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1: We're all a little bit hungover today.
0: There's an air of dust. Shannon's McDonald's has arrived.
2: We need to make this quick because the Big Mac is getting cold.
0: Yeah, she just wants to get this quick. She wants 5 stars to get out of here. But you're going to have to earn it.
2: Yeah. Well, I've tried this hack over the weekend. So okay. There's a big trend online at the moment of dot cakes. Now, you guys...
3: Wait, my daughter's made dot cakes.
2: We've got one out in the booth. I made Carwin some this week. I didn't make any for you.
0: It's literally just hundreds of thousands.
4: You're hundreds of thousands.
2: Yeah.
0: I would never speak to you like that.
1: What? Can you explain for those that don't know what a dot cake is?
2: So a dot cake is, imagine a cake in a jar. So you get layered... Like a cupcake, but you layer...
3: Mug cake, rather.
2: Yeah, layer icing with hundreds and thousands and multiple layers of it.
0: Yeah.
2: It's just, it is essentially just a cupcake with hundreds and thousands, but it's a big trend at the moment.
1: Mm.
2: So over the weekend, I had to make some cupcakes because I was doing this trend. Mm. And I remember someone telling me that the next time you make cupcakes, you know when you put the little liners in a muffin tray?
0: Yeah.
2: They get quite oily at the bottom and they get
3: stuck. I just grease mine with some butter.
1: Just use silicone.
3: No, I don't like silicone bake trays.
0: Weird. When I make muffins, I'll grease it.
1: Mm.
0: When I make cupcakes, I'll use little fillers.
3: The paper cups.
0: Crimped.
2: Yeah, the crimps.
1: The crimps.
2: I don't know if I should say that.
3: The crimps. The crippled liners.
1: Yeah.
2: Oh, okay. So, they get quite like oily and stuck and it's just like not the vibes.
1: Yes.
2: So,
0: I can't say there's been a massive problem in my life.
2: It's been a huge problem in mine.
0: Why are you putting so much oil in your cupcakes?
3: What are you putting oil in?
2: Oh,

0: They just like do, man.
1: To what?
2: Man,
0: like, the Big Mac is getting cold. Let's remember the case.
2: We're picking it apart too early.
0: So, what you do, and what I did over the weekend, is you put a little bit of rice, like raw rice, like when it's hard, you know?
2: Yeah.
0: Raw rice in the muffin tray, and it creates a little like buffer, almost like
2: its own pad.
0: Like a wire rack.
1: Does the rice burn?
0: No. So
1: no, it wouldn't burn.
0: I expected it to burn, but because the cupcake is on top, it just stayed there hard, and then I just threw it out.
1: No, so the rice just basically sits it off the ground
0: off,
1: a little bit.
0: Off the ground.
3: Like and stones, like little rice, stones.
2: Yes. I just cannot even get to the bottom of why your cupcake line is greasy.
0: So greasy. Oily.
1: They're oily.
0: Pull up the text machine. The people are eating.
2: I mean, one person said yes.
1: One person.
2: Someone else said, get her McDonald's. She sounds hungover.
0: Oh, my God.
1: I thought this hack segment had been archived, asking for a friend.
0: Oh.
3: I think we may have to just move to Shannon's Unpredictable History.
2: Yeah.
3: Full time, rather than a hack
2: that needed to happen, because the greasiness, I think, is a pan issue.
1: A baker has said yes.
0: Yep.
3: A baker, yes.
2: But can the baker message in and tell us why her cupcake skirts
0: because
2: are
0: of
2: so
0: the butter.
2: Greasy?
0: The butter, mate, you suck.
1: How much? Wow. Granted, I'm a muffin man. I am the muffin man.
2: So you can all say that you do know
1: the muffin man as the muffin. I'm a muffin man over a cupcake guy.
3: No, I'm cupcake.
1: If I'm making it at home, I'm making a muff.
2: No.
1: You don't like muff.
3: Cupcake greater than muff.
1: Are you going on record saying you don't like muff?
3: Absolutely.
2: You finally said it.
1: Wow. There it is.
2: There it is.
1: Today in history.
0: It's a big day.
1: Today in history, he doesn't like the muff.
3: It's got more icing.
2: Yeah, it's literally a muffin with icing.
3: Yeah.
2: And no, like,
3: it's
2: fruit.
1: It's smaller. It's not as good as a muffin.
3: You don't need to be as small.
2: Okay, someone says I use this every week.
0: Yeah.
2: It's all oily from the butter.
1: Cupcakes are always oily. This hack is brilliant.
0: You guys, just
1: 10
0: like,
1: out of 10 for the bakers.
2: But that's still going to go into the bottom of the... The butter's going to go...
0: You guys are giving America the democracy saying five, you're saying not, and it just sucks.
3: I'm going to go four.
0: Okay, I'll take it.
2: That's generous.
0: Oh. Yeah, I'm happy now.
2: This is a two for me.
3: Oh!
2: And I used to host the Great Kiwi Bake Off.
3: Oh!
0: Yeah, but did you ever bake on it?
2: To leave a bake on it
0: once.
2: Yeah,
0: and it sucked.
2: Yeah.
3: And also, like, the show's cancelled.
2: It is cancelled.
3: So
2: it's
3: not
2: like
3: it's
2: too expensive.
3: Okay, I'm going four. Hayley, you're two. Vaughn?
1: I'll go four as well.
0: Yeah.
1: I wasn't willing to, but like I'm just hearing from people that actually make cupcakes. Yeah. Whereas, you know, I'm the muff man.
2: You're the muff man.
1: Fletch does not like muff.
2: Yeah,
1: on the record
2: a bit of
1: now. And Hayley muffs and cups.
3: So we're going four stars.
1: I got a little bit carried away.
2: Another baker did say you're adding too much butter. Well, there's no such thing.
1: Okay. Okay, so it's four stars.
3: Four stars.
1: Okay, here we go.
4: If you see a faded sign at the side of the road that says four stars max for Shannon's Hacks. Four stars, baby.
2: She's literally in the McDonald's bag of meat.
1: Yeah, she is.
3: She's very happy.
1: Yeah, yes, now, isn't it?
3: Give you the chance to win some cash soon with Deal or Reveal at 8 o'clock. But next on the show, have I been wearing it in the last 24 hours for all the bad things that have happened?
1: Mm-hmm. Oh, my God. I'm going to kill you.

0: Vaughn and Hayley, it's 13 minutes away from 8.
1: Now, if you follow our social media, you may have noticed yesterday in the studio here, after work, Fletch popped up an umbrella inside, and then Georgia Burt, who does the day show, was like, this is bad luck, and Hayley started videoing, and then I said, God will smite us, God will smite us.
2: Well, Georgia just, swore at you.
1: Georgia swore at you.
0: I opened it over a few people in the office as well, and everyone was freaking out.
2: No!
0: Nothing's going to happen. It's ridiculous.
2: And we're all heading to the radio awards that night. Everyone was like, you're going to lose because of this.
0: And I tell you what,
1: we might have lost last night because of two-thirds of the show having the year from hell last year.
3: I think might have been more.
2: I actually think it brought a delightful chaos to the show.
1: It did bring a delightful element of chaos to it. But I tell you what, losing the award, not the only bad luck that's happened in the last.
2: No.
1: I tell you what.
2: To those present in the room.
0: I had so many messages of people like, oh, that's bad luck. Mm-hmm. Oh, that's bad luck. Mm-hmm.
2: They were like, he's going to, oh, it's coming. I got so many messages personally as well, being like, oh my God, this is terrible.
0: I have been blamed in the last 24 hours for so many things.
2: Yeah.
1: Well, I've had a list. Chipped windscreen.
2: Oh, no.
1: I know. On the Ranger.
0: Well, I didn't do that.
1: You caused the stone to get flicked up and hit the top corner, and so that's bad. This morning I woke up, and my brown noise was going, and I said, Alexa, stop. And the brown noise stopped, and I said, Alexa, stop. And then the brown noise had stopped, but I could hear brown noise, and I was like, what's that? And I walked into the bathroom. The tap was on just a bit.
2: Oh, yeah.
1: Hot water coming out.
2: Well, that's expensive.
1: Which had caused the sink to crack. Because apparently that was a shit sink that wasn't made to hold hot water, which I think is a primary job of a sink.
2: I think that's actually on you for putting water
1: if you
2: in
1: ask
2: your sink.
1: Me. Well, I'm an idiot putting water in the sink. So the hot had cracked, and so the hot water, it had just run through. The entire bathroom was flooded.
2: Not the carpet.
1: It was out into the carpet.
0: Oh, no. But that's not my fault.
1: Your
2: yes,
1: fault.
2: It is.
0: For opening the umbrella
2: that's
0: inside.
2: That's bad luck.
1: Yeah. And then my daughter's just messaged saying the cat, she went from the table to get something out of the cupboard and came back. The cat was on the table and had eaten some burger sauce that she has on her hash brown. Had eaten the burger sauce and then was choking and she thought he was going to die. Instead, he just vomited all over the table. So... Oh.
0: That's not my fault.
1: These come in threes, and I've had four. Am I going to get Fletcher's three as well?
2: I don't want bad luck. I'm performing in Hastings tonight.
0: Yeah, right.
2: I'm on a flight. That's terrible.
0: Your flight will probably be cancelled now.
2: Or probably crash.
0: Because I opened the umbrella inside.
2: You did that. And then I'll say my jokes. No one's going to laugh. They won't be funny.
0: I'm not a superstar.
1: Oh, my God. May you get out there. How are you? And Hastings is just like...
2: Yeah.
1: Umbrella.
2: Okay, so... yeah.

0: here's a great story. And they're like, that's a bit gross, actually, Hayley.
1: Well, I'm not a superstitious person at all, but I know people are.
0: Are you a little stitious?
1: Nah, not even a tiny stitious.
0: Wow.
1: But some people are, like, sports players have their lucky undies or socks.
0: Yeah, Or people have these little, like, mental rituals. If I don't do this, then this will, you know, their little things.
1: Well, this is what I want to know this morning. 0800 dials it in, 9696. When did something superstitious, like, come true?
2: Yeah, did you break a mirror and then have 7 years bad luck?
0: No, or bad sex. Isn't that the one?
1: Or you just didn't do something, superstitious, like your routine.
0: Yeah, yeah, and then your game lost, or it all turned to crap.
2: I mean, so walk under a ladder.
1: Yeah.
2: Crossing paths with the black cat.
1: I was under a ladder the other day, and I thought, who cares? It's not a thing. We aren't getting messages now?
0: Yeah, no. Someone said that despite the fact that you've screwed up my weekend of shows because I'm in Palmy on Saturday, they'll force a laugh, even though it won't go well because of Fletcher.
1: Okay, because of me opening an umbrella inside.
0: Yeah.
1: Okay, well, 9696, give us a call. 0800 dials it in.
0: When did a superstition come true?
3: Brian Clint. 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
8: 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State Highway 2 moderate through Upper Hutt and Silver Stream. You're going to hit heavy traffic from Kennedy Good through to Melling Link. The left-hand lane has a little bit of surface flooding. Do drive with care. Then it's slow from Dowse through to Petone, moderate through to the interchange. State Highway 1 slow Granada North through to Johnsonville. 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

0: Oh, well, that's not my fault. For just because I opened an umbrella
1: more
0: inside.
1: Control over your penis. How did that get on your boot?
0: It got on my boots. Bad bloody luck. Paula, when did a superstition come true?
2: It's not so much about a superstition coming true.
0: Right.
2: But I'm a vet nurse.
0: Okay.
2: And I never used to be that superstitious until I started working in vet med. But I can tell when a full moon's coming up these days just by the clients we have or the weird cases we get at work.
0: Really? And you think that it affects animals?
2: It definitely affects animals and it definitely affects people.
3: More like their owners. Women.
0: Yeah, wow.
1: Sometimes I'm acting mad and I'll look up at the sky and be like, damn moon. And you'll see a full moon, you'll think, that's what it is.
0: Yeah. What about when you're acting crazy and you look up and it's just a slither?
1: You're like, damn moon.
3: Yeah, and then you look up, there's no moon, you're like, damn moon.
0: That's really interesting. Paula, thank you. Sophie, when did a superstition come true?
4: Hi, I'm a human nurse, and okay. I definitely agree with the full moon thing.
0: Really?
4: Yeah, it's definitely the same for people.
0: Okay, and so you'll just be working in healthcare, and you'll be like, why is everyone so crazy or hurting themselves, and it's a full moon?
4: Yeah, it's either that or healthcare workers are really superstitious about a particular word, the Q word.
0: Yes, oh, okay. Because
4: I can't say it, because if there's any healthcare workers listening, they'll be really mad.
0: Wait, okay, can because I say somebody it? Else has said this is the vets don't say the Q word either.
4: Yeah, it's like if any staff or patients say it to you, you know you're going to have a really busy shift.
0: Right.
1: So can we, I know
4: I'll
1: what it
4: hear
1: is.
4: It at home.
0: Yeah, can we?
4: And I'll get like a visceral reaction. Like
0: right.
4: Yeah.
0: So should we say the word? Like if we say the word, will you then be busy today?
4: Well, I just finished work, so I won't be. But, you know, for my colleagues working today...
3: I'm not going to say it. Because it sounds like she's taking this home if we say the Q word.
0: Yeah.
3: Okay, get her off the phone because everybody wants to know what the Q word
1: is. Well, just say it's the opposite of loud.
4: Yeah.
3: Meaning the opposite of busy as well.
1: Yeah.
3: So if you go into a emergency department or...
1: It's not queef.
3: Is it not? I thought it was queef. Which I thought
1: what
3: was
1: you're
3: a
1: describing
3: weird thing.
1: Is queef.
0: It's not. No,
3: you walk in and you'd say my dog won't stop queefing.
0: It's the opposite of loud. Thank you, Sophie. So many messages coming in. It appears opening the umbrella inside may have triggered something.
1: Yeah.
0: Yesterday. God. We'll get to those next. Alex Warren's M.

0: I'm calling you maybe in 15 minutes to see if you're awake. And he did reply. So
1: he's awake.
2: That is the worst feeling, waking up and being like, well, the sun's up, so I've missed work.
3: Dealer reveal just minutes away, the activator. A little bit late, but man, we're getting some messages because I opened an umbrella yesterday inside and was like, ooh, what's going to happen? And Vaughn's life's turned upside down.
4: Which seems unfair.
3: And his marriage is over.
4: Oh, apparently. I've just heard.
2: What?
4: I know. You're shocked. Color me shocked.
2: Oh, my God.
3: But your bathroom.
4: I wonder where she'd be.
2: Just walking around the house.
4: Okay, and like the kids are with me half the time. I'm like, where are they going the other half of the time? Why didn't anyone tell me?
3: Well, your bathroom flooded. You got a stone chip.
4: She got a stone chip window. There's some wee on my boot.
3: We lost the radio awards, didn't we?
4: Yeah.
3: Although we did have some ZM winners and Brian Clint.
4: Congratulations.
3: Yeah, that is right. Big night. Great stuff.
4: Love to the whānau. So we're talking about superstition, and I tell you what, it's more or less just turned into, I work at a place where the Q-U-I-E-T word is not to be said. I work in a bank, you don't say the Q word. I work in childcare, you don't say the Q word.
0: Wow.
4: I work in hospital, you don't say the Q word. I work in education, you don't say the Q word. Animal control officers never use the Q word. Midwives never use the Q word.
3: Do you think they use a Q word at a brothel?
2: If it's quiet, they're not doing a very good job because they want to be busy.
4: You want to be making money.
2: Also, yeah. you want to be making more noise in the bedroom, but that's just a side. If it's Q-U-I-E-T, that's a by-the-by.
3: People are superstitious.
4: I'd say the Q word and the full moon. Midwife here, full moon means it's going to be crazy busy.
3: Yep.
4: Somebody else said, as a teacher, I'll tell you the full moon's coming because the behaviour in the classroom just goes bad.
3: Wow.
4: Someone said, it's called being a lunatic for a reason, because full moon is true. I work in a prison. You can see it coming.
3: Really?
4: I work in the Ministry of Social Development, and I tell you what, shit really kicks up a notch when it's going to be a full moon.
2: Oh, really?
4: Yeah. Somebody said couriers never use the aquarium word.
2: What's the aquarium word?
4: Well, it'd be a nightmare to put a full aquarium in a courier van.
2: Can you deliver my shark by Friday?
4: I think they meant the Q word, but autocorrect changed it to aquarium. We never use the aquarium word. Of course you don't. What a bloody nightmare sloshing around back there.
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6: 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State Highway 1 slow from Granada North through to Johnsonville. State Highway 2, you're going to hit heavy traffic from Kennedy Good all the way through to Petone. Then it's moderate through to the interchange. The urban motorway is heavy pretty much from Murphy Street. 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
15: Captain's Log. I've discovered something extraordinary in Lower Hutt. Adventurama. After scaling the peaks at Clip and Climb, I bounced into another dimension at Jumparama. Then,

0: Alex Warren, ZM, Fletch Vaughan and Hayley Activated, just minutes away for Dealer Reveal. Producer Girlies, have we managed to get a hold of Bryn, who didn't turn up this morning to read the news? 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
8: Kornicki, periods of heavy rain, possible thunderstorms, an early morning and evening gusty northerlies. 16 to high today, down to a low of 13.
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10: In this update, new data shows how unstable the construction sector is right now, with building activity dropping to a 10-year low. Infometrics says building activity fell 3.5% in the March quarter. The value of non-residential work in the South Island rose more than 8%, as Wellington and Auckland recorded significant drops. The Education Minister insists a rise in overseas teachers working here is nothing to be concerned about. New data from the Ministry of Education shows they made up about 12.5% of the workforce last year. That's up from 8.9% in 2015. People have until the end of the month to get their government KiwiSaver bonus. Westpac New Zealand data shows 53% of people haven't put the required $1,000 into their account to get the boost. Westpac scheme provider CEO Andrew Twiddle says it's currently difficult for people to put money away due to the cost of living. The government's acknowledging a grieving mother's push to extend bereavement leave. Sheena Hemmons has launched a petition to increase minimum leave from 3 days to 10 after her daughter Lauren was killed in a car accident nearly 3 years ago. That's news.
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11: Hello, good morning, Fletch, Vaughan and Hayley. Normally I'd say thank you, Bryn, for the news, but he didn't turn up this morning.
12: Wonder why. Banker Bryn, are you there?
13: What's going on?
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13: Is this a prank? What are you guys doing? Are you working?
11: Yeah.
12: Yeah, dude, we're working.
13: Isn't it Saturday?
12: No, Hon. It's Friday. You were supposed to be at work at 5 a.m.
13: But who puts an awards on a Thursday?
12: I know. Yeah.
15: An industry that thinks it's going to deter people from partying too hard, drinking too much, and spending too much on a bar tab, I reckon.
11: Also, an industry that gets a cheaper venue on a Thursday when no one else wants it.
15: Yeah.
11: Bryn, this whole I thought it was Saturday stick isn't going to cut it, but we've got you on the line. And that means.
16: Hello, everyone.
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9: 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Olivia Dean Edition.
11: Adriana joins us. Good morning, Adriana.
18: Good morning, guys. How you going?
11: Really good.
12: Really good.
11: Bryn sounds like he needs a Powerade and some eggs.
12: Yeah, Bryn.
13: Fair enough. Not doing too good. Not too good.
12: Okay, can I ask Bryn, because, you know, sometimes when I'm hungover, I'm very, like, open and sort of feeling a bit, you know, generous. Is that going to work today, or are you going to be a bit of a bumhole?
13: Well, I have no idea. I don't know how much money I've got left to give away, so I think I'm just going to give away anything.
18: As much as possible, I reckon.
12: Yeah, I agree, actually, Adriana.
11: Well, now, Adriana, we know that there's $50 in one case and there's a lot of money in another case, so there are only two cases. Which case do you want us to pick?
18: Number one, please.
11: Number one. All right, Hayley's grabbing number one. That leaves case two this afternoon with Brian Clint, by the way, at 4 o'clock.
12: Adriana, I don't know if you know this, but early on in the show when I...

0: I was feeling like a little shit. I actually opened the cases, so I know what's in them.
1: Did you? Did you want to give me a clue?
0: I don't know. I just actually want to hear what hungover banker Bryn wants to offer.
2: What's your offer, Bryn?
3: What is in that case, Hayley?
0: What? I can't say it.
4: Doesn't have his bloody spreadsheet, does he?
0: That's not. You're not on your spreadsheet. I just think go in with your best dollar.
2: Yeah, what's your offer, Bryn?
3: Should I offer $450
2: in there? That's a good deal.
0: Yeah.
2: That's a good deal.
3: I just take it. Yeah. Because I really want to just hang up and go back to bed.
1: Oh, I mean, know you do, but have another slug of that Powerade because I reckon I might stick with the case, sorry. Or you might have to give me a better deal.
0: Would you stick with the case?
2: I love this. I love it. Adriana's really going.
3: I'll be honest, Adriana. I don't really have time to negotiate here.
0: God, he's rough.
2: God, you do sound rough. Jeez. Have you had a chunny this morning, Bryn?
3: Not yet, but maybe after this call.
1: It might go well.
2: Okay.
0: Yeah. So that's your life. So you don't want to negotiate, banker Bryn? You don't want to chuck another little...
3: I'll do $410, but that is my final offer. And, hey, you guys have a great weekend.
2: Okay.
1: Hey, it's 50-50. I think I'll still go with the reveal, please.
0: Really?
3: I don't think you should.
0: Yeah, I really don't.
2: You should, Adriana.
0: I know what's in them.
4: And she's telling you not to, Adriana. Read between the lines.
0: One of them has $50.
4: One!
1: I want to believe you as well.
0: I want to get as much money as possible.
1: We'll be having words if I take your...
5: Take his money.
1: Take your word.
0: Adriana, yeah. I'm the only person in this room, because Bryn doesn't have a spreadsheet, I'm the only person in this room that actually knows what's in here.
2: And you're
0: one of the cases has $50 in it.
1: I see.
2: What if she's lying to you, though?
1: She might be. I don't know. I've
0: been against from lying
1: her.
0: To you.
4: You don't trust Hayley Sprowl?
1: I'm New Zealand's
4: most trusted woman.
0: Yeah.
1: I know, and above I feel like Tony I bet Street. That. So you might have convinced me, but whoa.
2: Adriana.
1: I'm pretty gutted.
2: Do you want to take the deal, $410, or do you want Hayley to open the case?
1: You know what, Hayley?
0: Yeah?
1: I'm backing you with this one.
2: Okay.
1: I'm going to take the deal.
2: Okay.
0: Do you know what? Just as well, because this case has $50 in it.
1: Yay! Amazing. Thank you.
0: I just got nervous I opened it and it was going to say something else. But no, it is. It's the
2: $50.
0: I'm not going to do you dirty like that, Adriana.
2: Adriana.
1: I appreciate it a lot.
2: Congratulations. Well done. Banker Bryn, will you be back in studio or on the phone with Brian Clint this afternoon at 4 o'clock?
3: Oh, do I have to do this again, do I?
4: One last case.
2: I mean, you should have been here for your job today, Bryn.
4: I mean, anybody that's listening kind of knows what's in the case. Would have a fifth.
2: It's a lot of money. It's a good amount of money. You've got to be listening at 4 o'clock this afternoon.
0: Bryn, right. Go back to bed.
3: Yeah, we got some ads to play.
4: No.
0: We've got a radio show to do.
2: We've got Friday Flashback, Bryn. You just go to bed.
0: Goodbye.
2: Get a Powerade. Thank you.
6: Friday Flashback.
2: Well, we do this every Friday. We take a turn picking a song. It's got to be at least 10 years old. It's got to be a banger. And yeah. Hayley, today it's your pick.
0: Yeah, this hit number one in New Zealand 27 years ago.
2: Kidding me? It's that old?
0: It's 27 years old. Number one in Ireland. Number one in New Zealand. Number one in Scotland. And you'll recognise it probably most from the work of Daniel Collier, who plays the fiddle.
4: I'm loving when this is hitting an Irish song with a fiddle in it that was number one in 1999.
0: Yeah. Mate, it can only be...
4: No,
0: C'est la vie by The Witch. It's my choice.
2: It's your Friday Flashback on ZM.

0: Flashback on ZM, Bewitched, C'est La Vie. I cannot believe that song is that old. Georgia Burt's just...
1: Look at this piece of shit.
0: Has just wandered into work after being awake until 1:30 in the morning. Bryn didn't turn up for work today.
1: I was in my Uber home, Hayley, party gal, 8:30 p.m.
2: That's so boring.
0: You changed woman.
2: Hayley, what's happened? What did you give to me? Why am I feeling like this?
1: Yeah. I didn't give you anything.
3: Just on the record. Just on the record. No. No one gave Georgia anything.
2: I chose my own bottles of bubbles.
1: Yeah.
2: Right, glasses. Actually. Glasses.
1: Drink responsibly.
0: Right. Wow. Feedback just before we go on. Feedback.
3: It's like muscle memory being able to punch this out word for word.
0: Yeah.
3: My 15-year-old is unimpressed that I'm singing loudly in the car. 15, third born in 2000. Let me tell them to shut up. banger. 10 out of 10, no notes. Absolute banger. Turn up loud. Give Riley a shout out. He's driving me to work on his learners in the pissing rain, and I'm absolutely screaming this song.
1: That's good to learn the hazards of distractions.
0: Yeah, the hazards of rain, the hazards of a loud passenger, obnoxious
1: Bewitched.
0: Passenger.
1: And the hazards of Bewitched.
3: Mum having muscle memory flashbacks the late 90s, early 2000s is a real hazard.
1: Yeah.
0: And don't forget to indicate out of roundabouts, Riley.
1: Yeah.
0: Very important. Some people don't do that.
3: Someone said, I don't think it's any coincidence that my wife heard the song and immediately said, I think I need to go and get my Polly Pocket collection back from my parents' place.
1: Yeah. It made me want to do an Irish jig, but my boobs are so much bigger than they were in 1998.
0: Very soon.
3: Mine too.
1: Yeah.
0: Very soon on the show, we're going to play Mark the Date.
3: Yeah, where Mark the Date's a fun game you can play along at home where we get in the imaginary car and we go. Mum's got the iPod. She plays three songs from a randomly chosen year.
0: Yep.
3: And you've got to guess what year the songs are from.
0: Yes, I'm excited to play this. We're going to play in just a few minutes. But right now,
1: 9696, if you agree with this, because women have named the one non-sexual act that they see as such a turn-on. And the moment I read this, I was like, yeah.
3: Dishes. Okay.
0: Georgia, get up here.
1: Get up here, you piece.
0: Hungover.
3: Oh, yeah,
0: tell us if you
1: get in here.
2: Why do you always make me work when I haven't started yet? This is actually crazy. I didn't get overtime for this crap.
1: So here's the it goes both ways in a very heteronormative way. This is what women find men doing very sexy. This one's obvious. Cap off. Put it backwards.
2: Oh my god, yeah.
0: A backwards cap.
3: Cap off, put it backwards.
0: No,
1: they take it off and then they jam it on backwards.
3: So every woman's getting randy every time bloody Ash Ketchum from Pokemon decides it's time to have a Pokemon battle.
1: Straight
2: down
1: there.
2: It means business, baby.
1: It's just like,
2: you know?
1: Yeah, it means like, I'm about to bloody do something.
2: Like Hayley right now, hot.
1: I'm wearing a cap today because my hair looks like
3: that's a weird one.
1: Yeah. Okay, so that's the

0: in.
1: The number one thing, I thought it would have been taking the sweatshirt off. Remember when we did that thing and Fletch took the sweatshirt off real sexy?
2: Oh, that was hot.
1: Yeah, thank you.
0: So that's the non-sexual act that women find men doing, like swing that cap around. Men's, for women, is when we take off our sunglasses and we flick them up on our head.
1: No.
2: Oh.
1: Go on, no.
0: You're gay. This is what that reveals.
1: No, I don't know the guys doing the hat thing either.
0: Sorry, but this is science.
1: Putting the sunglasses up on the head, that's not sexy.
0: It's effortless, it's nonchalant, it's, messy hair, beloved, full face, up they go.
1: It's giving,
0: and like,
1: it's giving big auntie energy. Auntie's just come inside and it's a bit light and she's like, oh, get those up.
0: Oh, no, but the way you've done it is
2: yeah,
0: so
2: you
0: grim.
2: Made that look so ugly.
0: No. You made that look so...
1: Well, Georgia,
0: what's the opposite
1: by all
0: of
1: means,
0: a
1: bloody, you rinse through like a bloody old tea towel. You show us how it works.
0: No, I get it.
1: Do the sunglasses flip up.
2: I don't have any sunnies on me. Give me your glasses.
3: Okay, let's just see how this looks.
0: Yeah. Okay, she's here.
3: Hot. Yeah, that was hot. That was hot.
1: That was a bit more librarian, though. Yeah. That was librarian, like,
0: yeah, but it's hot.
1: '90s movie where the girl takes off the glasses, all of a sudden she's prom queen.
3: There you go. Right. Hat backwards for the guys.
0: Hat backwards for the guys. Girls, flipping sunnies on your head, you get them going crazy.
3: Guaranteed melting away.
0: Yeah.
3: Next on the show, we're going to play Mark the Date, our music game.

0: Harry Styles on to them. Fleach, Vaughn and Hayley, the show thanks to Anime. It's your one-stop shop for your new puppy or kitten. 8:25.
1: I'm going to play Mark the Date now.
0: I feel like we need an intro for this segment.
1: For some reason, I was waiting for you to play it, and then I was like, no, we haven't made one of those.
2: No.
1: Yeah. That's on the to-do list.
0: Our fun music game.
1: Mum's in charge. She's got her iPod up the front, actually, with the old click wheel on it.
2: Yeah. Okay.
1: She's got music from all sorts of different years, and I'll play you three songs from each year.
0: You are Mum.
1: I am Mum.
0: Yep.
2: It's nice that it's just the three of us this time.
1: No, it's not just the three of us. Mark will be driving again because I can't drive and

0: play the game and...
1: Well, put the L plates up and I'll drive.
0: You're not allowed to drive because this is Mark's car. And Mark doesn't have you as a listed passenger, and for those, a listed driver on the insurance.
2: Yeah, for those that have just joined us, Mark is Mom's loser new boyfriend.
1: Oh, I said stepfather and I didn't mean it. You'll never be my dad. Sorry.
0: He's never asked.
1: Again. Can you get him to pull over and get me more tampons? The last ones he got were cheap.
0: They were cheap.
1: They were dry. That was too dry. You'll never,
0: you
1: Mark
0: told
1: will
0: Mark
1: never
0: the brand.
1: Know.
0: You told Mark the brand.
1: Mark will never know what it's like to pull out a dry tampon.
0: All right, here is our first know. Year for Mark the Date. You can also play by texting 9696 what year you believe the song from D-Light came out.
2: Oh, you've gone too old. How old is this?
0: Well, that's your job to work out, doofus.
2: Wow.
0: Let me come back now. I'm actually sick of you kids' attitude. Mum's perimenopausal and ready to just hit the roof. Okay? It's hot in this car and Mark's got the air conditioning on low.
2: Stop choosing old songs, Mum.
1: This is so 90s. Yeah. You're 90s. Cringe millennial, Mum.
2: Yeah. You are.
1: Loser.
0: I'm not cringe millennial.
1: Ask for another.
2: Okay.
0: Next song from that year.
1: Panpipes. Oh, 93?
2: Yeah, I was thinking 93, 94. Oh,
1: yeah. I know. Ooh, Mark's dancing and his moves are shaking.
0: Mark's? I've told you before.
1: Why is the
0: I've
1: car so hot and yet he's got stiff nipples?
0: I've seen them without the shirt on. Those aren't moves. Those are muscles.
1: It's not. It's muscles not. Don't jiggle like that.
2: He's gross, Mum. He's gross.
1: He's gross. Mark's I'm going to say 93.
0: Gross.
1: I'm landing
0: Mark's
1: on 93.
0: A really nice guy. Oh, 93. Okay,
1: someone
0: last
1: said
0: song
1: 1990.
0: From this year.
1: Oh, my mum used to go to the gym to this.
0: I am your mother.
1: Yeah, and you used to work out until you met Mark. I'll say both of you have let it go.
2: It's early 90s, 92, 93, 94.
0: Okay, what year do you think it is?
1: Someone
0: final
1: said
0: chance.
1: 1990.
2: No.
1: 91?
2: 90, I'm going 93.
1: I'm going to go 93.
0: The year is 1990. They were correct.
1: Oh, 1990.
0: They were correct, 1990.
1: Last time Mark had a relevant opinion.
0: What? Mark was
1: 12
0: years old in 1990.
1: 2012.
2: Yeah.
0: Burn by Ellie Goulding is a song.
1: Is Ellie Goulding? No, I'm thinking of Carrie Underwood. I was like, is Ellie Goulding Christian? Who was Mark Christian?
2: 2016?
1: Tell him Jesus doesn't work.
2: 2015, 2016?
0: Okay, second song from the same year.
3: I'm waking up.
1: 2015 feels right. 2014?
2: Yeah,
1: someone's just texted.
2: It's 14 to 16
1: for me.
0: Last song from this year.
1: This one of my life.
2: I don't know what the song is.
0: It's Suit and Tie.
1: Okay, let's go 14.
0: It's Justin Timberlake.
1: 2014. Or someone said 2013. Someone said many messages. 2013, 2014.
2: Georgia. Hungover Georgia.
0: What do you reckon, Georgia?
4: I've just hitchhiked.
1: What are you doing in the
4: car? Are you guys going to pick me up or not?
0: Oh, okay. Well, hold on. We're going to pull over and pick up Haley's friend.
1: I'm literally a teenage girl. You can't pull out, get a hitchhiker in
0: but
1: the
0: she's
1: car.
0: Your. All right. So
4: oh, thumbs down to me and drive on then, eh?
1: Yeah,
4: okay.
1: Yeah.
4: I'm just going to yell into the window. That was before I started here. So that's like. I started in 2014. That's got to be 2012.
1: So many people are saying 2013.
4: 2012, 2013, yeah.
0: Okay, pick one.
2: 2013.
4: 2013.
0: 2013 it is.
2: Yay!
0: 2013 it is. What year did Breakfast at Tiffany's come out?
1: 90.
0: By Deep Blue something.
1: 93.
0: 1993.
1: We've got nothing in common.
2: Next song?
1: Like you and Mark.
0: From the same year.
1: Common. You don't even have shared interests. 94.
0: You're thinking 94?
1: Mm. Yeah.
2: Don't know. Next one.
0: What are you guessing? Does that change your guess?
2: 94, 93, 94.
0: Okay. Last song
1: last
0: from
1: time
0: that
1: Mark
0: year.
1: Was fit. Oh. No, now I'm thinking
2: 95.
1: Late. 95.
2: 95. I'm going to go 95. 94, 95.
1: People are messaging in 1994. 95.
0: Fire started by the Prodigy.
1: I'm sorry. Breakfast I'm just going to read the text machine. Someone said these kids are brats. They need discipline.
0: They are.
1: Mark is just trying. They're going to turn out like the girl from The Crash.
0: I haven't seen that. Georgia Shop.
4: No, guys, that's a documentary and that's bloody awful.
1: Oh, really?
4: That's horrific.
0: But are they right? Was it a? Was she spoiled?
4: No, no.
2: Okay.
1: Did she kill them?
2: Yeah.
4: It was. It's a bad. Yeah.
0: Don't kill Mark.
1: I'm having a private conversation, Mum. I'm a teenager.
0: Last bets on what year this
2: is. Hey, Mark, have this fruit burst I made you.
1: Yeah.
0: What are you giving Mark?
1: We actually really like Mark.
0: Okay. You personally need a fruit burst, I'll give it to Mark. Give it to Okay, thank you. And I'm going to open that. I put it in my mouth. Now, what did you try to do to Mark? For a start, this is orange.
1: The fruit burst wasn't my part.
2: Hayley, derail this game.
1: It's a full moon.
0: Okay, what year?
1: I told you.
0: 1996.
1: Oh, we were way out.
0: 1996. Okay. Last year. What year?
1: Ponder Replay
0: from Rihanna.
1: 2011.
0: Come out?
2: No, like 2006.
4: 2009.
2: Okay.
1: Yeah, it's after my high school years.
0: Really?
5: Look at this on the ground! Every time I do it makes me laugh!
2: It's late 2000.
0: This is actually Mark's favourite band. This is Mark's favourite band, guys.
2: He loves Nickelback.
4: 2009, I'm locking it in.
2: 2008. I'm going to go 2008. Last song?
1: So is it six.
2: This is getting me in the mood for Friday Jams with Hungover Georgia today.
1: She seems to be playing quiet songs.
4: Lullabies.
1: So I said 2005, This Is Easy, 2006.
2: Oh, God.
1: I don't know.
2: I'm locking in 2008. What is it?
0: 2005.
1: Oh, shit.
2: Damn it.
4: Holy.
2: Had a real mirror at this game today.
1: Yeah,
2: you know
1: what's
2: why?
1: Terribly.
2: It's Mark.
1: Mark's moves.
2: It's just because Mark's here.
0: I can't wait to drop. This trip has been. We're on the way to drop you off at your father's. Mark and I are going away for the long weekend. We're taking a long weekend.
1: We're taking Friday off
0: and we're taking Monday off.
2: Is he
0: going
2: to go to one of those Airbnb cabins on someone's farm and do
0: gonna
2: things?
0: We're going to do that. We're going to have a bath together.
1: We're going to have an outdoor bath.
0: And it doesn't matter if the weather's not good because it'll be sunny in our hearts because we're happy with each other.
4: Yeah.
0: Anyway, we're here. Get out.
2: Dad's
1: someone just
2: McDonald's.
1: Messaged in as Mark down to experiment with a guy if he gets sick of these kids and Mum. Yes, probably Hamish. Probably
0: Mark's Hamish. An open-minded man. Third marriage
1: Hamish,
0: ending at his
1: see,
0: age.
1: You don't
0: want to
1: see him,
0: guy.
1: Though.
0: He's a good-looking guy.
1: Can I just say something about Mark?
0: What?
1: When he gets out of... If he's going to stay the night, when he gets out of the shower, he needs to put a robe on. I don't need to... The towel around the waist isn't enough. I'm a teenager.
0: No, that's fair enough. No, and Mark will respect that boundary.
1: Makes me uncomfortable.
0: In our house.
1: I don't need to see his moves down my hallway of my home.
2: Okay? Fact of the day is next. ZM.

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0: two.
1: It's been Lord of the Rings week here at Fact of the Day. And today I want to tell you about a Russian take on Lord of the Rings called The Last Ringbearer. It was written and released by a Russian author in 1999, and it kind of takes on that whole premise of history is the story told by the victors.
2: Oh, yeah.
1: Because you could be the bad guys, but if you win the war, you get to tell how the war went.
2: Yes.
1: Henceforth. So history's sort of like told by the victors.
2: Work in this day and age with social media and everything?
1: No.
3: Everything's documented.
1: Untruths are everywhere.
2: Yeah.
1: And things that are documented, it'll just be said that that's fake news, and then things can be AI'd and everything. But in 1999, it wasn't the situation. Krillin Eskoff wrote this. He's a paleontologist by day, so he's out there by dinosaurs, but he's a huge fan of Lord of the Rings, and he thought, what if this was essentially Victor's propaganda, and I'm going to write a book that tells you what really happens from the other guy's point of view.
3: Oh.
1: And so in this telling, the villains are the elves, and Mordor, where of course it all ends, isn't a hellscape as described by the people who went there and won, but it was actually a peaceful multicultural society on the verge of its own industrial and scientific revolution.
3: She does sound really fun.
1: A land of universities, engineers, doctors and free thought, and the orcs are just ordinary people.
3: Minus, though,
1: you know, the big tower with Sauron's eye on the top.
3: Yeah.
1: That's a center of learning and science. But of course, they wouldn't want to tell you this because they're elves. They wanted to come in here and cut out any competitors
3: and look like the good guys.
1: And look like the good guys and tell you, well, we were terribly, terrible people. So, in this, Gandalf was a warmonger.
3: Wait, who wrote this?
1: A Russian in 1999.
3: Right.
2: Yeah. Is it actually good?
1: So apparently it's really good. And printed in Russian, there is an English translation, but not sold anywhere outside of Russia because the Tolkien estate can't sue for copyright infringement in Russia because no Russian courts will hear it.
2: Right.
1: And you can't extradite someone to charge them with
2: copyright infringement.
3: Oh.
1: So if you're going to Russia, could you pick me up a copy of The Last Ringbearer in English? Because I don't speak Russian. Because it sounds like a really, really
2: good
1: read.
2: Would it be in English over there?
3: Can you get it on Audible?
1: Yeah, there is. I don't know if you could get it on. Maybe the internet's the... Maybe you'd be able to find a pirated copy of an audiobook.
3: Yeah.
1: That could be the one. But yeah, it basically goes about how they were just going about their lives peacefully. Huh. You know, they had a defense force should the worst happen, but then the elves just came in and ruined everything.
2: Yeah, wow. Yeah,
1: ruined it all. So today's fact of the day is there's a Russian version of The Lord of the Rings told from the bad guy's point. Well, the bad guys,
3: the baddies,
1: as we knew them, point of view, called The Last Ringbearer.

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0: 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Good morning. The urban motorway is heavy from Hill Street, State Highway 1. Slow Granada North through to Churton Park, moderate through to Johnsonville. It is heavy just after Newlands, heading down towards the interchange. State Highway 2 moderate through Upper Hutt, Silver Stream. Slow from Kennedy Good through to Petone. 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
3: Don't next, you swear at your brother like that.
1: Next on the show.
2: Oh my god. When you wake up and turn off your brown noise and then you can still hear your brown noise and it's water noise. That's fun. I'll tell you about it next.

0: Tame Impala on ZM, Fleach, Vaughan and Hayley. There's one case left for Dealer Reveal. It's got a lot of cash in it. 4 o'clock this afternoon with Bree and Clint to play.
1: I know what's in it.
2: Hayley knows. Maybe flick her a DM. Yeah, maybe she's a bit of a bribe.
3: Nah, I'm off to Hastings, mate. I'm not
2: she doesn't
3: going to
2: be dealing
3: DMs.
2: With your DMs. And don't bother DMing me saying, can you ask Hayley for me? Because nah, I'm not your personal assistant.
0: Nah. By the way, you're in Hastings tonight.
3: I am.
0: For your live comedy show.
3: At the Toy Toy Opera House.
0: It's beautiful.
3: I'm like blown away by how beautiful it is and how like smutty my show is. Mm. I think there's some top tickets left, and then I'm in Palmy tomorrow.
0: Are there tickets
3: still available?
0: Okay, great. There you beautiful go. HayleySproul.com for tickets.
3: I know, I saw someone from Wellington missed out on Wellington tickets, so they're driving up to Palmy. Must be funny. Drive from Wellington to Palmy.
0: That's not cheap.
3: She's probably got a few jokes.
0: God, she'll be miserable driving back, won't she?
3: Yeah, driving back, being like, it wasn't worth it.
2: It wasn't worth it. And I had to go to Palmerston North.
3: No, it is worth it. It's very funny, yeah. And I take my clothes off. What more do you want from me?
2: What do you need? Well, while she's taking her clothes off and dealing with being funny, this weekend's probably got, I don't know what's involved, to be honest, because at 4 o'clock this morning when I woke up and said, Alexa, stop the brown noise, because I slept with brown noise on, but I could still hear it. I was like, that's weird. And I went into the bathroom, and that's when I realized at some stage during the night, I must have gone to the toilet.
3: For a pee-pee.
2: Now, I went for a pee-pee in the toilet, and then I washed my hands, but I must have knocked the tap down to turn it off, but kind of it bounced up and stayed on a little bit at the hottest temperature.
0: Yeah,
2: And it's cracked. The sink already had a crack in it. I don't even know the brand of the sink. Apparently, the place has gone under.
0: I'm not surprised.
2: When the sink cracked, I look into it. The place has already gone under. I'm not surprised either. Their sinks crack when they have like standard tap hot water running into it.
3: That's bad.
2: That's not how sinks work.
3: Who chose that?
2: Give me a big fat stainless steel sink. I'm thinking of getting one of those fish filleting benches to replace the entire thing in the bathroom.
3: I
0: was helping Vaughn because he's like.
3: Yeah, he no.
2: I'm doing it
3: hang
2: myself.
3: On. He's
2: got
3: a crack, and he was like, "Maybe I could just silicone it and close it shut."
0: No wonder your house is flooding. And I just
3: get on
0: Trade Depot. You can get some like $80-$90 ones that are real nice.
3: TradeDepot.co.nz.
0: Pikachu. And there's even a nicer one for $110.
3: That's affordable.
0: TradeDepot.co.nz. Pikachu. Yep.
2: And so there was water everywhere. Like it was rain falling off the side of the. Vanity.
0: We actually call it waterfalling.
2: What did I say?
0: Rainfalling.
2: Cascading off the side of the vanity. Yeah. I opened up the drawers. The drawers were full of water.
3: No.
2: And the little.
3: Got any tampons in there?
2: Segmenting.
3: They would have bloody puffed up like puffer fish.
2: All of my razors.
0: Oh, yeah.
2: Were sitting in there, and you know when they get wet, they get gooey.
3: Yeah.
2: So they might be a write off. I don't know.
3: Your pubes are going to be growing out like no one's business.
2: I think I'll grow my pubes out.
3: Yeah.
2: Stay tuned to the show. Quick little poll coming up soon. Our pubes back. Water in there, and it hit the carpet. The only place
3: if you're new to the show, Vaughn's got a carpeted bathroom.
2: No, the carpet goes to the door.
3: Don't ask why, but
2: on the ensuite. And so there was water. The only place the water hadn't gone was into the shower because the bath mat was there, and it was like, no water will pass.
3: I'm doing my
2: you
3: job.
2: You shall not pass. I'm a bath mat. And so the water was going back into the bathroom and out into the carpet and all through the drawers.
0: Right. All because your basin cracked and. Okay.
2: But because if it hadn't cracked, the water would have gone down the
3: drain.
2: Plug hole!
3: Also, your power bill's going to suck because how many hours was that hot water running?
2: Yeah, I reckon she was probably a full tank.
0: Because
3: are you on a cylinder?
2: I'm on a cylinder.
3: Oh, so that's why you had a cold shower because you know hot water?
2: Yeah, I had no hot water. Because I squeegeed everything that was in the drawers has just been thrown into the shower to be dealt with later today. And
0: you were dealing with us at like 4:30 in the morning.
2: And then I went and had a cold shower in the girls' bathroom and then just came to work. And it's all because Fletch opened an umbrella inside. But it flooded. And it reminded me of when we were kids, we'd turn on a bath.
0: Yeah.
2: And our house was old. So we didn't have one of those baths that got to a certain level and there was a little thing that
0: Just go on the
2: water
0: floor.
2: Out.
0: Yeah.
2: Go over into the floor.
0: Yeah.
2: And the reason is we'd know is the bathroom backed onto the laundry, which backed onto the kitchen. You'd be in the kitchen and you'd look down and see water coming under the laundry wall and you'd be like, oh my God.
3: It's running a bath.
0: In trouble.
2: You'd run and there'd be water everywhere and you'd get a hiding and then you'd have to put your fresh hiding with belt wax into the hot water. And that really hurt. So I want to know. Because I also thought about your place. If it happened at your place, you live in the fourth floor of an apartment building.
0: No, but there are drains. This is why there are drains.
2: My imagination, when I was trying to make myself feel better, you didn't have drains. You just flooded the whole building.
4: But does Meth Manor? Meth Manor doesn't
0: have... Yeah, all apartments have, like, the drains, the overflows.
2: Well, that makes sense. All,
0: yeah.
2: Good work, Resource Management Act.
3: I'd be all right. I mean, we should abolish floors.
2: Would it go through the floors?
3: No, they're new. Mm. They're tightly sealed.
2: Yeah. But yeah. I want to know what flooded. When it flooded, because you were saying, and we've all, oh my God, all lived in a flat where the washing machine drains into the laundry tub and someone leaves something in the tub.
0: Yes, I did that twice. I did that twice at a flat.
3: You got a tea towel in there.
0: Yeah, or someone would, you'd put the washing machine on with the basin empty, and then someone would just chuck a towel in there because you were using the washing machine.
3: I'll
0: and then
3: come
0: the,
3: back to
0: the
3: it.
0: The bathroom would flood.
2: Mm. Oh, and this, I, you know what I'm really looking forward to getting home today and seeing how swollen the skirting boards are? Because I tell you, I don't have enough on my plate. I really need to be dealing
0: Wait,
2: with
0: what else
2: swollen
0: has
2: skirting boards.
0: In your life?
2: Everything.
0: Okay.
2: And take me less time to tell you what hasn't happened.
0: 0800 dials at M is our number. We'd love you to reach out this morning
2: and
0: call us.
2: She's the reserve of a little flooding.
0: 9696. Obviously, we're not taking stories about the big floods like the catastrophic weather events we've been experiencing every year for the last 10 in New Zealand.
3: Yeah.
2: Wait a minute. Me feel like an arsehole. I'm complaining about my friend's 2 square meters of soggy carpet and people have had to tear out their whole...
3: My friend's mum's house washed away.
0: Yeah, so how do you feel now?
2: I'm still a little bit aggrieved, if I should be fair.
0: Well, text through 9696 0800, dial ZM.
3: What flooded?
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7: 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Good morning. State Highway 1, slow Granada North through to Churton Park, moderate through to Johnsonville. Then it's heavy from Newlands through to Narang Interchange. State Highway 2, moderate to heavy through Upper Hutt. Slow from Kennedy Good through to Melling Link. Slow patch at Whitthorny, moderate through to the interchange. The Urban Motorway, you're going to hit heavy traffic there just after Hill Street. Head to tiles.co.nz.
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2: Couple of minutes away from 9 o'clock. Well, Vaughan, you woke up to running water and the you have a broken basin flooding your bathroom.
3: Yep.
2: So we're taking calls, I guess, just to make you feel better, Vaughan, of when this has happened, something's flooded at your house. Dana, the dog was to blame.
3: Oh.
4: Yes.
2: Well, how did the dog flood the laundry?
4: So, our dog is quite notorious. She's a German short-haired pointer and does not like being left behind.
2: Right.
4: We have had to come up with lots of creative ways to keep her contained. And the latest one was my husband put her in the laundry and he did ply up all the shelving around the bottom to sort of keep that protected, and he even put ply on the glass door so she couldn't see out to keep her calm, but it didn't work, and she had somehow turned the hot tap on in the laundry and knocked the tap so it was not going over the sink but hitting the bench.
2: So you just came home to
4: the whole laundry.
2: Oh wow! Came home and just like, okay.
4: Yeah, it was coming out the garage door.
3: Oh no!
4: And then my husband was the one that got to it, and he said when he got round there and opened up the door, he said that it was like a sauna, and there was condensation raining from the roof.
5: Oh my god!
2: All because of your dog.
5: Were you on gas hot water? Did we cover your
4: hot? Yeah, no.
2: Oh, so
4: yeah,
2: endless.
4: Yeah.
2: Oh, so endless hot water.
5: Yeah. Endless.
3: Oh my god.
2: Oh no, Dana, that's so good. I mean, not at the time, and for you then.
3: Yeah, terrible.
2: Anonymous.
3: Great story for us.
2: What was flooded?
6: Hello. Oh hi, first time caller, long time listener.
3: Oh, love this.
2: Love this, Anonymous. Love this. So what?
5: Oh, I wish we knew Anonymous's name.
2: Well, no, they're anonymous.
3: We'll call it Jemima.
5: Jemima.
2: Jemima, what got flooded?
6: So I was transporting a 20-litre bucket of milk to feed calves in the back of an old Suzuki Vitara I had.
5: Beautiful car.
2: Lovely.
6: And I happened to go now round a corner a touch too fast, and the bucket subsequently fell over in the back, and the first I knew was the milk washing up around my feet and the footwells as I was driving.
5: Oh, good. Because dairy.
2: You flooded a car with milk? That would have been a write-off.
6: Yeah, it was. Yeah,
3: Milk?
6: I was like, Jesus, how am I getting rid of this? So I went back to the dairy shed, and I pretty much water blasted right from the back of the car through.
5: Not a bad idea.
6: And yeah, I never got rid of the smell and the clutch were out, so I just ended up getting rid of it. So.

0: milk, lemonade, around the corner, chocolate's made, as the old saying goes.
1: Yeah. Jemima, thank you. Some messages.
2: We've saved her in our phone as not Jemima.
0: Dad was defrosting a leg of lamb in the laundry tub and the washing machine drained into the tub.
2: Oh, a leg of lamb!
0: He was furious because it was a double whammy. The laundry flooded and the lamb was covered in dirty soapy water. I actually still think he cooked that lamb, though.
2: Yeah,
0: he just didn't tell us. Give it a rinse.
1: Yeah.
2: It's been brining in soapy suds.
0: Get him a rinse. Bathroom flooded when the power was off. The power came on and the tap was on. Insurance sorted it, but we did the renos ourselves. That's so nice.
1: Yeah.
0: Also, they were like, oh, the power's off. Flick on the tap. See, the pump's not working. And then leave it on. Oh, power comes on. Yeah. Bathroom gets flooded.
2: Oh, dear.
0: I was replacing the fence. Broke the water main to the house. Flooded the entire front yard and the street. Shut down the whole street's water for 3.5 hours or they fixed it.
2: Oh, God.
1: Next on the show, it turns out Hayley is, are you paying someone to be in line for you?
2: No, I'm not paying them. I don't want to be here right now at work. I want to be...
0: Interesting, me neither, but go on.
2: I want to be in line at a sale that is notorious for being an amazing sale. It's a pop-up sale for Stolen Girlfriends Club. That's where all my jewellery comes from.
1: Started 3 minutes ago.
2: So, friend of the show and hairdresser and dear friend of mine, Shari... She's in the line.
0: Sort. She's a good sort.
2: She's in the line, and I just had a notice from her, we're moving. Queue is moving.
1: Wait, you're going to take time out of our show and
2: to cross over, and I'm just going to get the website up. I'm going to be like, what do we got? What are we looking at here? I got to work out a mental budget.
1: Okay.
2: Because these sales are crazy.
0: By the way, your budget is mental.
2: What budget?
0: Exactly.
1: ZM.

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1: Have you guys ever lined up for like a pop-up sale?
2: No.
1: Do you know who loves to do this? Women.
0: Yeah.
1: We love it, man. Like any kind of pop-up sale.
2: Didn't we drive past...

0: one.
1: The Moochie one, maybe? They're crazy. They just snake around.
0: I feel like there was one in Auckland somewhere last week and I drove past and I was like, what are all these people doing? Oh, they're having a sale.
1: Yeah.
0: No.
1: Well, one of these coveted pop-up sales is always Stolen Girlfriends Club. It's a Kiwi brand. They do T-shirts. They used to do a lot of fashion, but the jewellery is where all of my jewellery is from.
2: Yeah.
1: And they're having one, and they have the audacity to start at 9 a.m. Now, I work till 10 a.m. now, so I've been told. So a friend of the show, dear friend of mine, Shari, if you've ever seen me look good on TV, it's because Shari made me look that way. Mm. She's there, and Shari, my love,
0: Do you take full credit for being a minger?
1: Full credit for being a minger. Shari unmingers me.
0: Yeah.
1: Shari, I believe you're getting close to the door. She's in the line.
3: Yes, hi guys. Yeah, no. Look, I'm a bit nervous. The rain is looking like it's wanting to set in, but we're slowly getting there.
2: Wait,
3: you know?
2: Now, Shari, you're lining up for Hayley. What are you getting out of this as her personal shopper, or are you getting something for yourself?
3: Well, look, it depends if Hayley sends her credit card details through.
1: I'm yet to do that.
3: So look, I'm waiting for the jewelry.
1: Yeah, we got. It's
2: how many people are lined up there? This is ridiculous.
3: Yeah, so there must be. I reckon we're about 20 people deep. I came about 10 minutes early. My line friend, she also came early, and she's like, "You know, we can't really quite believe how big the line is."
1: My line friend. This is.
0: But wait, I was going to say, what is a line friend?
2: You just meet them in the line and you become friends.
1: And then you go, what are you here for?
3: Well, we've just become besties because, we're just like hanging out
1: in the line.
3: Movement. We're like, do we stay for the jewellery? Because you can just go in for the clothing if you just want to look at clothing.
1: Right, we're here for the jewellery.
3: So the person in front of us has left.
1: They got tired of waiting.
0: They didn't have the stamina for it.
1: I want to know if, because sometimes these coveted sales, the behaviour can get a bit ruckus in there. You know, women tearing the things off the racks and kind of a bit of shoulder barging. Is there any attitude yet, or do you think it's too early in the day?
3: It is early in the day. There are lots of people wearing black and like studded stuff. So
1: girls.
2: Cool goth girls.
1: The posh goth girls. The cool girls.
3: I reckon I could take a couple of them out though.
1: Yeah, okay. You could take his shoulder barges.
0: There's aggression building in the line too, by the sounds of things.
1: Yeah, we can hear a bit of a kerfuffle. So wait, how close are you to the door now, Shari?
3: So, look, I'm 8 away from the door.
1: See, that's not good. All the good stuff's gone already.
3: Into the jewellery.
2: Oh, that's why the person in front of you left, because all the good stuff's gone.
1: Like, I am grateful that you're in the line for me, Shari, but it's 9:09. I think you should have been there at 8. I'm just saying.
3: I know. You know what? It's true.
1: Yeah.
2: But how early the earliest person was there, though?
3: Yeah, they must have been. I reckon I have got here at 7:30. I'm asking my line friend. She reckons it's
1: 7:30.
0: Does she have a name? Is this where you ask your line friend her name?
1: And are we looking for the same things as line friend?
3: Sorry, what's your name? Manu and I are hanging out.
1: Manu and Shari. Well, you tell Manu to back off the onyx and silver stuff, because that's sort of a bit of me.
3: That's your stuff, I know. Yeah.
1: We need the chonky
3: clothes, don't we?
1: We need the chonky girl clothes. We need the big T-shirts.
2: Okay, well, look, we'll leave you two to coordinate your...
1: Shari, darling, I'll send you a photo of the credit card. You have free reign. And then I'll send you a sort of a small budget in which to kind of stick around.
3: Yeah, just one of everything, kind of...
1: This is ridiculous. Just sort of like a smash and grab situation.
2: I cannot believe people line up for this
1: stuff. It's madness, eh? Well, good luck, Shari. I hope you get some goods. We'll touch base throughout the day.
2: 9:10, next on the show.
0: I've got to talk about a bloody important meeting. A bloody important... You know, I don't like meetings. I don't like meetings, but this is bloody important.
2: Okay. ZM.

0: Good luck with your requests. Friday jams today. Georgia, she's very hungover. And she on the floor?
1: Dusty.
0: I think she's sleeping on the floor.
1: Got eyes. I haven't got eyes on Georgia.
0: No, up until 1:30 in the morning.
2: I'll just let you know now,
0: yes.
2: You two and everybody, I've got to leave early on Tuesday. I've got a bloody important meeting.
0: What? Why do you have a bloody important meeting?
3: What's pressing?
2: With New Zealand Blood.
0: Because next week is
2: National Blood Donor Week.
3: Oh, I love donating blood.
2: And so I'm nipping off Tuesday to donate blood for National Blood Donor Week.
3: Are you going to knock off the whiskies? You know, and give them a nice fresh stuff.
2: Oh yeah, give them a fresh. I reckon I'll give them a fresh.
3: Give them a fresher.
2: Got some good fresh stuff for them.
0: Yeah, right.
3: My favourite thing is with the NZ Blood app. And it like alerts you like
2: when they used your blood.
3: Yo, your blood saved three lives or something.
0: Yeah, that's nice.
2: Yo.
3: Like, I'm not here for the accolades, but also it does feel bloody good.
0: Yeah, you're helping people out. Yeah. And

0: It's so easy. Like, I used to be so afraid of it, and then I started doing it. You're like, oh, you don't feel it at all.
1: And that's what I said, any excuse to open up the app and be reminded that my blood is A positive.
2: Which
1: is A plus. You know, I've got an A plus grade and I haven't even had to do anything.
0: O pos.
1: You're O pos. So you can be used universally?
0: I think I'm common as Mark, yeah.
1: No, but it's good to because it can be used for anybody that needs it, right?
0: Yeah,
1: is that
0: the good stuff. Because every now and then they'll do a drive where they're like, O posies.
1: They want a specific.
0: Will you wear?
1: They want a specific one where you can go to nzblood.co.nz and book in for next week.
0: So you're leaving work?
1: It's fill up the blood bank.
2: Because the point is, you won't think twice if it's a doctor's or a dentist appointment to leave work and get out of work.
1: It's a medical appointment, and this will literally save a life.
2: Yeah.
1: So I reckon you can knock off a little bit early for a bloody important meeting.
2: Yep. Get some Bickies as well. Get some Arnott's Bickies afterwards.
1: Apparently branched out, not only Bickies, crackers.
2: Oh,
0: yeah, they do a cheese and cracker.
2: Yeah. All right, okay, so you're last
0: on
1: Tuesday. I just want to let you know.
2: So Hayley and I will be pulling a bit extra weight on Tuesday while you're at your bloody important meeting.
0: Okay, I'm putting that in the calendar.
1: Yeah.
0: To just have a little bit more energy to carry the
1: to
0: load.
1: Reserve a little bit more from Monday.
2: Next on the show,
0: we want to know, I feel like we're going to get some good stories here. When you were on a date and then the date took a turn, it just went, oh.
2: Yeah, someone shared a story of what happened on their date and it's like outrageous.
0: That's crazy.
2: Ariana Grande, ZM.

0: It's Beyonce on Friday Jams. Fleach, Vaughn and Hayley, the show thanks to Animates. 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
1: I would like to know when you were on a date and then it just took a turn, either for the weird or the wonderful or the bad. Now, a guy was on a date with a girl and she got a call from the vet to say,
2: "What's up?
1: Your ferret is very unwell."

0: Oh my God. I'm out already.
1: If I was on a date with someone and they're like, oh my God, my ferret's not well, I'd be like, I'll see you later, maybe.
2: I can't.
0: How hot is this person?
1: The guy must be so hot.
3: The guy's pretty hot. I haven't seen the girl.
0: Okay.
3: So she gets a call from the vet.
1: But she's got a ferret.
3: Excuse me, ma'am. Your ferret is rather poorly.
0: Yeah.
3: He's like, well, let's go to the vet and we'll go suss the situation.
0: Yeah.
3: Drives his Tinder date to the vet.
0: On their first date?
3: On their first Tinder date.
0: Jesus.
3: It was then declared unsavable, and then and there they euthanize the ferret for the well-being of the ferret.
0: Okay. Mm.
3: This guy is like, this date is not ending how I thought it would. Comforting this Tinder date that her ferret's been euthanized.
0: And I'm imagining she's crying, she's very upset.
3: She's very connected to the ferret.
0: Yeah.
3: So as a gesture of kindness, this guy then says, I'll pay for the cremation.
1: Oh, geez. Did he know? Has he had previous experience? Even small, I think Lulu was like six. I don't want to talk about my dog that died.
0: Mm. Don't want to talk about it yet. Yeah.
1: Not yet. It's only been 3 years. It was $600.
0: Yeah, but that's a huge dog.
1: It wasn't
0: a medium dog.
1: She's two ferrets. If you're going to measure your dog by ferrets.
0: She's not two ferrets. She's like 40 ferrets.
1: Lulu.
0: Yeah.
3: How big do you think a ferret is?
0: Ferrets are like this. No, they're big.
3: No,
1: they're not. They're like a rugby size parrot.
3: You thought his little spoodle thing.
0: They're little. They're
1: caboodle.
0: Little.
1: You thought my caboodle was 40 ferrets. Either you're all effed up on how big you think a ferret is. No, because you're thinking of a weasel and the stoats are the small version and the ferrets are the big longs. Rugby socks,
3: Lulu was the smaller of the three dogs.
1: Ralph would be like 10 ferrets?
0: Okay, an average ferret weighs 0.7 kgs to 2.
1: Yeah, okay, so let's. So it was a fat ferret because it was a pet ferret. No shortage of food for the ferret.
0: And what's the average weight of a, what was
1: Lulu
0: your...
1: Lulu was next to nothing. She was some skinny, you know, those old skinny ladies that you see in rest homes? That was her, but it was
3: a dog. She was leaky.
1: Mm. She was so leaky at the end, wasn't she?
3: Yeah, she was leaking
1: leaky
3: everywhere.
1: And dusty.
3: Leaky, okay. Pissing herself.
0: Well, I don't know how big ferrets are. I just
3: well,
0: know a little.
3: There's not 40 of it. Anyway, guys, it doesn't matter
1: how much it cost.
3: Because he goes, listen.
1: Should I Google cremation costs of a ferret in New Zealand?
3: Yeah. So he goes, you know, this is terrible. You know, I'm going to take care of this. And he taps to pay for the cremation and his card declines. What a date!
0: What a date. What a date.
3: What a date.
0: Any follow-up to that? Like, did they continue seeing each other? Did he just leave? And he's like, I'm out. This is weird.
3: I don't know that they had another date. I feel like it's just not a great start to a relationship.
1: Now, when we cremate your ferret, how would you like the ashes? Do you just, so, oh my God.
3: They can be chunky.
1: No. So what I mean is an individual cremation. So it's only your ferret that goes in the oven. Or we do a group bake.
3: With a whole bunch of other people's ferrets in there.
1: And then you just get, it could be a dog, it could be a Labrador, it could be a cat, could be
0: I don't want to be spreading my ferret's and ashes then getting, and there could be some Labrador in there.
1: There's an ash contamination.
3: We're
1: it's
3: not
1: a group
3: batch cooking these things. That's terrible.
0: What is this, an orgy incineration?
1: Yeah. And then you just get a portion of the ashes based on the size of your ferret.
0: I mean, they could do that anyway. You'd never know, would you?
1: You'd never know. I actually just chuck the pet in the bin and give you some ashes out of my fire.
0: Dig a hole in the garden.
3: Bury it. Well, this is what I want to know, is when did a date just take a turn? Maybe it got weird. Maybe you ended up in hospital. Or maybe your pet ferret was cremated, he tried to pay for it and his card declined.
0: 0800 dial ZM, text us 9696. ZM.

0: Today, it's Friday Jams, 17 minutes away from 10. We want to know now.
1: When you went on a date and it took a bloody turn because a guy went on a Tinder date. She got a call from the vet saying your ferret's quite unwell. You might want to come over. He drives her to the vet. They put the ferret down. He tries to pay for the ashes and his card declines. I mean, it just doesn't.
0: Now, we did, when we Googled how much it is to cremate your pet, there was an option for a group cremation.
2: Yeah.
0: And they just give you some ashes. But also someone said that that might be...
2: They don't give you the ashes back.
0: Yeah.
2: On a batch cook, they don't tend to give the ashes back.
1: Oh, so that's just to get rid of it.
3: Yeah.
1: Oh, that's so sad.
0: But what do they do? I guess some people don't want
3: it. It costs more.
0: Or they just don't want to have a pet in the backyard, buried in the garden. They might not be able
3: spread
0: to.
3: Spread some ashes on the
1: renting,
3: beach.
1: Apartment
0: people.
3: Somebody said, we used to have ferrets. Describing them as a rugby sock filled with paper is the perfect way to describe the size of a ferret. But I imagine it's got legs.
1: Yeah, right. Yeah. Paper with paper.
0: Molly joins us. Molly, when did a date take a turn?
4: Oh, hello. Well, it's not actually that weird, I don't think. Like, we were out for a walk at night time, and he went to pee behind a tree within the first 10 minutes. Like, is that bad? Like, it's a bit weird. Like,
1: it's
4: he was just like, oh, I'm busting. Like, and so he went to pee behind a tree.
0: Was it your first date?
4: Yes. Yes,
0: that's weird.
2: Molly, it's Uncle Vaughn here. I would advise first date, don't go for a walk on in the dark with a stranger, effectively
4: yeah,
2: a perfect stranger.
4: That's probably a red flag, yeah.
1: Also, just wait for a toilet. Like,
2: no,
1: imagine if we did that and we're like, I'm busting
2: a
1: pee and
2: I
1: just popped a squat down in the middle of the street. Like,
2: I'd commend you. I mean, it's one of nature's finest gifts.
1: It's feminism, isn't it?
0: Now, Molly, did this guy get a second date?
4: Oh, you want to know what's funny? I've been married to him for 13 years.
1: Yeah.
4: Oh, for a few years. We've been together 13 years.
0: Yeah. Oh, congratulations.
4: Thank you, yeah.
0: It obviously didn't matter.
4: Yeah, I think I just decided to look past it. You know, everyone has their weird moments. Sometimes people have small bladders. Sometimes people have big bladders.
0: Yeah.
4: You know, you could have had a urinary tract infection. I don't know. I don't want to go.
0: Not on a first date. You don't want that. Yeah.
1: Yeah.
0: Molly, amazing. Thank you. Happy ending, too. We love that.
1: Yeah.
0: Some messages in.
2: Some other messages in. I went on a first date to a flash cafe in Wellington. A woman turned up with a packed lunch and said, I don't waste money going out. She
1: brought a lunch.
2: BYO'd a cafe.
0: I mean, it's like obviously people, it's a cost of living crisis. Everyone's struggling.
1: But just say, let's go have a picnic.
0: Let's do a picnic.
1: Yeah. Let's go to the beach.
0: Yeah.
2: Make that at Frank Kitts.
1: Frank Kitts Park.
2: If it's a nice day at Frank Kitts.
1: They've gotten rid of that slide, eh? Because too many kids were caning themselves
3: on
1: it.
3: People were getting absolutely smashed.
1: The famous Frank Kitts slide.
2: Somebody said if a girl popped a squat on the first date, I'd drop an E and propose right then and there.
1: Okay.
2: Hell of a woman. my first date, I arrived and he had stains all down his front.
0: Oh,
2: and I
0: goodness.
2: Was like, oh no, what's happened? He's like, I was driving here drinking a hot chocolate and someone banged into me and I've spilled down myself. But I really wanted to go on the date. Been married 20 years.
0: I was going to say, that's kind of
2: real cute.
0: It's cute and it's endearing.
2: Yeah.
0: Yeah.
2: I asked my date to meet me at the gym and when she didn't show, I knew that's when we weren't going to work out. Do you know, I reckon she tells the same story, slightly different. He wanted me to go to the gym on the first date. Is he mental? And then nothing more happened. Mm. Where else have we got here? Somebody said, oh, do you want to come for a date? Here's the address. I turned up. It was a caravan. I was like, oh, probably not. Now, I've lived in a caravan, so I do take slight offense.
0: Yes.
2: But at the same time, if you didn't turn up for a date...
0: You lost your virginity in a caravan, didn't you?
2: I did, yes, correct.
1: Did you lose your virginity in the caravan?
0: Look at
2: I
0: Georgia!
2: Did, yes, the 18th of November, the year 2000, Georgia.

0: the song, The Goo Goo Dolls' Iris.
1: And that's, you know, when there was that trend of like, Dad, what were you like in the 90s? And it was To Goo Goo Dolls' Iris. It was always,
0: I was
1: a bit like, it's jarring.
0: A bit triggering
1: it's a bit
0: for
1: jarring.
0: You.
1: Yeah.
2: I went on a first date with a hunky looking guy off of Tinder. All was going well. Chat was flowing. And then when we met up, he started talking. He sounded like he just inhaled a helium balloon.
0: Oh.
3: Hello, look at David Beckham. You like my muscles, do you?
0: Just
2: Shut up.
1: The first few dates we went on, he brought individual members of his family because he was so nervous.
0: Oh,
2: he what?
0: Is that cute or sad?
2: That's sad. Now people think that you missed the workout day. The joke. Did you not get that?
1: Oh, yeah, we weren't going to work out.
2: Yeah. Did you not get that?
0: Say it again.
1: I'll say it again, but I'll hit it harder.
0: It was, you know what?
1: I asked my date
2: delivery. It was the delivery.
1: I didn't know I was delivering a one-liner. I thought I was just reading a text. Okay, let me go.
2: Obvious.
1: I asked my date to meet me at the gym.
2: What are you doing with the shoulders? Calm it down.
1: I'm telling a joke with the shoulders.
2: Oh my God. Next year's comedy festival.
1: I asked my date to meet me at the gym. And when she didn't show up, that's when I knew we weren't going to work out.
0: See, that's better delivery.
1: Yeah, because I knew I was delivering a joke. I thought I was just reading somebody's story.
2: It wasn't better. You're both DeLulu.
0: We're going to come back next with an update on the pubes of the nation.
2: Yeah, quick little poll of pubes back, baby.
0: Friday Jams, The Killers. ZM.

0: The Killers, OMS and Emmett's Friday Jams, Fletch, Vaughan and Hayley.
1: Do you know what we should do for Quickie Little Poll?
2: Quickie Little Poll.
1: I think people loved that.
0: Now, a question we have asked on social media, FEHZM, on Instagram.
2: Are pubes back?
1: Baby, because we all ripped them out in the early 2000s.
2: Pubes, got rid of the pubes, shaved the pubes.
0: Well, with the latest
2: the pubes.
0: Breaking poll result news, yes. Hayley.

0: Worn pubes. Yes or no?
1: Quickie little poll. Are pubes back? Not for me at 56%, the majority. But if we add together 32% of they never left, which is our second most popular.
0: Okay.
1: And yeah, I have, I've brought them back recently at 12. It makes it a little bit closer because that makes 44%.
0: Okay.
2: Yeah.
1: But
2: nice.
1: Still, the majority, just 56%, pubes are not back for me.
2: I think pubes are back. I think pubes are back a bit. I lasered mine all off, but they prevailed. They were like, we're coming back.
0: Really?
2: Year after years, they were like, we're good again. I was like, thank you for returning.
1: You're back.
2: Yeah.
1: You're back.
2: Trimmed. You keep it tidy.
1: Oh, yeah, tidy, Fletch.
0: Got to be careful when you trim, though. You don't want to nick a ball or a lip.
2: Nick a lip.
1: Oh, my God, yeah.
2: Tell you what, when you snip a lip, hey.
1: Yeah.
0: Clip a ball, a little bit of sack. A flap. Just be careful out there. It's
1: you don't want to schnick the shaft.
2: No,
0: got to have patience.
1: Patience. Take
2: it's not
1: it easy.
2: A fast job.
0: No.
2: If you're heading out to a date and you're like, crap, I didn't trim the pubes.
1: Take
2: the time to message. I'm going to be a bit late. I'm trimming my pubes.
1: Or I'm turning up hairy.
0: Or do it a couple of nights.
1: I'm Harry McLaren from Donaldson's Dairy.
2: Any time I've ever said that to a dude, which I have before, like, she's a bit unkept. The zero shouts given. No one cares.
1: The bush is back,
2: and they're like just happy to be amongst the ghoulies.
0: I think guys will just be happy.
2: Just happy to see some boobies.
0: Yeah, I don't think they care.
1: Some feedback on this poll. Tash said, as someone who is teased for having her sheep out of the yard as a teen, I'll never farm pubes again. They're gone forever. Now, sheep out of the yard? I believe. It was when the pubes would make their way around the side of the underpant or the bikini bottom.
2: As they want
1: top.
2: To do.
1: Yeah.
0: Okay. Yeah.
1: It's a bloody it's like a billboard for the good times.
2: Yeah.
1: It's a little advertising campaign.
2: What's under there?
1: Katie said, I'd like to say that I read this and responded as soon as I woke up and I thought it said, are pubs back? And I was like, yeah, pubs never left, baby. Sorry for messing up your stats. A couple pubs of people there misread it as pubs.
0: Okay.
1: Dana said, just started laser 4 weeks ago, so better not be. I'd say Tai Ho.
0: Nah, I reckon if you can laser it, it's great. Laser, so good.
2: Bad news, Brad just walked into the studio.
1: Sullen Brad. He's an innocent boy.
2: Pubes back in fashion.
0: He has no comment.
2: I assumed he said no pubes.
0: Wait, Brad, what if pubes had some kind of weighting on our GDP?
1: Oh, okay.
0: Our productivity. What if people taking time out of their day,
2: Brad,
0: he's storming into the office. He's storming into the studio.
1: How much time, Brad, would need to make this economically fiscally responsible decision?
2: Hi, Brad.
3: How many pubes do you expect the country has to have an effect on GDP? Like, this is some weighty stuff.
1: The time spent. Because we were just saying, you can't rush these things, Brad. If you're going to get rid of the pubes, you've got to take your time.
0: It's like when they say, you know, all the time we spend in traffic, it's such a waste of our productivity, like millions of dollars.
2: Yeah.
3: Well, see, the thing is, though, is if you get rid of pubes, you generally, not always, but you need to get someone to do it for you, right?
2: Yes, these are
3: and you pay them to do it.
1: So you're saying if we're getting rid of our pubes, pay someone to do it?
3: Yeah.
2: The laser is the waxes.
3: I mean, to be fair, if you're not, like, I'd rather get a professional to look after that sort of stuff.
0: If I'm buying, like, shavers and blades, I'm buying those.
3: However, are we producing these shavers and blades in New Zealand? Whereas the person who's working in New Zealand,
2: straight from China.
0: Okay, right.
2: So you say if you're shaving your own pubes,
3: you're not adding to the economy.
2: New Zealand made brand.
3: Yep.
2: Or pay a professional to remove them for you?
3: To be clear, only if you think that when you're doing something with your nether regions that you're doing it for an economic purpose, which I'm all there for, but maybe not everyone else is.
1: Every time I'm doing anything with my nether regions, I think, how will this affect the economy?
3: Do you not do that, Vaughn?
1: No, I'm saying I do.
3: Oh, good. Good man.
1: It's a timely reminder before the weekend that we might not be working because it's the weekend.
0: Yeah,
3: but the economy never stops.
1: The economy never stops.
0: Love that. Thank you, Bad News, Brad. I love this. Could be
2: great
0: a new
2: to get your hot take on pubes.
1: Brad's new segment. How does this relate to the economy? Because I bet he could do it.
2: Yeah. Yes.
1: I bet he could do it.
0: Friday Jams. ZM.

0: on ZM. Fletch Vaughan and Haley, if you've got a request, if you want to call Georgia today, I tell you what, she's not grumpy. She's not tired at all.
1: I feel like today would be a great day to call up asking for Darude Sandstorm. I think she'd love that.
2: No.
1: In fact, that is my first 9696. Darude Sandstorm, please. Shout out to Haley.
2: No. No.
1: You have to. I'm the listener.
0: It's your job.
1: It is your job.
0: Big night for Georgia last night. Your radio and podcast awards last night.
2: It wasn't a big night. I don't know what you're talking about.
0: You were out till 1:30.
2: Yes. Doesn't mean it was
1: home
2: a big night.
1: 5 hours after me.
2: I can't talk.
1: Well, unfortunately, it's your job.
2: No, guys, it's going to be a great show. Don't make my show sound like it's going to be crap. Thank you very much. Yeah.
0: Now, Bri and Clint had a big night last night. Did they stay out later than you?
2: Oh, they did, actually.
0: Yep.
2: Yeah, they were way later than me. But also, they get to sleep, and what are they doing? So they're doing nothing until the show starts at 3.
0: Well, later with them, 4 o'clock, deal or reveal. There's one case left, and it's got good money in it. So make sure you're listening at 4. Friday jams continue next.
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1: Ask for money and get advice. Ask for advice, get money twice. I'm from the dirty, but that Chico nice. Y'all call it a moment, I call it life.

is. Her name's Freda James. You got Georgie with you and Hayley from Fletchbourne. And Hayley has done me dirty today. And because she got you to text 9696 requesting Sandstorm and shouting out to herself, I have to listen to what you say because you are a big part of Friday Jams, which is why I'm getting this out of the way blimmin' early today, okay? Don't ask, you don't get, and you're getting today, okay? This right here is going out to you, and I guess Hayley from Fletchbourne and Hayley, it's Darude Sandstorm. Enjoy it and keep those shout outs coming through, 9696. Also, please request some good songs, you know? I do see Gym Class Heroes on the way. Turn this up, I'll be turning it down. See you.

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1: Zidim's Friday Gyms. What a day. I tell you, this news coming out. It's putting you right back in your emo era. Evanescence coming to Aotearoa, Auckland Spark Arena, Saturday the 20th of March next year. Which, by the way, it's only a few months away. Isn't that crazy? Tickets go on sale 1 p.m. on the 12th of June, livenation.co.nz. Oh my God, Bring Me to Life, but also Going Under. You might have forgotten this song, My Immortal. You cannot erase when you cried, I don't. Sing your heart out if you are an OG emo, if you love Evanescence, if you want to be at this concert. 0800 dial ZM right now and you can win the very first double pass to see Evanescence 20th of March Spark Arena next year. Here we go, ZM.

0: James, George Mathias, your name's Friday James. What a cool announcement. Your emo era is about to return. 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We cannot forget this song. Hey Zoe, how good is it that you've got the first double pass to Evanescence?
1: Oh, what the heck? Had such a bad morning too.
0: Oh, well, I'm glad that we could help fix that, my friend. And hopefully it's on the up from now. 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ZM online for all of the details. But how good. 20th of March, Spark Arena is going to be a bit of a blackout, I can see it. All the eyeliner, the outfits, is going to be epic. Friday Jams continues. M on the playlist, Gwen Stefani, and I do see Calvin Harris, Ali Goulding.
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0: get out of here. What an absolute banger from Gwen Stefani. It's been a hot minute, but that is cool. On ZM's Friday Jams with Georgia, the countdown is on, and maths is not really mathing in my head, but I think it's 5 hours before we get brand new. Swift, in case you missed that news earlier on this week, she is part of Toy Story 5. She's got a song coming. There's a piano version, there's an acoustic version, there's the OG, and it drops at 4 o'clock this arvo. 9696 on the text with those shout outs. You can also call 0800 at Dial ZM. I have a massive shout out to ZM Friday Jams local Andy from CRDC. They want to say good day to the pickers at CRDC spraying. Oh no. Oh, the electrolytes need a kicker now. They are praying for an early knockoff today. A huge shout out to Randy and Cam and also to Mel Mel. Congrats on the new temporary position. I'm so proud of you. You are an absolute legend.
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0: Your name is Friday Gems. It's not me. You got Georgia with you. And hey, who knows what is in this last case?
1: ZM's deal or reveal. In every case, you win.
0: All will be revealed at 4 o'clock this afternoon. You have a choice. Either to take the bribe from Banker Bryn, who, by the way, did not show up this morning at 8 a.m. I don't know what was going on there. We all went out last night and the rest of us have shown up. So, do we trust him today? I don't know. Do we trust what's in that last case? You're going to have to find out. 4 o'clock this afternoon is your next chance to win. But remember, no matter what, it's cash money, honey, okay? We do have a stacked Friday Jams playlist, including The Weeknd, Nelly, and this one from the Pussycat Dolls. And I know that this song has to go out to the crew working hard down in Gore today. Turn it up, because you know every word to this. ZM. Whisk.

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And the Dean We Need. ZM's Deal or Reveal. 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I like

Nelly, Just a Dream. On Zidim's Friday Jams with ASB, let's all get one step ahead of scammers. Keep your shout-outs coming through, 9696. Big hello to Andy, also to the lads at Starby X down south, up the mighty BRC tomorrow. Massive shout-out to the boys who are fishing today. Come on, boys, at least catch a fish. Well, that wouldn't be called fishing now, would it? This is the weekend.

0: 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You've got George with you for Friday Jams, baby.
1: Our shout out is to Copland's Builders down here in Dunnas, and a special mention to Cam Bluey that's doing the hard mahi today.
0: He's not, though, is he?
1: Not really.
0: Oh, Terry, a legend. Thanks for always being a part of Friday Jams. Okay, Tilly, tell us who's your shout out for. Say g'day first.
2: Hey, it's Tilly, and I want to give a shout out to Tash from BR Contractors. You're the best manager ever. Love you a lot.
0: Oh, is Tash at work today?
2: Yes, I just went into the other room, so we'll see.
0: What's your favourite Friday Jam, by the way, Tilly?
2: Oh, I don't know. Knock You Down.
0: Knock You Down is an absolute banger. I'm sure I can chuck it on for you next, my girl. Keep those texts coming through, 9696, 0800 dials at M. If you're brave enough, like Terry and like Tilly, who got on.
3: Chloe.
0: Kia ora.
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7: It's ZM's Locals Only. 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Ricky Reed will get you sweating with the first taste of her next project. This is

the Kooks on ZM's Friday Jams with Georgia. Okay, hold up. Now that it's 12 o'clock, we are 4 hours away from brand new Taylor Swift. And did you know, yeehaw, baby, she has gone country with this. Obviously, it is for the new Toy Story movie. Toy Story 5 is coming in a couple of weeks. This song today in 4 hours' time. There's a couple of people that have texted 9696 saying, thank goodness Taylor's gone back country. Hey, I agree. I am with you on that. Shout out to Big D and Juicy Craig harvesting carrots today. I just roared.

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5: For Nikki, periods of heavy rain, possible thunderstorms, an early morning and evening gusty northerlies. 16's the high today, down to a low of 13.
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6: In this update, US President Donald Trump is claiming progress towards an Israel-Lebanon peace deal despite its terms fracturing at the first hurdle. The US brokered agreement is being rejected by the militant group Hezbollah, but Trump says Israel's told him things are moving forward. Concern about the number of children shivering themselves to sleep as the country heads into the colder months. Charity Variety has launched an appeal to raise funds for more than 2,000 children in need of warm blankets and bedding. Trucks have been sliding on State Highway 73 between Arthur's Pass and Otira. The roads closed after several trucks slid in a combination of rain and a substance suspected to be tallow. Road users are encouraged to delay travel while crews deal with the issue. Gothic metal band Evanescence is returning to New Zealand for one night. The band will perform at Auckland's Spark Arena on the 20th of March. That's news.
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